0: the notch of the first one. And thus he continued until the chain was formed, extending from sky down to the place where he was standing. And then he ascended the chain, and he found the house of Smaikila, which he entered. And he told his father that the boys had been teasing him, and he walked, and he asked them if he had to carry the sun. But his father said, "You cannot do it. They carry many torches. Early in the morning and late in the evening, I still burn small torches, but at noon I burn large ones." Dutkuya insisted on his request, and then his father gave him the torches, warning him at the time to observe carefully the instructions that he was given him in regard to their use. And early the next morning, Dutkuya started, of course, of the sun, carrying the torches. And soon he grew impatient and lighted all the torches at once. And then it grew very hot. The trees began to burn, and many animals jumped into the river to save themselves. But the water began to boil. And then Nusputulskasaich had covered the people with their blanket and thus saved them. It was quite not large enough so that the tip of the small tail had protruded from the entrance. The mountain goat hid in the cave, hence its skin was perfectly white. All the animals that did not hide were scorched and therefore have black skin, but the skin of their lower side had remained lighter. When Smaikila had saw what was happening, he said to his son, "Why do you do so? Do you think it's good that there are no people on earth?" Smaikila took him to cast down from the heavens, saying, "You shall be the mink, and future generations of man shall hunt you." And then Smaikila had caused the water to rise so that they had covered the whole country except a few mountains. The mountains Sutskl, Smath, and Nuskalst, the Bellakula River, and Simsimtani near Bella Bella had tied their canoes to the tops of these mountains, and for this reason they were not lost. The Kimpsquit had tied the canoe to the small mountain, Swak. The Taliom had tied theirs to the mountains, Atsinik. Some of the canoe ropes broke and pulled and drifted to the distant countries. The deluge extended over the country of the Skeena River, and the people of the Nusmampt, they descended in Tukumnath, drifted away from there until finally they succeeded in tying their canoes to the mountain Skitsl, and the mountain belonged to them so that they claimed two countries as their home, the Bellakula country and that of the Shimtian. Like the one of the canoes that drifted into the country of the whites. After the water had subsided, Smaikila said, quote unquote, "I shall not make another deluge. I will make the world beautiful." He told the porcupine that its meat should serve as for food for man, and that the soup made of its meat should strengthen man and prevent them from falling sick. And then he had said, "Your quills be used for piercing the ears of women, and they want to purify them from the use of their ear ornaments." And he gave the marten its beautiful fur, a tome to the people to use it for blankets. And then he taught them to make blankets of lynx and marmot skin, and told the mountain goat that man should use its hair for spinning and weaving, and that he should eat its meat. And he told the black bear that people should use its skin and that men should eat its meat. And while his forbade the women to eat bear meat, he told the grizzly bears that its skin should be used for blankets and that its meat should be eaten by men and women. And the raven had instructed the people of the Kossuth ceremonials, while to others he had taught the Sisauk. He'd been listening to Yawasim Smuts, Mythology of the Bellakula Indians, Francis Boas here, 1898, recited 95 through 97. Coming up next, we've got a story about Sun's Child here on, you got it, Yawa Simpsmalts, our good stories.
1: Of the universe, or in the fixing of the sky. Ala kwastanim wason huat stichti neumaut a trukdamant ach. The beginning of the universe, there was the Creator. Our Creator decided to make many beautiful things. Waslach wa yali wa atz. Ashais damant ach. Ska ilk aini his. Ska kstus waslach wa yali wa atz. First he created the four carpenters. Mas laneoch. Wichenau atz du mas laneoch watz. Wa patsachlau. Waxtus altamanstach. These four brothers were given the task of shaping the world. Wich kutzintch, du numusau, du masmas laneochtch, waxtut wasonchwatz altch. The eldest brother's name is Yuladimut. He created the light. Dich, Di qualam teich, Yuladimut domku, Waxtus wasichim wason huatz. The eldest brother's name is Yuladimut. He created the light. Di qualam teich. Qualam is the oldest sibling. Di teich lets you know that it's a male sibling. Di qualam teich Yuladimut domku. Yuladimut is his name. Dom is he's known as. It is said. Di qualam teich Yuladimut.
0: Yawa Simpsmalts, our return here on the Sun's Child. A young girl got angry about something and left the village. She had been adopted by a family that was having troubles. She left the village and wandered along the river. She'd heard someone pounding poles upriver and went to see who it was. In the middle of the river was a man making a fish trap. She wanted to watch it, so she called out the man to come out and get her. Instead, he took her home and fed her. After she had eaten, the man had went to start up and work again. And while he was away, a woman making floor mats in front of the house called the girl, saying, "It's not good for you to stay here forever. Like me. Leave. Take the path." She thought that the path to the bush behind the house was clear. The girl took the woman's advice and ran away. She was just starting to put some distance between herself and the house when the man's water pot had hollered, "Stomp! Come quick, your woman is running away." Stump came running, caught the girl, and took her back to his house. He fed her until she was full, and then she returned to the river to finish making his fish trap. And as soon as he was gone, the woman again came over to the girl and said, "Come here, look in his toolbox for a drill. And when you find one, take it and drill holes around the rim of his water pot. And then maybe it won't be able to call out and warn Stump when you try to escape." The young girl got a drill and drilled the holes around the water pot's rim, and she had been told. And when she was done, the woman called her over and over again. And handed her four objects, a comb, some wool, a wheatstone, and I forget the fourth thing, but there were four of them. "Okay," said the woman, "you can go now. Now listen carefully. When he comes after you, you wait until he's just about to catch you, and then you throw one of these things behind you, and you will get away." Stump ran after her, gaining her with every step. But just as he was about to catch her, she threw down the comb on the path behind her, underbrush where the stump kept getting hung up on. The girl got away, finally stumped, worked himself free, and started after her again. Again, he was just about to catch her when she threw down the second thing. And I don't remember what it was, but it slowed him down and she got away. When he was just about to catch her for the third time, she threw down the wool on a trail behind her, and immediately the spot turned into a pond, and then into a lake, and then the lake into the ocean. Stump had to walk around the water's edge, and the girl took a big lead. But Stump didn't give up. He just kept running after her, gaining with every step, until again he was just about to catch her. And this time she threw the last thing, the wheatstone, on the trail behind her, and immediately it turned into a mountain. And this time Stump, having learned his lesson, dodged aside and was not blocked by the mountain. And seeing this, the girl started to climb the mountain, going higher and higher until she came to the house of the sun. She'd stopped in front of it, and where she heard a voice saying, "Come here, come inside. You are the one with troubles." She'd opened the door and was hit by a blast of heat. She quickly closed the door. And again the voice said, "Come in, don't be afraid." And the sun messaged her in her body, and it got her to come inside his house where he had fed her. She looked around the house. It was bare. She squatted down to eat, and her father fed her. And just as she finished eating, Stump showed up. He burst into the house immediately, and his hair caught fire. The sun hadn't messaged him as he had the girl, and he was left completely unprotected from the heat. Stump burned to death, and the sun cast him away. There was nothing left for Stump but a heap of charcoal. We have someone in the village named after this Stump. And the young girl didn't realize what it was she was doing with the sun, and she'd found herself pregnant with the sun's child. She gave birth to a boy and named him Kankli was her firstborn. She began to think of her foster parents. Maybe she was getting homesick for them. And the sun heard her thought and said, "You may return home to earth in the morning. Be brave and walk down to earth on one of my eyelashes." And they say that the sunbeams are really just the sun's eyelashes. And the girl started leading her son, Kankli. "Can I really walk on the sunbeam, she asked. "Yes, you can go now. Go ahead," said the sun. So the girl and her son came down on the sunbeam, and they were on the trail behind the house of the foster parents. Her foster mother was inside crying when she had heard something behind the house, and sent one of her daughters to see who was playing tricks on her. "It's Tlacomots," said the little girl upon returning. "Oh, no," her mother said. "You must be teasing me. Tlacomots had been gone for so long. She must be dead by now." The woman called on her second daughter to go see who was on the path behind the house. The second daughter returned saying, "It's true. It's really true. It's Tlacomots." And she had a child with her. "She told me to put some fresh sand on the floor, and she'll come in only when there is sand on the floor." They went out to fetch some clean sand, and they spread it all around as fast as they could. Tlacomots had came inside with her son, Kankli. They went out to play with the two girls, and the girls pulled them this way and that, and rolled them around and teased them. Kankli was very serious and tried to explain to them that the son was his father. "I am Kankli," he would try to tell them. "Ha," they would reply. "His name is Kankli?" And he had good-looking eyes, and he kept saying that the son is his father, but he is still no good. And they kept making fun of him and making him cry. But Kankli grew by leaps and bounds. Every day he was bigger than the day before. He had asked his grandfather to make him some arrows. He asked his grandmother to make him quiver in which to keep some arrows. And when they were finished, Kankli had went out and shot his arrows straight up into the sky. And when he had no more arrows, he returned to his grandfather and asked him to make him some more. "What are you doing to your arrows that you use them up so fast?" asked his grandfather. "They hang up on the tree branches," replied Kankli. "There is no way I can get them back." So his grandfather had made him more arrows. When they were finished, Kankli had went out again and shot his arrows straight up into the sky. And now, one could see what he was doing. Each arrow was buried into the feather end of the arrow before, so that it made a thin column of arrows reaching up to the sky. Kankli could now reach the last arrow, and he went to his mother and said, "Be brave, I'm going to leave you when the day comes. Don't cry when I go. And whenever I go, you will see me." When the day came, they were together in the pole of arrows. He climbed to the pole up to the spot where it intercepted the sun's daily trail in the sky. And soon the sun came by riding in a boat. Kankli had got on the boat and rowed with his father to be with the sun tomorrow. When it guided the boat across the sky. "And certainly not, said the father. "You might not do it right." "Let me be the sun tomorrow," continued Kankli, until the sun had finally gave in. The sun made up bundles of sticks to use for the fire, which gives off the sun's light and heat. "Be careful," he said to Kankli. "Use the first bundle when you first appear in the sky. Just this one bundle, no more. And when you reach the middle of the sky, then add the fourth, then the last bundle of the sticks to the fire." But Kankli didn't listen to his father, and by the time the sun had came over the horizon, he had already had two bundles burning and the world was already very hot. He hadn't gone much further, and then he added another bundle. And then soon after that, he added the fourth bundle of sticks. And by the time he had reached the middle of the sky, it was a fire. The sun was burning and the people on earth were running around trying to escape from the terrible heat. They tried to hide, but the heat had found them. They jumped into the water, but were boiled alive. Only Kankli's mother, who had been messaged by the sun, did not feel the heat. She called her friends to her to have their bodies massaged. Only these people, the ones with Sakamoto's massage, survived. Some of the animals were burnt too. The old people say that the clam and the head of his penis exposed when the sky had caught fire, and that's why it is black today. The same thing had happened to the weasel's tail, and he had burrowed it into the ground and got all covered up, except for the tip of his tail, which is still black today. Kankli had finally got back to his father, who had begun to beat him roughly, saying, "You have caused pain and death among the human beings." Son beat Kankli until he was nothing but a mound of dust. He'd gathered up the dust and blew it into the sky, and let him be the mosquitoes for those yet to come, he said. And that is where all the mosquitoes come from the sun of the sun. Why? Story on mink.
2: Kort man kiksut, tis maag, tis konadau. Atsus. Mutlu. Why?
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0: Right, and we're back here. Yo, what's some smusts? Kalchalusham dumushap ala yo, what's some smusts? 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And of course, newcalcradio.com. Be sure to check us out. I mean, all these time zones things. I mean, I think you might be up if you are an Albertan, perhaps. You know, 7:10 over there. And, you know, over here, 6:10, of course. And, you know, I think it's a good idea to know our history. Get involved. Check us out. There's also rebroadcast throughout your day. Now, here's the story on the Great Flood. Well, I will attempt to narrate a story to these people who want to tell me, to tell them a myth on what must have happened long, long ago when the world was created. They say that it was raining for 40 days back then, and it rained quite hard. And then it must have stopped raining. At that time, this body of water came, and it increased in size. It was as if the tide was rising. At time, this land was flooded. And then the people started to take their canoes to shore, placing them in front of their houses. They also took the lumber there. They had already pushed it off the roofs of their houses, and now it must have resembled some sort of raft. Raft is what they called it. And the lumber was placed on top of the canoes, and they were tied together with a rope. And now they were drifting around right over this land. They just kept pushing away from their sight. This water was going to expose them in the rough tide. Back then, that's the situation that they were in. And that's how they were. At that time, all the lumber was being tied up so that at least a few would survive. But it was said that some of the people had died. Nevertheless, they had no possessions. They were floating around, and I didn't know how many days it took them to make it to Nusskaltst. And then they moored their vessels at this mountain at Nusskaltst. Then they stayed there for a while. They must have been staying there for several days. Then the water stopped rising, and no more flooding occurred. So they were no longer moving then. They just continued there, and then the water had started to recede again. And presently, the tide was low, and again, there was some pushing away from this mountain, and they settled down to these lands then. As much food drifted away from them, from some of them, and the same happened to the neutral population at the time. And the same thing happened to the Kwasna people, as also to the Atsach and Balabala people. These are the only four that I know of. Goose Island, Yalakthai, is the name of one of the Balabala, Goose Island. At Squawk, and the one at Neutral, and Pakwana, is the one at Kwasna. And the ones at Atsach is called Atsinikish. And that one when submerged either back then. And now they were prepared again to go to these lands. And they were planning to equip themselves then. They built a few new houses for themselves. Now they were quite ready. Whatever time of the year it was, I don't know whether it was fall or spring. I don't know what things were like back then. So that's all I know about the situation in them days. And it was at this time that something must have gotten stuck to this mountain at Burnt Bridge. The one called Satsk-Aich is what they called this mountain. And the people back then said that these things, lupines, that is, got stuck to this mountain at Burnt Bridge. And ever since it has been calling this one Akutsukik, this mountain at Satskaih. And further upriver, there is also this one called Nisimusta. That one reportedly threw its tops towards the one mountain further upriver. And all the time, this one seemed to have a lump on its side of its top. It created a myth about itself because of the way it was. So I assume that's how the world was like back then. Oh, and I think I forgot to mention that the one that dwell on the bottom of the ocean, the fish. When things were that way, they must have been. There was deep sea fish must have been stranded at that time. And in time, they became myths in the upper river area in these mountains. And these porpoises, too, and they're imprinted here. All sorts of marine life. And these red cods, too. And that's how they evolved. They got stuck in due time. They became myths, which equals fossils. And they are still in the manifest in the lands that were submerged during the flood. They are at Quathna too. We look at them regularly in the rock surface at Quathna, at the bank of this river, and they are still imprinted there. Seals and these halibuts too are there. And have left their marks on these rocks, and this one is just like those other fossils. They say that this one has been beheaded, and it got stuck here. And its head is located further down the river at the bank of the river, on a particular rock at Quathna. And it is still there, and we always stayed there and studied them quite a while ago, when we used to frequent that location. Narrated by the late Mrs. Agnes Edgar Achtigeich, translated by Dr. Hank Nader. You're listening. Anus tainam nap ala yawa smalts insta nuhau hauda. Stit when it's up. Anus tainam nap.
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3: Alright, so let's get to it. Some New Calc. Learn some New Calc words of the day here. To work. I know there's a lot of hard workers out there, so I just say to work in New Calc is Ksenmak. Ksenmak. Ksenmak. And that's to work. Ksenmak. And how do you say I am working? I work. I work or I am working is Ksenmakt. Ksenmakt. Ksenmakt is how you say I am working. Alright, you are working. You work. And how you say that in New Calc is Ksenmaknu. Ksenmaknu. You are working. You work. Ksenmaknu. He, she is working. And how you say that in New Calc is Ksenmax. Ksenmax. Ksenmax. As the one I mentioned first, Ksenmak is to work. I didn't put the S in there. I'm not supposed to, so it's just Ksenmak, to work. And if you want he, she is working, it's Ksenmax. You put the S at the end. And, I am a father. I know there's a lot of dads out there, so if you want to say this, I am a father, to people. How you say that in New Calc is months. Months. And how you spell that is M-A-N-T-S. Months. I am a father. Ow. Next word is my father. And how you say my father in New Calc is D-Munst. D-Munst. My father. D-Munst. D-Munst. So you're like, yo, D-Munst. I'm like, hello, my father. Alright. Is your father working? How you say that? New Calc is Ksenmak. Ksenmakka dimanut. Ksenmakka dimanut. Ksenmak. Ksenmakka. Ksenmakka dimanut. Ksenmakka dimanut. Dimanut. Is your father working? And did you hear me? And how you say, did you hear me? New Calc is auch, auch, aus nicht. Whoa, that sounds kind of a hard one. Did you hear me? And how you say that in New Calc is, this is how you say it. Alright, I gotta turn this up again. Did you hear me?
4: Auch nicht, wa?
3: Auch nicht, wa? I'm gonna check it out again.
4: Auch nicht, wa?
3: Auch nicht. Auch's nicht zwa. Auch's nicht zwa. Did you hear me? Auch's nicht zwa. Auch's nicht zwa. It's pretty tricky to learn New Calc. It's quite the challenge, but it's always really good to learn language. Alright, next word. Do you hear me? And how you say do you hear me in New Calc is Ashauch nicht zwa. Ashauch ti. Ashauch nicht zwa. Ashauch ti. Ashauch nicht zwa. Do you hear me? Ashauch nicht zwa. Ashauch nicht zwa. Ashauch nicht zwa. Do you hear me? And that's how you say that in New Calc. Check it out. Again.
2: Ashauch nicht zwa.
3: Ashauch nicht zwa. Ash auch nicht. That last part's kind of hard. And if you guys are tuning in, you're probably like thinking, oh, that last part's kind of hard for me too. Ash auch nicht. Do you hear me? Alright. Next New Calc word. Ab ar ashps nua. Are you eating? Ashps nua. Are you eating? Ashps nua. Ashps nua. Ashps nua. Are you eating? And there's no recording for that one, so I hope I said it right. I think I said I'm pretty close on how I said it. All right, next word, do you want to play? And how you say, do you want to play Nuchalk is Anaik Nuwaskab Huisim Nu. Do you want to play? Anaik Nuwaska Huisim Nu. Do you want to play? Anaik Nuwaska Huisim Nu. Again, Anaik Nuwaska Huisim Nu. Do you want to play? Ow. I think right here. Yeah. Do you want to play?
2: Anaik Nuwaska Huisim Nu.
3: Oh, and that's how you say, do you want to play? All right. All right, guess what is missing? Actually, I don't. That one's kind of a hard one, but this is how you say, guess what is missing in Nuchalk.
2: Ich halk stamks de ach asli.
3: Oh, guess what is missing? All right, next word. All right, did you hurt yourself? How you say did you hurt yourself in Nuchalk is gan dimut nua. Gan dimut nua. I'm going to write that down. Gan dimut nua. Gan dimut nua. Nua. Did you hurt yourself? Ow. I did hurt myself. Last one. All right,
1: Kian demut nua.
3: Kian demut nua.
1: Kian demut nua.
3: Did you hurt yourself? Did you hurt yourself? Hurt yourself. I should be doing this during break time, but still. I was like taking notes for the language, especially for language. You know, like if you're learning how to like pronounce stuff, it's not really hard to learn how to pronounce like some of the words in Nuchalk. Surprisingly, if you like did like maybe a solid 4 weeks of just like grammar in Nuchalk, it's pretty easy. It gets easy. Like if it like especially on this website www.firstvoices.com, you guys, it's pretty simple to use. You choose a language, you choose Nuchalk, and there's like thousands of words you can read. Like honestly, it's a lot of fun. You guys should check it out. All right, so next word will be they want something. And how you say it, they want something in Nuchalk is ga anak, anak, anak tsmasht eich. Ga anak, anak tsmasht eich. I'm not too sure about that MT, or KTSMALH. Anak tsmasht eich. Ga anak, anak tsmasht eich. Sounds kind of a hard one, but this is how you say they want something.
4: Ganaktsmasteich.
3: Au. Ga anaktsmasteich. Ga anaktsmasteich. Masteich. Teich. Au. Right, next word. And actually, that equals they want something. They want something. I'm just writing it down. I should be doing this like on like break time. All right. All right, next word. I'll do a couple more before I get back to music. All right. Did you cut your or did you get a haircut? And how you say did you get a haircut in Nuchalk is he wumsh nu agush. I think I said that right. I said it really slow though, so bear with me. This is how you say did you cut your hair? Did you or did you get a haircut?
4: Shlihumsh nuagush.
3: Shlihumsh nuagush. He says it really fast. It's kind of hard to pronounce that LH with two E's, or not two E's, two I's and then an X. It's hard to get to that. But this is how you say, did you get a haircut?
4: Shlihumsh nuagush.
3: Ow. And one more, all right. What time is it? Naskamaklits, maskamaklits. What time is it?
5: Maskamaklits.
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1: Calling your horse. So this is called a glottalized lateral stop. And the description here Hank Nader gives is saying that it sounds like a quick combination of t and a glottal stop of seven. Now let's begin. Heek. Heek. Skinny. Heek. Heek. Skinny. We begin with our cha sound, cha, followed by e, our vowel e, and ending on the glottal stop, a. Cheek, cheek, skinny, aquani. 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Short. 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K, k. Just practice those two sounds separately and try and bring them together.

E. E. Short. 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To cut with scissors, a simple combination of a and pa. A, pa. Now, same deal with the k and k. We should just be able to try and practice these sounds separately and progressively bring them together. 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

0: 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You all run. Ikum. To run. Moving on. Chutzen. Chutzen. Onions. We begin with our glottal stop, a, followed by chwa, our rounded cha, ending with tsa and na, tsin, chutzen. 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Chutzen. Onions. No vowels at all in this one. Once more, let's break it down. Chutzen. Chutzen. Chutzen. Onions.
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1: Where we play games. 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
8: Caden was a very outgoing, determined kid. She liked taking, like, challenging stuff, always something out of our comfort zone. She liked doing big things, big dreams.
9: Back in February, I went to Arvet Nunavut to learn more about 20-year-old Caden Savigadak. Her birth mother, Helpat, remembers her with pride.
8: She was passionate about accomplishing her dreams, and it was through playing hockey or hunting, like doing big things with her Uncle Joe. And the last thing that she did before she disappeared was she got into pilot school, got her private pilot license. Caden had something in her that was out of the ordinary, like she liked doing big things. Something I would never do.
9: Caden grew up in Arvet. It's a small flying community on the western coast of Hudson Bay.
10: I live in Arvet, Nunavut. I'm a forward for the Arvet Wolves, and I started playing hockey because I like scoring goals.
9: Caden was a hockey star, a pilot, a hunter. She was interested in music and travel. Her accomplishments were an inspiration to many in her community.
11: And I was very proud of her. She got represented Nunavut on numerous times at AWG. Even at the young age of 12, she made the roster for Nunavut to represent Nunavut. That is one just small example, but I was very proud of her for following her dreams of pursuing to becoming a pilot. That was, to me, the very special moment when she got her license. As a young woman, she started to mature more and actually went to school in Winnipeg for a bit in high school.

0: played hockey down there. But with today's like age right now, there's a lot of peer pressures, and some people might go to the left field a bit and then come back. And that's what happened with her for a little bit of time, but not sure what to say. But like with all of everything that goes on now with that young people live through and go through, she definitely experienced that just like any other young person did and does.
1: On the evening of August 19th, 2024, Kaden Savigatak left her Akvet home. A few hours later, the truck she was driving ended up in the Hudson Bay, but Kaden was nowhere to be found. The search for Kaden started almost immediately, and by morning, the whole community was involved, including her adoptive father, Joe Savigatak Jr.
0: That was the biggest search effort I have ever seen in Akvet. I am personally have been involved in other searches. This was a massive search that was done by the whole community. Even other community members came to Akvet to go assist. There was people walking. There was people driving side-by-sides, ATVs, trucks. There was even a helicopter involved. And I myself was flying an airplane, doing grids, looking. Boats everywhere. No matter where I flew, there was someone on a boat, someone walking, someone on an ATV.
1: The community of Akvet is now entering its second spring since the disappearance of Kaden Savigatak, but they refuse to give up the search. The family believes Kaden is buried nearby, and that her body will reveal the truth of what happened to her that night. Despite harsh weather, rugged terrain, and few leads after a short investigation by RCMP, the family renews its plans. From shovels in the ground to the hiring of private search dogs, they are determined to find answers and lay her to rest.
2: I knew Kaden for 20 years. She wouldn't just lay disappear like that.
1: I'm Juanita Taylor, and in my nearly two decades reporting, I have told many stories from across Inuit Nunangat, my homeland. But this one feels extra personal. Akvet is a small community where everyone knows everyone, and I know Kaden's family. In this special episode of Unreserved, I want to introduce you to some of the people who knew and loved Kaden best.
0: She was so special.
3: She was all love, all joy.
2: I knew her as a very determined and outgoing girl.
1: It's the story of an accomplished young woman with a big future that was cut short by tragedy. It's also the story of a community that refuses to give up, that keeps saying Kaden's name. The family believes that someone knows something, something that will bring Kaden home. And they're not going to stop searching until they find her. On a frigid morning, the community of Akvet is waking up. This might be one of the busiest corners in the community, with the school and the hamlet, the town office, both in sight. It's your typical weekday traffic. Trucks, school buses, and snowmobiles pass by. Little ones bundled up, tucked in behind their driver. All around town, there are photos of Kaden Savigatak. Signs in snowbanks, posters on telephone poles. There are even white candles adorned with her photo. Businesses display them next to their tills. Family homes light them in their windows. It's warming to see how much Kaden still has a presence here, even on a day like today when temperatures plummet to minus 32 degrees Celsius. It'll stay this way until the snow melts, And for Caden's family, the warmer weather can't come soon enough. That's when the next ground search will begin. But before we get to that, we need to go back to the suspicious details of her disappearance. Caden's birth mom, Helpat Copeland, takes us back to the last day she saw her alive.
2: So we woke up to a normal day. It was a Monday. When I went home after work at 5, she came home for a bit and said she broke Uncle Joe's pressure washer because she just washed the truck. After that, she left and came back and had supper with us. And then she went to the high school gym to work out. Maybe sometime after 9, she came home for a bit, and then the last thing she said before
4: 10:15, she said, "Mom, I'm not sleeping at home," was the last thing she said to me. So 10:15, she left my house. I fell asleep for a bit, and for some reason I got up in panic mode and I looked at the time. It was 1:34. I had this, like, some kind of ugly feeling or heavy feeling, so I took my phone and just texted her and asked her, "Are you still driving?" This was 1:34. And she responded with E, meaning yes. After I sent another text, it delivered, but she wasn't responding. So I got out of bed, made coffee, just waited for her to reply.
1: Helpat wasn't the only one worried about Caden. Sometime after her last text to her mom, Caden reached out to a friend to come pick her up. She told him she was drinking and needed a safe ride back to town. Helpat says that sometime around 2 a.m., she met up with Caden's friend and they went looking for Caden together. That's when they saw an ATV coming from the direction of the point, what Alvet calls Nuvuk. It's a long stretch of land that leads into the Hudson Bay.
2: From where the light was coming from, I saw Honda's leg going up a little. And I'm thinking, can you turn around? I'm going to ask them what's going on, because they were just speeding. And he said, somebody's white truck is in the water. We tried to get there, but the tide is coming, so we didn't make it. That's when I knew.
4: It was Caden. Yeah, it was our truck.
1: News of the submerged truck spread. Someone posted a photo of it to Facebook, and that post made its way to Lillian, Caden's adoptive mother. She quickly woke up her husband, Joe Jr.
0: I knew something was wrong. This was in the early morning hours of the 20th of August, still dark. I quickly got up, called my dad, and told him to get our boat ready. It's a bit windy out, and he didn't ask why, he just did it. Went there, my dad and I went in the boat to our point there in Nongviet. It's still pitch black out, you can't see, but we're in the boat watching the lights from town, navigating to where the truck lights were seen. But by the time we got to the area, the lights had gone like out from the tide going up, and then we couldn't find the vehicle for a bit. Light started to show up a little bit, start in the morning there, and we found the truck, which was one of the hardest times in my life. Not one of the, but the hardest time, seeing a truck like that, not knowing she's in there. And then my dad tried to open the door. The waves were crashing on the truck. The boat was moving. My dad tried to open the door, and He couldn't open the door. He said the doors are locked. So he went there and took the boat anchor and broke the window to see if I could feel anything. The water was very murky, and you couldn't see like a foot or two because it's so murky and the water moving. So I put my hand as far down as I could. I didn't feel anything. And then I put my whole foot inside the vehicle trying to feel for anything, any thing of Kaden or her body. There was nothing. She was not in there.
1: How did the truck get there? Have you learned anything about that night? What might have happened?
0: Oh, we believe that, we know that it was driven out there at low tide. It's impossible to drive during high tide there. It's all water and it's too deep. A vehicle cannot drive there, but during low tide, it's a long reef that you could go on very smooth on most parts. It got driven there and got left there. Tide came up and then went underwater.
1: Do you have any idea where she is today?
0: No, I have no idea where she is. One thing that I do know is that she's not coming back. She's passed away definitely. That fateful night, early morning in the hours on the August, 20th of August, that's all that I know. And I know there are people that do know but are not talking.
1: That's tough.
0: It sure is tough. Very tough. One thing that that was quite touching to me when Kaden was growing up, I would take Kaden, and when I wrapped my arms around her, her heartbeat would get slower a bit, maybe reassuring or calm, and that always made me feel happy that she... To me, that she felt safe when I was there. And I wish I could be right there at the time of the incident to keep her heart calm.
1: Joe had a special relationship with Kaden. He and his wife Lillian were a second pair of parents alongside Helpot and Dudley.
2: When she was like maybe 2 or 3 years old, she got really attached to Lillian and Joe. She spent most of her time with them.
0: She was naturally attached to us when she was growing up. Yes, we did adopt her. And she was so attached to us, she grew up at our house. She went to home every day to our house. And then when she got a bit bigger, we did officially adopt her. She was like very energetic, very interested in anything and everything. Whatever I was interested in, seems like she was also interested in. And never lazy, never said no, always helping others in need. And I always taught her to help others that are not so fortunate. And every time we went down south, she'd see homeless people and give them a little bit of money that she had and to share what she has to the less fortunate. There are many things like that that she did right from growing up.
1: She sounds so special.
0: She sure was, and she still is.
1: As Inuit, we have nicknames for our kids. What was your nickname for Kaden?
0: No, I just called her my Kaden now, like mine, my Kaden.
1: You're listening to Unreserved. I'm Juanita Taylor in for Rosanna Dearchild. Today we're learning about Kaden Savigatak, a 20-year-old pilot, hockey player, huntress, daughter, sister, and friend. On August 20th, 2024, the truck Caden was driving was found at Nuvuk, the point, a strip of land that gives way to the Hudson Bay.
2: That night it was just me and my kids and a few others looking, but when the sun was coming up, I'm like, I need help. So Atanoa, my youngest daughter, posted on social media saying her truck's in the water, where's Caden? That's when, like, I think the whole town was moved. So there was people looking by ATV, even walking, helicopter, boat, like, everybody was looking and just waiting to see if she would drift, surface and drift, but nothing.
0: To describe Ang Vet, for those that are not familiar, first of all, there's no trees. It's in the Arctic. Summers are short, but the surrounding area, there's a lot of boggy, like marshlands area, a lot of sand, very easy to dig up. And the whole community is situated on a point of land, so there's water on the north and south and east side of the community from the Hudson Bay. There were many people that took their own time and with shovels, picks and rakes to go to certain areas to go look for any evidence of someone digging or the land being disturbed, the gravel, the sand, the mud, looking for tracks. No matter where you go outside of Aviat, there was someone looking, trying, searching, digging, making a lot of effort. The whole community was put in so much effort that it was like every day someone was out there regardless of the weather.
1: Even her grandpa.
0: Even her grandpa, yeah.
1: Yeah, he's, how old is he now? 84, 85?
0: Yeah, he's 84 years old now, and he was still out there every day, just hoping, searching, not only him, but other elders also. They were also in the area looking, hoping, and offering advice and guidance, and a lot of people were involved. Mm-hmm.
1: I know there was a huge search effort put on by Elvamut, especially during the summers when you can go out there and look. What does that tell you about your community?
0: That just shows that Ang Vet unites as one. Everyone cares for each other in times of need, and they always help and give a lending hand. And that was so apparent during the search for my Caden there, with so many people involved, trying their hardest. Regardless of wind, rain, people were still out. People were still searching. People were searched everywhere. There's a lot of seaweed. People even dug in the seaweed. If the RCMP thinks she went in the water, those boats would have found her. If the boats would not have found her, that airplane would have found her. And I personally even scuba dived in that area. If she was down in the water, I was hoping I would at least find her, but unfortunately I couldn't find her also.
1: So there was just like no trace of her anywhere?
0: Absolutely no trace. We flew, we dove, we drove, everything was, there was absolutely no evidence.

0: That is Remember Me from Randy Wood and Fawn Wood. This is Unreserved. Today we are in Akveat, Nunavut, where the community is still searching for 20-year-old Caden Savigatak. Last summer, 1 year after Caden went missing, RCMP sent a police dog to Nuvuk, the point. After that search, Nunavut RCMP told CBC that a thorough investigation was conducted and that there was, quote, no information to indicate criminality in Ms. Caden Savigatak's disappearance. But Caden's family believes it was no accident that put the truck Caden was driving in the water that night. And they believe foul play was involved. As we heard earlier in the show, Joe was the first to arrive at the scene. He says the doors of the truck were locked, the windows rolled up, and Caden's cell phone was still inside. Any theory that involves Caden driving into the water and being swept away by the currents makes little sense to him.
1: When the tide went out later that morning, her cell phone was in there, in the truck, which she would never leave, ever. And that grew, we grew suspicious on that right away when the phone was in there. No, she would not leave that unless something happened. And I believe that something did happen. For her to go missing like that, and people don't just disappear like that.
2: Ila, it's, we know she didn't drown because she wasn't in the truck. And anything that goes in water, like, we would have found her body by now if it was an accident. So in my heart, I know that she didn't come home because something was done to her.
1: The RCMP on their files determined that Caden went in the water, according to the RCMP. But we disagree with that, and we don't agree that she went in the water.
0: As the point of contact for RCMP, Helpad is up to date on the evidence gathered by police, including some of Caden's personal items that were located upstream from the truck.
2: Her jacket was found on the other side of where it would have surfaced.
1: There was some Caden's personal belongings that were found in an area where currents and tides do not go, and that should have been a red flag right away for the investigators to know that something, if something goes in the water, normally it goes this way, but this thing was found in a different area where it's impossible to be there if it was naturally in the water.
2: I feel that her disappearance is not taken seriously. Like, just because the truck was in the water, they automatically thought she drowned.
1: When the RCMP major crimes went to Anviet, they, in my opinion, they came to a conclusion way too quick. They were there in Anviet, I believe, just 2 days. Maximum maybe three, I don't remember the exact length that they were there, but they were there way too short. The RCMP figured, due to their very short period of record time, in my opinion, to come to a conclusion, concluded that Caden was in an accident and went in the water.
0: And never to be traced or found, or there's no clues, in your opinion, that supports that?
1: Yeah. There's no evidence of that.
0: In an email to Unreserved, RCMP told us that the most likely cause of Caden's disappearance is drowning after a single motor vehicle collision. They did not share the evidence collected in their investigation, but said it supports the theory that Caden drowned. RCMP also stated that a definitive conclusion cannot be made in the absence of her remains.
2: They said, and his words, lay the words still echo in my head. So he said, Caden Cadence's last call was at 2:30. The tide was already at 1 meter at 2:40. So we have determined that Caden was alone at the time of the crash. That was like, even I couldn't believe, like, my lawyer, in just a few short days, they solved this. And I'm thinking, I knew Caden for 20 years. She wouldn't just, like, disappear like that. So any new information, I know when I look up things now, the RCMP didn't even do missing persons, even locally, like a report. Anybody with information, please come forward or whatever. So since the incident, people were coming to us, and then for us to tell the RCMP, by the time it gets there, it's already secondhand information. So it's been like that since. Like, it was screwed up since day one. So I said, had you put out like a missing persons report and informed the public to tell somebody they trust, like the police, I think things would have been different. So by December, when we heard about like the other person who was in the vehicle, nothing was moving. So I submitted a complaint to civilian review. It's unreal or unbelievable how much we've been fighting. I didn't witness anything. I wasn't there until after everything happened. But based on the information we received, even from lay eyewitnesses, it feels like it's not going anywhere. So while the investigation has been ongoing, the community-wide search went on for, I think, a week. But me and Dudley haven't stopped looking. So spring, summer, we looked. It happened in August. We looked right up until winter. And then last spring and summer, almost every day. But it's really hard not knowing where she is.
0: In January of 2025, Hilpbot registered a complaint with the Civilian Review and Complaint Commission for the RCMP. In that complaint, she stated her concerns about major crime spending just a few days on the ground to gather evidence, and why a police sniffer dog was not involved in the initial search. She also asked why RCMP are not saying more about the people Caden was with that night. Friends and witnesses told Hilpbot that Caden was drinking with at least one other person, and that a phone call she made right before her disappearance revealed a third person in the vehicle as well. Caden's family believed she was murdered shortly after that last phone call, and that her body was buried.
1: I'm thinking that she must be somewhere. Like I said earlier, you can't just disappear. Someone has to do something to you in order to disappear like this. And it's very hard to say exactly where she is, but definitely we searched long and hard on the water. We were even getting updates from the Coast Guard on looking at the tide patterns on where she might be at this hour, at this time of the day. Those whole areas were massively searched with no evidence at all, nothing.
3: Joe, I just have to acknowledge just the fact that you and your family have done the majority of the work to search for Caden. Do you feel like the RCMP or the authorities have done their part in helping in the search for Caden?
1: I think there could have been more that what could have been done. The Caden's family did most of the searching after their official search was called off. There has to come a point where the official search is over, regardless of situation or who it is. But the family never gave up. They searched every day. They dug holes looking. But in my opinion, major crimes did go to Ang Viet before, when it did first happen, but they were there in a very short amount of time. In my opinion, they came to a conclusion way too quick without knowing the facts or knowing anything that goes on in the area.
3: And I understand as well that a search dog, a sniffer dog, was also in Ang Viet last summer, and another effort that turned up with nothing, no trace of Caden.
1: Yeah, that's correct. A dog did come to Ang Viet and sniffed around looking, but that one was unsuccessful, and we are glad that they did put an effort. There was more effort done not a year after the disappearance, but right then and there.
0: This is Unreserved. I'm Juanita Taylor in Ang Viet, Nunavut. We're here to learn about Caden Savigadak, who disappeared on August 20th, 2024. The family believes that someone knows something that will help them find her. Caden's family isn't alone in their search for answers. The community continues to gather in rallies like this one. Their calls for justice ring out across town.
4: There was a lot of people, regardless of the weather, and I'm grateful for that. Grateful for the community, for the justice walks. Any mom and any friend, any sister would want justice for their loved one.
0: Emily Khaloudjak leads many of the rallies. She is naturally soft-spoken, but making sure her voice is heard.
3: What are you feeling right now? Just bringing back some memories and talking about this. Are you okay?
4: I'm heartbroken, but I'm also grateful that I was able to be her friend. She was all love, all fun, all joy. There was never a dull moment with her. She enjoyed life to the max.
3: What kind of things did you guys do together?
4: We used to go sliding when we were kids, drive around by Skidoo. One of my favorite memories with her is praising God together and talking about God, Bible verses. And I also miss when she would talk about her plans, things she wanted to do. And she was very determined. If she wanted to do it, she was going to do it.
3: That's what I've been learning about her, just her determination in life. Was she an inspiration to you for things that, that you ended up doing?
4: Yeah, I was very inspired by her. She used to always encourage me to keep trying, and because I will get it right if I keep trying.
3: How have you been since Caden went missing a year and a half ago? How are you doing?
4: I've been in disbelief. Nobody wants to lose a friend, a lifelong friend.
3: And that's why it's been important for you to carry on her memory by organizing walks for Caden. Can you tell me a bit more about those?
4: I asked for permission from Helpbot, Caden's mom, if I have permission to organize the walk, so she agreed. So I posted on Facebook and set it to public for people to share, and they get a lot of shares. So that's how I was able to get the community together to demand justice for Caden. I think in one of the posts, I remember asking for people to make signs for the walk.
3: And how long was the walk?
4: Probably an hour to 2 hours. One of the walks we started outside of Home Hardware. And another walk we started at the water reservoir. I also organized for the first 15 vehicles that came were given a letter to write justice for Caden. And we drove around the town and we honked for justice for her. We walked like a mile, 2 miles. Mm-hmm. And Caden's family held a barbecue for the community to say thank you for to the community for participating in the justice walks.
3: They must have really appreciated it.
4: Yeah.
3: Are you planning on organizing any more walks, any more marches, justice for Caden?
4: I would do it definitely, because she still doesn't get her justice, the justice that she deserves.
0: On the other side of town, an even smaller voice keeps saying Caden's name.
5: That's me and Caden.
0: 11-year-old Cameron shows me a photo of her and Caden all bundled up for a snowmobile ride.
5: We went near Higya and we drove a little bit in town.
3: Mm-hmm. Yeah. You must miss her a lot, eh?
5: Yeah, I do really much. She was so funny and fun.
3: Yeah. Oh, tell me about your earrings.
5: I got them for Christmas, like, 4 years ago.
3: Well, that's pretty good you haven't lost them yet. They're so special.
5: Yeah.
3: And they're from Caden?
5: Yes.
6: Now get her drawer full of stuff.
0: Cameron has many treasures that help her keep Caden's memory alive, even a strand of her hair.
6: Cameron got a sweater from her and it had a strand of Caden's hair, so she took it and put it in a Ziploc. So I told her, una, like it was just on the couch, and then she took it and put it on the fridge so she can look at it every day.
3: Caden hair. That's how the Ziploc bag is labeled on the fridge.
6: Yeah.
0: That's Bridget Aulichut, Caden's cousin and Cameron's mom. She tells me about the impact Caden had on her daughter.
6: Caden really loved Cameron ever since she was born, because Caden was about 12 when Cameron was born. And they both start with a K, and they were both born in September. And ever since then, Cameron has ever been attached to her. Caden was Cameron's hero, Cameron's role model, Cameron's sun, like brightness. Mm-hmm. Only with her, she was like, she never showed her sadness. She was nothing but happy and love with Caden.
3: Why were they so close? What made them so close?
6: They just really loved each other. And they would do lots of things together. They hung out a lot, or she came over, or she went there.
3: How has it been for Cameron since Caden's disappearance?
6: It has been really hard. She really looked up to her and needed to see or talk to her all the time. And everything about Cameron, I would tell Caden. Every single little thing. Yeah, like, she wanted to start playing hockey because of Caden. So she started playing hockey.
3: She really looked up to her.
6: She really looked up to her. Nothing, or not even us, not even her friends or other family. She didn't see us like the same as her.
3: What other things did Caden do that Cameron really looked up to her for?
6: Whenever sometimes during the summer, they would bike around or go for walks or drive, go for a drive, or even Ski-Doo sometimes, or Honda. Mm-hmm. And Kaden always listened to music. Cameron started listening to the music Kaden would listen to.
3: As a mom, how have you been able to manage, I guess, Cameron's emotions about Kaden's disappearance?
6: It was really hard because I didn't know, we didn't ever go through something like that ever. I didn't know children grieve as much as us. Like, she didn't sleep, she didn't eat. And the first day of school, she said, it's supposed to be a happy time, but she's not even excited for anything. She said everything is no more excitement for her. The first year, the occasions, special occasions like Christmas, birthdays, Easter, everything was really hard. I just openly talked, and she couldn't say Kaden's name for the longest time. I openly talked, I'll listen to her and then try to talk in her the way she understands. But she still has hope that we'll find Kaden.
3: That's really important.
6: She really hopes we find her. She wanted to scuba dive to find her, but I said, how are you going to scuba dive? She said she's seen a video how they use all the equipment, so she thought she knew how to scuba dive to find her.
3: How do you guys keep Kaden's memory alive in your home?
6: We talk about her, and I'm just very thankful she had someone she looked up to like that, because she isn't like that to anyone else. I know she really wanted to be like Kaden because she was the best at everything, and she knows, like, with that kind of determination, I think that kind of drive she has in Ella, the same as Kaden.
3: You see the similarities?
6: And sometimes I remind Ella, she reminds me of Kaden too.
3: In what ways?
6: The way she laughs, and sometimes the way she looks reminds me of her.
3: Can you just take me back to that moment when you had to let her know that something had happened to Kaden? How did she react?
6: No, I couldn't even. But I asked Pauline, and she told her it was when we first went in there, that August 20. Then Pauline told her in the way she'll understand. And then Cameron started crying and went outside. She sat on the ground, and it was a bit windy day that afternoon. She went outside and just stared at nothing, crying, when she first heard.
3: How would you describe her today? How's Cameron doing today?
6: Today she's doing much better. Cries, but doesn't show us as much. And the first, maybe the year, she couldn't say Kaden, but she's slowly starting to say Kaden again. She's still playing hockey, and Kaden's one of the numbers she wore was 24, so she's number 24.
3: Those are nice little ways to keep Kaden's memory alive.
6: Yeah, and I know she always think of her because she tries her hardest whenever she's playing hockey. It really shows.
3: Thanks for telling me about it.
0: For Cameron and many others, the Elvet Arena is full of memories of Kaden and her accomplishments. But as much as this town remembers her, it also holds secrets, some of which may be the key to finding Kaden. With summer on its way, Kaden's family is planning the next search. This time with the help of private sniffer dogs. They say if RCMP won't do anything more to find Kaden, they'll do whatever it takes themselves.
2: I have TikTok account and I've seen other families going through what we're going through, I guess the best we can do is keep fighting, because like we know our kids better than anybody. And as Caden's mom, she was attached to every fiber in me, so I know, we know who they are, so don't ever stop, or don't ever let anybody tell you otherwise. Like, you have that mom gut feeling, just, I guess, keep fighting. I know it's not easy, it's even hard to sleep, but keep fighting and be their voice.
0: Helpat Copeland is the birth mother of Caden Savigatak. Caden was 20 years old when she went missing on August 20th, 2024. The RCMP says her case remains open, but only because a body has not been found. In an email statement to CBC Unreserved, RCMP said they believe they have exhausted all investigative avenues. Meanwhile, Caden's family will keep searching until Caden is found.
7: We do have an update on this story. In April 2026, Calgary police sent Helpat a police report. It contained the investigative reports and review about Caden's disappearance. Helpat says the family has arranged for sniffer dogs to come to the community between July 20th and the end of August. Helpat and Dudley continue to look for her every chance they get.
0: That's all our time on this feature episode of Unreserved. This episode was written and produced by Kim Kasher and me, Juanita Taylor, with additional edits and fact-checking by Rhiannon Johnson. I'm Juanita Taylor. Tafavuhi. Take care.
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12: 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Inbound, stolen by Shelby. Puts it up and in for two. What defense by Newhawk at Maui?
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Hi, Tashin Tote, my relatives. I've been asked to share a few words and the importance of speaking with our Creator from our spirit.

0: open anything they ask you, open with a prayer. And that way you position yourself as to where you are and what you want to do in this life, in this reality. And you acknowledge those that have gone, and those that are here, and those that are yet to come. So you honor Kakiho, you honor everything, all that is. Yagomisa, everything, all that is, like I said. And so it's very important that you position yourself in whatever it is you're doing, and you're letting your ancestors know who you are. You're letting your ancestors know where you're speaking from. You're letting your ancestors know that what you're going to be saying is going to be said in the most honest way, most humble way, most respectful way that you know and that you've been taught. And you're passing on, you're carrying on these teachings to our youth, Wasisuk. And we let them know that we try to walk in a good manner. And we try to live our lives as best we can. And we try not to let greed and ego.
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1: So, with that too, is like you said, noticing what you're doing, like I'm walking. Maybe you might be on your way to look at something quick, like, oh, it's a slow. You know, maybe I'm going to take a moment here and a little which this chichimot. I'm going to take a look at this flower, you know, or observe this flower. Look at. I used to use that word a chilch. 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Like a lot of the times speakers are using the word, which is just seeing, right? Like, mm-hmm. You know, I see this flower.
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0: Y'all, this is Stan Bevan. 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
1: What we should do is go over our alphabet, just refresh our minds again with the sounds of our language, and then we'll maybe I'll just, after we do the alphabet, I'll get you guys to sort of tell me what you want to know more about, and then we'll see if we can work with that. So if everyone can see, I don't know if you can, we'll just, I'll just go through them anyways. Repeat after me. Ah.
2: Ah.
1: As in the word Askayash.
2: Askayash.
1: Hya.
2: Hya.
1: Like in the word Hnas.
2: Hnas.
1: Hwa.
2: Hwa.
1: As in the word Shpanish.
2: Shpanish.
1: Ha.
2: Ha.
1: Like in Ha'u.
2: Ha'u.
1: I.
2: I.
1: Imalk.
2: Imalk.
1: Kya.
2: Kya.
1: Or ga.
2: Ga.
1: Like in kusu.
2: Kusu.
1: Kwa.
2: Kwa.
1: Kwakwas.
2: Kwakwas.
1: Kya.
2: Kya.
1: Kinach.
2: Kinach.
1: Kwa.
2: Kwa.
1: Sukdus.
2: Sukdus.
1: La.
2: La.
1: Lakts.
2: Lakts.
1: Sa.
2: Sa.
1: Shalya.
2: Shalya.
1: Ma.
2: Ma.
1: Mamayu.
2: Mamayu.
1: Na.
2: Na.
1: Nan.
2: Nan.
1: Pa.
2: Pa.
1: Babink.
2: Babink.
1: A.
2: A.
1: Pui.
2: Pui.
1: Kha.
2: Kha.
1: Kach.
2: Kach.
1: Kwa.
2: Kwa.
1: Kwach.
2: Kwach.
1: Ka.
2: Ka.
1: Nik.
2: Nik.
1: Kwa.
2: Kwa.
1: Klitk.
2: Klitk.
1: Sa.
2: Sa.
1: Skma.
2: Skma.
1: Ta.
2: Ta.
1: Or da.
2: Da.
1: Tchenchni.
2: Tchenchni.
1: Tsa.
2: Tsa.
1: Nutsukwach.
2: Nutsukwach.
1: Tsa.
2: Tsa.
1: Tzilkt.
2: Tzilkt.
1: Ta.
2: Ta.
1: Ich lala.
2: Ich lala.
1: They're kind of mixed up in the order up there. A.
2: A.
1: Akan.
2: Akan.
1: U.
2: U.
1: Kuchoch.
2: Kuchoch.
1: Wa.
2: Wa.
1: What?
2: What?
1: Or cha.
2: Cha.
1: What was it? Chachak.
2: Chachak.
1: Hwa.
2: Hwa.
1: Chunchnam.
2: Chunchnam.
1: Ya.
2: Ya.
1: Yaki.
2: Yaki.
1: And then the glottal stop. La.
2: La. La.
1: Sayush.
2: Sayush.
1: And the drag vowels. A.
2: A.
1: E.
2: E.
1: O.
2: O.
1: I know we went through D, Z, and Wa already, but how does everyone feel about understanding those? D, Z, Wa. Getting there?
3: Yeah.
1: Okay. What about the Ash and the Osh?
4: Second direction?
1: Yeah. So, now, so the D, Z, and Wa, and the Ash and the Osh. So just to review though, because you need to know the D, Z, and Wa, and the Ash and the Osh to go with the Ska and the Ga, that just going to recap. D, so everyone say that?
2: D.
1: Z.
2: Z.
1: And Wa.
2: Wa.
1: So all of them mean the word Da or A. And the difference is you have a female word, the Z, you have the non-female D, and then you have the plural form, Wa. So if I take this, take this pen, this kutkorta, I would say D kutkorta. A pen or a marker. But if I was to point out to this lady over here, I would have to use Z because she's female. So you would only use Z with female. So Z chenas zeich. But we have two females in the room, so we would use the plural, wa chenas. So anything that is non-female and singular, use D. Anything that is female, use Z. And more than one, use wa. Then the ash and the osh. So the ash and osh are your only, well, are our two major prepositions that we use. They'll tell you things like at, for, with, by, from, to. And how you use it is you have to understand that one is stationary, the ash, and one is direction or distance. or. So if I said, I'm here, Ashlitz, Ashlitz, Ashti Amadach, I'm here in this chair. Ashlitz, I'm here, Ashti Amadach, in this chair. But if I was going to Achsachta, Taps Or Achsachta. So you hear the difference? So Ach, because I'm here, I'm in this location, I'll use the Ach, Or because I'm going to another location. So that's the difference between these two.
3: What's Allah? Isn't Allah?
1: That's plural form. That's so Allah and Ola when you combine with Wa. So Anikes, if you said Anikes, Altige Kulkorta, I want to use a pen. Anikes Altige Kulkorta, the ga meaning like future use. Now, if you wanted, say to, you're going to write some names. Kults ala ga squat stats. I'm going to write down some names. So we use the ala because it's more than one and because you are doing it here.
3: So if you already wrote it down, it goes to all?
1: No, you'd still use ala because it's not conveying any direction. If you went to Akshakta to go write it down, then you'd use all.
3: Since we say, I'm just signing up. Of New Hawk Radio.
1: That's because your direction to New Hawk Radio. So you're saying you take your ear listening and apply it to New Hawk Radio. So there's direction in there. There's space.
3: So I can't say Allah New Hawk Radio.
1: You could, but that would imply that you're right in the room because your listeners are listening from wherever they are. That's why you're using the direction.
3: Specific.
1: Anus Tainam Nak. Anus tainam nach or uns, listen to me. Anus tainam nach ash daich, listen to this one here. So it's all just on how you want to convey the amount of space in between you and the speaker.
3: That's a tough one for me to wrap my head around.
1: English doesn't have it. English doesn't have it. It's a. I'll go a little bit deeper on the D's will help you understand it too. So you see these three that I wrote down here. You would place a word in between. All of these are going to tell you the location of the thing we're talking about. So let's and take that book. So we'll say this. So if I'm talking about it, and this is again how specific our language gets. This will lead up to using Ash and Or. So when I'm talking about this book, if I'm just talking about a book, then I'm going to use D and T, the ending. The D will tell you that it's one thing, that it's non-female, and the T will let you know that it's right here and it's present. So it's either in my hands, it's in the conversation we're having. So diash kult. But now if I was being more specific and I was talking about a specific book, maybe this book has a lot of really good Nukhop language stuff in it. So I want to point out that you're going to read this green book because the green book has all this good language in it. I'm going to use diash kult aich because I'm being very specific to this book here. Now, if the book is out of my reach, then I'm going to be pointing it out. It's not in my reach distance. I'm going to use out, out. And then, if the book is nowhere near us, but it still physically exists, then we're going to say either that book is the book we used in the past, or the book is out of our immediate reach. Not in the room, not in the site, it could be up in forma. That's just for the D's here, for something that's present. Now, if we're really gonna speak about something that was in the past, it was something old that long ago, we'd use the da, da, kut, meaning like you could say, ala aik, what you said, Ala Aik of the New Hawk Radio, Ashul Huish, the Da Quit, the Quit, the Ashkut. So, long ago at New Hawk Radio, we used to use the Green Book. So, if it's long ago, before, and not in existence anymore, you'd use the Da. Then you have its plural form. So if there was more than one, you'd use the Da. Now this one here, how it's telling you that it's nowhere near speakers. If it's in the past and nowhere near, do Da or Dut, or Da or Du and Da. And then same if we're plural. So this is just to give you an idea of how important a location and the passage of time is to a New Hawk conversation. So this is just for the word Da, and this is just the masculine form of it. We didn't even get into the plural, and well, a little bit in the plural, but there's also the feminine, and then more specific, the plural to it. So then to support all that, you've got the Ash and the Or and the Gaz, Ska and Ga. Everyone knows this sentence. Anaik Ska Kla. I want some water. So if you break it down, Anaik to want, Anaik I want, Ska would be now in this sentence meaning some, and then Kla water. You could also say Anaik Alaka Kla. So why would the Allah be in there now? Any idea?
3: Is it referring to that you want it right now?
1: No. Now it's referring to that you want it in the future. So it's not right. You do want it right now, but it's not right here. So we're going to have to go and get some.
3: Get it.
1: Yeah. Wait, so you're just drinking your water right now? Why? I want some of that water. But now here we might say, ah, some klats, a nice alaka kla. I'm thirsty. I want to just go get some water. So you see, it adds a little bit more to it.
4: Must be used that word for hiking.
3: And that's one you often hear, a nice alaka kla.
1: Now, let's say we're being more specific to a thing. A nice atliga kushkosta. I want a writing thing. So it's singular, so it's one thing. So that's why the Allah now becomes Ashti. So all that Allah is just Ash plus Wa equals Allah. So you're taking the plural and you're adding it to the Ash, making the word Allah. By itself, ashti would just mean that it's one specific thing, like this pen. So say I need to write something down. I want to ask anyone in the room. I might say, I want a pen. I want to speak Nuchalk. Yeah. So you see now the ska is letting you know that it's future tense. These ones here, we've all done with things, wanting things. This one now is wanting to know how to do something. That's to speak Nuchalk. So the eat is to speak, and the Nuchalkam is Balakula. So I want I to speak Nuchalk. Maikske eat Nuchalkam. So that could mean, that could be very like vague right now. Somebody said that, Maikske eat Nuchalkam. You might interpret it that that's their dream, their goal, to speak Nechak. How would you make it that you're saying, indicating you want to speak it right now? You have to add something to it.
5: Yeah.
1: That would be more of your ask someone if they know how.
3: Oh.
1: Close. You got the right spot, but the wrong word, wrong ending. Atlas, yeah.
3: Oh, ats or something.
1: It would be these, yeah, plural. So, anaik tske eat nuchalkim chachaisks. I want to speak nuchalk right now. So then that person would know then, why? All right, let's speak in the clock together. So you see now how the ska works in various places.
5: Okay.
3: The hardest thing is trying to remember it when you're speaking it.
1: And then the difference between ska and ga, there really isn't any. It's more on how the word flows in.
5: Mm-hmm.
1: So you'll just have to learn it as you go along. You'll hear where it's supposed to be, a ska or a ga.
3: Could you share a little bit more on doubt? Like, I often hear it. Doubt.
1: Okay.
3: And I don't know about it. I don't know how to use it or when.
1: It's an ending.
3: So it's like the ing or an ed?
1: No. It's the same as this. I mean, the same as this. The same as taich, which is this. But it's a little bit away from you as a speaker. So those two over there will be perfect examples. So if we're talking around like this, we're in this circle, and we want to point out a specific thing, and we're saying that it's that. It's not this here, it's that over there. So maybe we'd say, let's say we don't know who he is. We can just say, we don't have to do the D, but we can say, waxed out. That guy over there, waxed out. Waldstungst out, what's his name? You see, if he was right here, Waldstungst Eich, what's this guy's name? Waldstungst out, what's that guy's name?
5: Okay.
1: So the tout is letting you know that it's male and that it's that one there.
3: Not here.
1: Not right here, yeah. Not, I can't touch him. He's out of my reach. He's over there. So you have to use some kind of gesture to point out that one there. But then again, you don't really have to, because you could just say tout. Yeah. Then for female, ti and tout, wax ti chenas tout. So who is this woman over here? Wax ti chenas tout. You see I kept in the D in there.
3: Yeah.
1: I made it more specific, like who is this lady over here? Wax ti chenas tout.
3: Wax ti chenas.
1: Well, you're not using the tout.
3: Oh, yeah.
1: So you wouldn't use that one in that sentence, because you already have it, wax ti stannu, like, who is your mom? But you could say, tiha tout ti stannu, is that woman over there your mother? Tiha tout ti stannu. Yeah. Instead of tiha dai, it would be like, Dicha Daich, is he, Dicha Daich, die Smadam Knut, is he your friend here?
3: Okay.
1: Or Dicha Daich, die Smadam Knut, yeah, is he your friend here? But if he was over on that side of the room, Dicha Daich, die Smadam Knut, die Smadam Knut out, is that your friend over there? So that's how you use that one. Just think of the same thing with Daich and Daich, but you're going to add a little bit of distance. I want to show you guys something too. I just popped into my head. But you know how everyone's learning the, you guys all have learned the endings too? Like the ts, nu, nua, s, il, au.
5: Mm-hmm.
1: So there's actually a whole other, actually there's three other sets of endings that go with that, that are very specific again. So I taught you guys the basic ones, so I'm going to use this word achluch. So if I said achluch, so achluch means to witness something or to watch something. So you could say, like, if you were witnessing a potlatch, you would use the word achluch rather than to see. It's more look or see. So achluchitz, I seen it. Achluchitz, I didn't see it. I didn't manage to see it. Look at it. But now we're talking about watching. So we're actually engaged in looking at something. So we're watching it. I'm watching the TV. Nus deep click. I thought it was quits, the nus deep click. So now I tell you that the endings are going to get different. So you notice I have an E in there between the Ashloch and the Tz. So now the E is going to let you know that you are watching something else. So you are watching it. So it adds one more thing in there, and that thing is the TV. Ashloch by itself, I'm watching. Ashloch Tz. But now Ashloch Tz, I'm watching something. Watching the TV. This is our word for TV. No steep click. Cool word. Root word steep. Steep is an actor. We have the steep because it's not directly in front of you. It's scripted or acted out. And then the new and the eek, meaning that it's within a box. So acted within a box. That's the word for TV.
5: What's the one for cell phone again?
1: Well, spalchsta is a phone, and cell phone is, you have to add ak. Spalchsakta. Reason because you've carrying it in your hand. But mostly people, elders, well, the only one that really added the ak was Beatrice, when she was trying to talk about you carrying your phone around. But most people don't have the ak, and they just say phone. Spalchsta. Spalchsta. And then you break it down, the sp means to hit. Sp. Alchs is with the with your fingertips, and then da, object. So hitting with your fingertips.
5: Must work for playing the game.
3: And what was the da, I guess?
1: Making it a physical object.
3: And can you explain the again at the ending? So back to Asol Chwitz, the
1: Nustip Klik.
3: Nustip Klik.
1: So the lets you know it's present.
3: It's present.
1: Yeah. It's
3: and doubt means
1: it's that. It's specific, that. Yeah.
3: Okay.
1: So when we have the t at the end, you're not really the word that you're the part of your sentence that you're trying to get across to your to the person you're speaking to is that you're watching. Not so much it the TV, but you're watching and you're engaged in the watching. That's what's really important. I'm watching the TV. I'm doing some watching. You're not being specific to the TV. You might then want to be more specific with TV. You change the ending. I'm watching this TV. I'm watching this program.
3: You're saying it right now.
1: Right now, yeah.
3: Or later.
1: And that's the good thing about

0: in that word, stutwanit. So now it's not the new that we're used to, that type of U ending. Now it's a... So what you're looking at is this part here. So this is a new one. So that one by itself, the up new, that's saying, that new there is saying you are doing that thing. Up new, you are going. Diwatsnut, your dog. Chistanut, your mother. So it's really being specific to the you and connecting you to whatever it is, either the action or the thing. But now this one's a little different. So we have the word stutwani, which means to be thankful, to give thanks. And we're saying now, so you're saying that I'm thankful to you. Stutwani. If you took off that, then you're saying just, I'm thankful. Stutwanit, which is incomplete. Stutwanit, I'm thankful to you.
1: Or indebted. Indebted.
0: To, yeah.
1: Stutwanit.
0: So what's that one in the prayer? Stutwanit. So there's another ending. So this one now, dut, meaning we, and then the you. So now we are thankful to you. So these endings combined they combine the person who is speaking along with the person that they're addressing. So these ones are just in speech. That's how we're using these endings. Komm nicht. You startled me, you made me jump. So it's just in the moment. Stutwanit. You're using those endings just as it's coming out of your mouth. That's what these ones are indicating. That's why they're different than the new. See, like I said, our language is so specific. It's really hard to lie in Nukok or to mislead somebody, because either you're just caught straight out lying because you know you're not telling the truth. There's no real way to mislead somebody because you have to be so specific.
2: What about sap? Stupid sap.
0: So now we're saying I to you all.
2: Okay.
0: Yeah. Stutwani kim tsap. I hold my hands up to you all. Thanks. So yeah, that all follows in the same group of ending words as these ones here.
1: Stutwani du.
2: Stutwani du.
1: Stutz, that's it. It's common. People say stutz.
0: I really don't like that.
1: Yeah, me either.
0: Only because Nunanda, we were doing language with Clarence and Beatrice, you know that Nunanda was Beatrice's mother, and Nunanda was only 14 years older than Beatrice, and Clarence and Beatrice were giving us words on how to say it, and Amma and Nunanda got mad at them, and Nunanda, she says, oh, you young people, shortening our words, and she lectured Clarence and Beatrice about shortening the words, and so she told us, don't shorten them, say them fully, don't be lazy. I think that when you reach a level of fluency where you are able to shorten your words, then you can. But for the beginner and for us learners, that's what Nunanda said, is don't shorten them, use the full words.
3: Yeah. Or else it comes off as like a slang.
0: It does, and then the person that hears it from you is going to know that or they're going to hear it and they're going to think it's okay to use it that way. Mm. So that's why only when you're at fluency with somebody, then you can make your shortenings with each other's.
4: Is it possible to get you to go over the M ending?
0: Yeah, that one, I would actually rather wait.
4: Okay.
0: Because you need to know all of these. I start to get familiar with all of these endings first, because will really mess you up if you don't get these endings first.
4: Okay.
0: All right. So I'm just going to give you a few more examples of the different types of endings. So we did just the regular

0: That's just one thing. So up new, you are going up, I am going up east, we are going. It's all singular. I mean, you know, the east is still we, but it's still singular, right? We then looked at adding it in when it's right in the moment. So the I to you. So the next one I'm gonna add is somebody. So somebody's done this to me, somebody's done this to you, somebody's done that to them. So these endings, so I'm going to give the word here, ashaush. So this word to follow, ashaush, if we put the ending dinitz, ashaush dinitz, somebody's following me, ashaush. Another one. Somebody's watching them. Somebody's watching them. Somebody's looking at him. When you put that im at the end. So this is another one too, so not to confuse it with im. This is an ending word. So it's attached to the end. And it means somebody, him, singular. Ashtim. Somebody's.
1: Ashtauch again?
0: Ashtauch is to follow. Ashtauch dinitz. Somebody's following me.
1: What if you put dimut? That'd be like stop.
0: That's a totally different word now.
1: Oh, okay.
0: Yeah, that's not even close to these.
1: Oh, okay. Yeah. I thought you mean like stalker.
0: Yeah, you're jumping ahead. So other ways you can use these type of endings. So let's say you have something. So what's a good word? Mukta. So headlights, right? Nits. If you want to say I have nits, you know, you might, because you guys learned the ts, think okay, mukta ts, but then you're just saying I'm a nit. Di mukta ts. My nets. So you'd have to say dinitz. I have mukukla. Mukukladim. They have, or somebody has mukla.
2: Mukla or mukla?
0: Mukukla.
2: Mukla?
0: Mukukla. Mukukla. No. Mukukla. It's QW possibly. Mukukla. See, everyone, we grew up saying it wrong. Hey?
2: Yeah, yeah.
0: We all grew up saying, there's a lot of words we grew up saying wrong. Smadams, mukfa, achtis, all of these words are
2: funny.
0: Our English ears hearing the nukhok and trying to...
1: Budgie.
0: Yeah, there's a good one, budgie. So budgie should be budzi, right? Mukfa should be mukfa.
2: Could you spell that for me?
0: Right here, mukwlha. Mukla.
2: And it's popped. Wow.
0: Yeah, mukla.
2: I've never seen that written before.
3: That really shows our interpretations over the years, how they got corrupted and modernized.
0: Yeah. Well, you know, it's because you identify. Your brain is trained to identify.
3: Yeah.
0: So when you grew up learning English, you're going to have sounds that you are familiar with, because English speaking is all the front of the mouth.
3: Mm-hmm.
0: But when you get to learn Nukhok, you're coming across sounds that are completely foreign to, mm-hmm. to English.
3: Mm-hmm.
0: So your brain is going to try and match it to the closest sound that you know. So here's a good example. If you think about it, how many English words start with nu, like with a nu sound, N-U? And how many Nukhok words start with nu? It's so common. So over the time, one thing I find, especially with names, there's a lot of names that start with nu. Nu katsuklaps, nu hauhauda, nu smada, nu skamada, right? There's a lot of names. So over time, because people aren't familiar with the English, in English you don't have that nu combination of sounds. N, n, and u, nu. So, but what you do have is you have a ni, ni. So if you hear over time, people will drop the U and trade it for a ni.
3: Mm.
0: So a good example, the name Nuyal Chashlaich becomes Nial Chashlaich. Or Honey's name. This is one thing when we were doing Honey's funeral. The family and even Honey herself had wrote the name as Nihumusta. But the name is Nihumusta. Or sorry, Nuhimusta. Mm. Nuhimusta. So now that you know the language, you can hear that makes more sense than Nihimusta, right? So that's just your brain trying to trick you. That's why it's important to go over the sounds, to practice in the parts of the mouth, because you're using four parts of the mouth, and to listen. Constantly be listening to fluent speakers talk, and that way you can start to sync yourself up. And that's also why you'll notice once you start really learning the language, you're going to start messing up your English speech, right? You blend it because you're training yourself to make those Nuhalk sounds. So you find you start doing combinations, like a good word is like you hear around town, people say when they're going to go and, you know, maybe they're going to wash their dishes or fix up their house, they're going to say the word clean. Right? So that's an English word that, because of Nuhalk pronunciation, has evolved into how people say clean. So it's not... you know, it's not a borrowed word, it's an accented word.
1: Mm.
0: Yeah.
1: I see a lot of THs, LH now. Youth.
0: Like when Iris was trying to call up Keith Windsor to the front, and she tried her best on the mic to call up Keith, but it came out Keith.
2: I'm popping a lot of my English words.
1: Yeah.
0: Okay, another set of endings. And you guys, these ones are, you'll have all come across these in your learning so far. So here's one, the Tsinu ending. So, Kum Tsinu. This one will actually add your question about the So this is a neat word. It means I love you, Kum Tsinu. But when you break it down, in order to make the word for love, you have to combine two words together. The and the So the means big. Like by itself, you could say it's big. That word. So like a big mountain. What's another one? It's a big shoe. Something like that. But with the is going to make that word transform into the word for love. So now the combination of the big with the would make it bigging. So in the way, what it means is that because it's referring to love, it's saying that the biggest thing is you. You're the biggest thing in my life. It's kind of, it's not a direct translation because the word itself is a new, is a word, becomes its own word. So to love, but it really means bigging.
4: Is the e nu as in you, or is the e separate from the nu?
0: It's one ending. So this is one ending. Okay. So remember, like earlier, I showed you that word the with the e over here, where it had I'm watching the TV. So now it's in between here, because it's I to you. So I am loving you. Now there's another one, which is the Dominu ending. So I'm going to use this word Alps. So Alps, to feed, to eat. Alps. So in English we have a word eat and we have the word feed. Right? Alps. Nuhalk just has Alps, so how do you make it the difference between eating and feeding? So we have Alps, Dominu. If we had said Alps Tsinu, so this is Shkum Tsinu, I love you, what would Alps Tsinu mean? I eat you. I'm eating you. So that doesn't sound right. So we'd have to use this one, Alps Dominu, I will feed you. So the dome is causing to, me causing to, inu, you. So I'm causing you to feed. I'm causing you to eat. I'm feeding you. Alps dominu. I'll feed you. Well, I might as well just finish showing you guys this, the last one part for this kind of endings is commands. So you guys know the and the ach endings. So we say ach psach, you eat. Ach psach, you all eat. So again, they mean you, but now they're different. They're not new, they're not inu, they're now this is a commanding you, that's why. So you see how all those different types of you have different types of uses. Mm-hmm. These ones are commanding. So if I say ach psach, it means you eat. I'm telling you to eat. I'm commanding you. Ach psach, you all eat. You can have more than those now, more endings. So if we say...
1: it's a TXW.
0: Where?
1: Or just, there's this word, ach.
0: So yeah, there you go, ach. This is one of the endings. Ach. So ach means no. Is commanding. So in this ending, so it means don't. So this is singular, that's why you can say ach psch, because it's one thing. But when you're saying ach, you're commanding someone to don't. Mm. Don't do that. So again, the tch is used because it's a length of time.
1: Okay.
0: Yeah. Ach, tch. Ach, tch, I do. Don't do that. See, you got two U endings in that one. Ach, tch, I do. Ach, tch, I do. So the as in right now, and then the tch, as in these things or this area of time. Ach, tch, I do. Don't do that. Ach, psch, eat. Why ach, psch, eat? All right, go and eat. There's another ending. Ichlo. So we could say alps, alps ilo. There's eat for a while. Alps isu, alps nawi su. You guys eat again. Alps nahwadu. You guys eat as well. Bye.
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7: Well, I'll tell a story about Snuyan Sakus next. Snuyansakus itzik di umadut schiatz. Here, Koch went to visit Snuyansakus, and a seat was prepared for him to sit on. Water Snail went to a corner of his house. Tlapsk da Snuyansakus tch, osh da sans du sulz tch. Sulz house. Sulz, yes, makes it his house. He, she, or it. Lapsk das nuyansa kus tch. Osh da sans du sulz tch. Went, it is said, this nuyansa kus towards the corner of his house. And he started fishing. Ats is. Ats is. He started fishing. And he caught a pwi. But I likes kuts. Hdi pwi al tch. Pwi halibut. But I like to catch something. Buch I likes kutz. Makes it him, it is said in the past. Buch I likes kutz. And what did he catch? Hdi pwi ashtch. Caught a halibut then. And he cooked it for Quach to eat. And then as soon as he had finished eating, Quach went on his way. Now he was contemplating what he should do to Snuyad Sakus. Then it occurred to him that he should... Remember you what it is that he does? Why?
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7: Here are the numbers from 1 to 15 in Nukhulk. Smau. Smau. Snus. Schnoose. A smoose. A smoose. Moose. 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Tsiuch. Tchol. Tchol. Nus alklum. Nus alklum. Kishnus. 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Kismau. Kismau. Tsklakt. Tsklakt. Tsklakt butls dismau. Tsklakt butls dismau. Tsklakt butls washnus. Tsklakt butls washnus. Tsklakt butls wa a smus. Tsklakt butls wa a smus. Tsklakt butls wa moose. Tsklakt butls wa moose. Tsklakt butls wa tsiuch. Tsklakt butls wa tsiuch.
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0: Gasim Smuts. 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Was the name was on Hwats? Alak was the name was on Hwats? Dicht dinumau da truk da manstach. 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Ska kstus was lach. Wa yali wa ats. Wich now ats. 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Why? That there's the story of the four carpenters. I don't know how much of that you managed to pick out. Hopefully it's making some sense here. Why? Ala kwasta nim wason chwats. The beginning of the universe, or in the fixing of the sky. Ala kwasta nim wason chwats. Dicht di numau da trukta manch. The beginning of the universe, there was the creator. Our creator decided to make many beautiful things. Waslach, wayali waats. Asais tamanstach, ska ilk aini his, ska kstus waslach, wayali waats. First he created the four carpenters, mas mas leneoch. Wichenau ats, du mas mas leneoch wats, wa patsaslau. Waxtus alt amanstach. These four brothers were given the task of shaping the world. Wich kutzintch. Wich kutzintch. Du numusau. Du mas mas laneochtch. Waxtut wasonchwats altch. The eldest brother's name is Yuladimut. He created the light. Dich pich di. Qualum teich, di qualum teich, yuladi mutomku, wa kstus wa sichim wa sonchwats, wa kstus wa sichim wa sonchwats. The eldest brother's name is Yuladimut. He created the light. Dich, dich, di qualum teich, qualum is the oldest sibling. Di teich lets you know that it's a male sibling. Di qualam teich yuladi mut domku. Yuladi mut is his name. Dom is he's known as. It is said. Di qualam teich yuladi mut domku. Wa kstus wa sichim wa sonchwats. Created the light in the sky. Dich kutzintch. Di sochis. Di sochis, the younger sibling. Ma tlapali tzik. Domku. Ma tlapali tzik is known as it is said. Dich kutzintch di sochis. Ma tlapali tzik domku. Wa kstus du kla tch. Kla, water. The du and the tch around it just is the, but a complicated the. Du kla tch, the water. N and wa sulut tach. Wa and tauch, again being the or this. And sulut, our inlet. in Wa Anachom Atz, Anachom, river, the Wa and the Atz is the, but plural, and Wa Chum, Chum, the ice, Wa Chumtz, Wa Chumtz, Do, Dich Kutz, in, Tch, Disoches, Matlapalitzik, Domk, Wa Kstus, Du Klatch, and Wa Sulutauch, and Wa Anachom Atz, and Wa Chumtz, Do. Then the next brother is Matlapichwak. He created the forests and the medicines. 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Ichsa, the medicine. 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The youngest brother is Itliusak. He created the land and the mountains. Dich itzik da kwahuntch, da kwahuntch, kwahun, the youngest sibling. The da and the tch is the, but again a complicated the. Dich itzik da kwahuntch, Itliusak domku. 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Wa kstus di kutlulam hilt out, and wa sumt ich atz. 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Why?
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1: Weiss, madam hooks. Ka halusim dusa port in the hawk radio. Alamusalch spook switch clacked book sti smell as kusalch sti smell. 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And the dadla anus tainam nup all the eat in the halkem hit. 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As the songt stutwini dulch, alasin knihil ats, as kald hum dulch, as the songt, why? Yaus madam hooks, yedis inach, yedis onch, yedis nuklikl, yedis usum, and the dadala, and ustsainam napos in the Halk Radio 91.1 FM, broadcasting the laws of the lands and waters. Kal halusim dulchap, kal halusim dumusap, Chalchalutims or soup or sheet nechalkims. Where we eat nechalk, that is speak nechalk. White chli what's with let's begin with our phrase asti song denustainem nach ortsaich. Achagu anaiknu asti. Achagu anaiknu asti. Waisu. Achwagu anaiknu asti. And let's break it down. The first word that we have here is ach, which is our way of saying no, not, and in phrases like this, don't. Achwa is being said now as a question, saying don't you. Achwa. Ahwa, ahwa, ahwagu, ahwagu, anaiknu, and anaik being that want, like I want some water, anaiktskakla. When we say nu, nu is you. Ahwagu, anaiknu, ahti. Achwagu anaiknu asti. When we say asti is saying of whatever that is or this is that is perhaps being offered. Don't you want some or don't you want it is the phrase today. Why? Anustainam nach ostaich. This is tzihitzik. Sa ilistais dom, Beatrice Elliot dom, as lisit chlchi, as ayuch, why?
2: Achwagu anaiknu asti.
1: Achwagu anaiknu asti. Don't you want it? Wais, madam hooks, that is our phrase today. We chats was ayuch chlchi songt, and we will continue to share it throughout our show. And ustainam nup. Stay tuned to the end of the show to hear it again. Why? So let's begin with our language practice. We had been going over the easy sounds, the easy consonants. And so I want to take us now to also more words, more easy words we'll go through together. And we'll hear examples from some speakers as well. The first word is sumt. Sumt. Mountain. Anustainam nach ostaich?
3: Sumt.
1: Sumt. Anustainam nach ostaich? Tichichik anuchimina? Oi. Oi, su?
3: Sumt.
1: Sumt. Sumt. 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Mountain. And let's maybe find some examples of that in a phrase.

0: This one here said of a green mountain or green mountainside. 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Having that word kli instead of green. Kli di simt.
1: Kli di simt.
0: Oi. And this here example, snow is blowing around on the mountain side.
2: Miles di simt.
0: Gonna turn it up a little bit for you folks. Nust seinem nach. 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
2: Miles di simt.
0: Miles di simt. Snow blowing around the mountainside. So when we say of snow blowing around, we use that word. Miles di simt. Snow blowing around the mountainside. Boy. And let's move on then. We're going to the next example. Iepts. Iepts. Moss. Iepts. Iepts. Moss. Following that. Numauda. Nu mau da. Nu mau da. That is said of a friend or here said acquaintance.
1: Nu mau da.
0: Nu mau da. Nu mau da. He's my acquaintance. Nu mau da. Friend, acquaintance, buddy, old pal, partner. When my auntie had told me about this, she was talking of her son, said he was about 3 years old, and he was going around saying, Yau na mau da. And she said, hello, partner. That's how she said it in English. Nu mau da. 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
1: Nu mau da.
0: Nu mau da. Friend, acquaintance. such funny words, right? In English, that one, acquaintance. You'd be like, how do you say it? Dim no more Dutch, or I don't know if you could really actually say it in our language, you know. That's why it's such a funny word as well, you know. Say, oh, he's just an acquaintance. Oh, he's just a friend, you know. What the heck, you know, what is he? Chopped liver, no more da. Nah, acquaintance. Why? We'll move on from that then. Let's go to this one here. Never usually hear it often is our word for a tanning frame. That is tpiksta. Tpiksta. Tanning frame.
2: Tpiksta.
0: Tpiksta. Tpiksta. Tanning frame.
2: Tpiksta.
0: Tpiksta. The next word, yaluk, yaluk, sleepy. This one, nuts and I, so much people today are just sleepy, always always yawning all the time. Let's hear a example from a speaker here.
3: Yaluk,
0: yaluk, yaluk. To be sleepy. This one here, I am sleepy.
3: Yalakt.
0: Yalakt. Yalakt. I am sleepy. Yalakt. Yalakt. I am sleepy. Always when I say that, yalakt. Yalakt, really using my deep man, old man, deep voice. Yalakt. Yalakt, though. I'm tired and I'm sleepy too.
3: Yalakt.
0: So kind of the difference that we have between Chochelch and Yelech is that Yelech is the one we do say of being sleepy, and Chochelch is tired, that we can also use in the sense of being exhausted. You know, say for example, you had a long day, sitting at home. Nah. Long day. I don't know, maybe you're doing something real strenuous, like you're going up a mountain, or you're fishing, or you're, climbing a tree. Chochelch. Yeah, I say that. Chochelch. Yelech. Chochelch. Yelech. Ichik. I'm tired, therefore I'm sleepy. Or I'm tired, subsequently I'm sleepy. Yelech. Why? So that one, very common. You always get asked. I had this interaction there at the store. Where someone asked me, and I said, Yetstu? And I said, Ino. And they go, oh, how do you say sleepy? And it said that, Yelich. You say that, Yelich. I'm sleepy. Get more sleep. No, just kidding. Okay, we're going to move on to a familiar one here for all of us. Nachalk is this word, Kenusiam. Let's listen to some speakers say this. This one is meaning it is good, or it is good tasting, it is tasty.
3: Kenusiam taich.
0: Kenusiam taich. Kenusiam taich. Weisu.
3: Kenusiam taich.
0: Kenusiam taich. This one here, the water is good.
1: Kenusiam dechlati.
0: Kenusiam dechlati. You kind of listen, hear the difference between these two speakers. This is Beatrice Elliott and the first one there, Arthur Pootlis. Let's listen to her say it once more.
1: Genusiam dechlati.
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3: Genusiam deich.
0: And how Arthur says it, genusiam di, genusiam deich. And so having more of a k sound to it than a g sound. We have that between speakers. Sort of one of those ones as well that, sort of your preference, you know, the way in which you want to say it. That's like Gainuchs and Kainuchs. For me, I like to say Kainuchs more. Gainuchs is, however, more common, I've found, amongst speakers. This one is saying that it's too sweet.
3: Geichis Kenusiams.
0: Geichis Kenusiams. It is too sweet. Wishu.
3: Geichis Kenusiams.
0: Geichis Kenusiams, it is too sweet. Why? And so that Geichis is meaning that it's too much. Kenusiam is also a way in which we say sweet apart from something being good, that tastes good, right? I like that one, Kenusiam Dichla. I remember being on the river with my papa or coming down just up here, you know, not far from the radio station, this bend in the river coming down towards the bank. The front there of Kumkutz, and he pulled out his water bottle because we're not setting net over up that way, and he goes, Kenusiam dikla, real good taste in water. All right, let's move on to more example here. This one is meaning arrive, takan, or perhaps a dakan as well. Let's listen to some speakers say it. This is Sinhekila.
2: Takan.
0: Takan. Said more with that T sound there. Takan. Takan. And this here from Annie Schooner said of low tide.
1: Anu takanem.
0: Anu takanem. And so with that one, is having a little bit more of a different meaning, right? We started to say this one as being arrive. It is also the same word that we find in speaking of the low tide. And this one, a little bit different.
1: Nutakan.
0: Nutakan is referring to low tide itself. The other one, when it is low tide, or getting to low tide. Anutakanim. The tide is on its way, is what this one says. Nutakanathaist. Nutakanathaist. I wonder why they say that, eh? Why they call it low tide and they say it's on its way. Maybe it's getting to that point of where it's low tide before coming up to high tide. Ahlachnabitz, I don't know. You know, kind of in a sense to think maybe of the nature of the tides, that when the tide is coming back to that point of being at its lowest, that also it's that point in which it comes back. It comes back up. And so the point of arriving there, the lowest, to come back up and arrive to the highest. Ahlachnabitz, I don't know, not very knowledgeable in all that. This one here, actually using it more in the sense of the first way that we described it, you are the first one to arrive.
4: Patsachnu stakanu.
0: Patsachnu stakanu. Sorry, cut that one off. It just says in English, you know, we already heard it. Patsachnu stakanu.
4: Patsachnu stakanu.
0: Patsachnu stakanu. And you hear also slightly the way that he says it is like saying dakan. And I wondered again, you know, when we first talked about this, if it's also tekan and dakan. Slightly here, how when Achtigeich sings, well, Achtigeich, what do they call it? Headdress song, her Sinach Miach, the Dakan Kudathi, you know, that one, how she sings it. Sounds like they say Dakan. Maybe we'll listen to that at our break, get a idea if she says Dakan or Takan. All right. So, we'll go from there. That was Takan, Dakan, to arrive. This one is probably quite relevant for us at this time. We're all doing fish, is the word Asya, meaning to butcher fish, to cut fish. I don't know why they use that word butcher. I guess you could use that, you know. I just never like using that word butcher. It sounds a lot more sort of not nice, you know. It kind of has this connotation to it in which it sounds like butchering something, as if you were to roughly chop something up, you know. You just cut, you get a good clean cut on that fish, yeah. Yeah, but what I do, I butcher the fish, still learning to clean cut it. Asya. I don't have any examples here from any other speakers. Ways in which that we might use it is to say Asyats, I'm busy cutting fish, or Asyats chasimlk, or Asyadits wasimlkats, I'm cutting up these fish, so to say. Why? Ibu. Ibu. Maybe you heard this, maybe you recognize this one. This is having the word, the same word that is in Gaxdi Kona when we say Ibu Tsutch, which is meaning you go hide. Ibu is hiding something, to hide something. Let's hear a speaker.
4: Ibu.
0: Ibu. Ibu. To hide something. Hide it.
3: Iputr.
0: Iputr. So you hear the way that Arthur said it there, more of a p sound to it. Iputr. Iputr. So you might have that as well, either saying ibu or iputr. More often here, ibu. This one from Beatrice Elliot, we used to hide then.
1: Iputsudilkastr.
0: Let's hear it again.
1: Iputsudilkastr.
0: We used to hide then. Think of how, you know, we as kids play hide and seek. Yeah, why don't we do that still? Gee whiz. Anyone want to play a game of hide and seek? I'm waiting for that. Hide and go seek in the dark. You know, that was the fun one. I don't know, though, when you're a kid, you can, you know, find all these places to hide. You know, now that I'm old and I'm taller, you know, maybe I won't be able to find such good hiding places. Ibutr, hide it. Hide it, you know, maybe you have some food. You know, I think of my daughter when she, you know, is finished her food. She's got this amamadochi, maybe you call it her amadochi, this little dish that she has that holds all her snacks when she's done it. got to quickly take it away from her. And, you know, she goes to me, Ibutch, you know, say, hide it, Ibutch, so that she doesn't see it and that she doesn't cry, you know, because she'll cry for more. Quillet, no, quillet dem chay. He just cry. Oi. Let's continue from Ibu, that is meaning to hide something. Let's go on actually to our phrase at the song, go over a review of that quickly. Stay tuned to the end of the show to hear it in English. The next example, mamalit. Mamalit. To meow, to meow. Say meow. It's kind of a weird word. Some of that older English that they, you know, don't ever use that anymore. Like, who the heck says meow? That is M-I-A-U-L. I want to see this. I'm going to take a look and see what they have here. You know, often if I'm learning new words, just go and put it into Google. And that's my teacher there. And it's pronounced meow. That means to meow. It's an automatopoeia. It says automatopoeic. Automatopoeia. You know, those words that sound like what they are. You know, in Nechalk, we have lots of that. And that's exactly, sort of in a sense, what we have here, that when we say that something sounds like something, or that it makes this sound, that we say mamalit, you know, sort of in a sense to kind of speak of the way in which that animal makes that sound. Mamal. Mamal. Mamalit. And that's to mew. Meow. Meow. And we have another number of examples like that. Like when we say of a crow, how a crow caws, that we say koch kochlit. Koch kochlit. And I wonder if those are also just one and the same of how we say quach kochlit, of quach. You know, that raven. Quach. And also, like, if I say, how can I say it? Wailit. If I say why, means to agree or to say okay. That's really all it is. Wailit. Wailit chuchinu. Yeah, okay. You know, sort of in a sense to say. And the opposite of that then would be achlit. Like if, you didn't have permission to do something. Achlit chuchinu. I'm gonna, you know, I'm saying no to that. You know, I don't agree, or you're not allowed, sort of in a sense. We could change it a little bit, you know, say achli demchinu, you know, to say that I'm telling you no. But that's why we say that. When we say those words and they have that lit at the end, is to make the sound of, or to say. Mama lit, to mew, meow, to meow. We'll move on from that. Going to our next example, lease. Lease, to push something.
4: Lease.
0: Lease. Lease, to push something. Also is Lisa. Lisa. That's another way we put it as well. So, we don't really have examples for lease, but one of the ones that comes to mind is this way in which they made a word for a cart or something that you push, and that is a anulisakta. Anulisakta. Anulisakta. That is to say of a cart, like when you go to the store, upchol the storage, ipich di Anulisacht ad eich gelisits. Something along those lines, you know. Grab a cart so that I could push it. And I think also was an instance in which Beatrice had talked about being pushed in a wheelchair, where she said, Achtiga lisak lisakimt, or Achtiga lisak dinits, or something like that. Ach, asnabits, I gotta go back and check that. But anyway, a way to be expressive that she had no one to push her in her wheelchair. Yeah, no one to push her. And so, perhaps using that same word, lease. Hawaii. Let's maybe go over the phrase once more. A new sign of Nachos. Achagu anaiknu asti. It is fine right now that I feel like I'm speaking a lot and it's wearing me out. Yeah. Yeah, I didn't have a whole lot of sleep last night. Not a whole lot of sleep. It's been like that every night. That's okay though. We're here. We're awake. We're sharing with you. He was going on this rant earlier saying, get some sleep. But, you know, here I am. Yeah, look. Just real tired right now as well. I think that's it. You know, you kind of get that where if you're overtired, you start to kind of be a little bit energetic in some way, right? You get some weird energy. But it's not your normal energy. Not your normal energy. Anyway, we got a little bit of time here, and then we're going to move on to a break. These ones here, haven't really gone over these in a long time. These are a way in which we save a fir cone or perhaps a spruce. Spruce cone? Spruce pine cone? Pine cone? Maybe we just say pine cone. Yeah. The first example we have here. Smummutstinuk. Smummutstinuk. This one here instead of a fir cone. And then also in front of me here on this other one, it says a pine cone. And then it gives slalinskuk for a fir cone. Achas the beach. Which one? Achas the beach gives ga, ga. How would you say right? Kal. Kal is the way that we say right. Achasnabich geska uma umadutst ga askelotst. I don't know which one to go about saying the right one, you know. Maybe it's the way we could say Achasnabich. Anyway, two ways anyway of saying have some kind of cone, a pine cone, a fir cone. Smamachdinuk. Smamachdinuk. And slalimtsguk. Slalimtsguk. Kind of fun words to say. Oi, smidam hooks to tenil sapsnus zainam napo snachog radio 91.1 FM. Dadala. And Mansi Budi Slow House. We're going to take a short break. We'll be right back after this. I want to play a little bit of this one here. I kind of have two in front of me here that I'm not sure exactly which one do I really want to share with you today. Maybe I'll go with this one. Yeah, we'll go with this one. This one's under Dale McCreary, titled Extra Lesson Number 1 on Us, Ak, and Oots. Those word endings there. So listen to a little bit of it. We'll be right back after this. We'll only get through about 5 minutes of it. Can't play the whole thing. Maybe we'll talk a little bit about what we hear. And, yeah. Stitcher Needle Slaps News Sign Him Up or The Hog Radio.
5: Okay, I'm going to cheat here. I'm just going to play through a list of recordings. I'm going to play through a bunch of recordings, and I'll give the translation of each one in English, and then play it again, and I'll do a little bit of explaining about it. Okay, in this series of recordings, all of the experts were trying to figure out how to use three parts of words. Ak, ach, and uts. Now, you might have heard things like yayotsnu. You said it well, and that ots has something to do with your mouth, and it often has, you know, ya is good, yayotsnu is what come out of your mouth, or what you're doing with your mouth is good. So I could say yayotsnu sniyamtsnu, you sing well, yayotsnu salpsnu, you're eating well, or yayotsnu salpsnu, you're talking well. Or a lot of other things. You oats happens all over the place. You can even thank somebody for what they have said. Stutwinotsum tsap alas asalchimnap. Thanks for what you said. Now, ak usually has to do with your hands. You might remember the word ksnamak, to work. So that ak ending is something to do with your hands. And you can say, okay, to stop is like tsai. Tsayaknu, or tsayak sksinamaknu. Stop working, you have that ak in there. I can say tsayutsnu, or tsayutsnu sal, or tsayutsch salalchimnu. Tsayutsch kaalalchimnu. Stop talking. And then with the ash, it usually has to do with something to do with your feet, the lower part of your body, like tsayalch stigamnu, stop tsayalchnu, tsayalch gatligamnu, stop running. Anyway, so now let's start playing some recordings. There, I think that's about the same volume. I don't want it to be too much louder than me. That means stop talking now. So tsai is stop. Uts is with your mouth. That chet is like a command ending. That means stop it now. The at the end usually means like right now. I could say ksnamakt. I'm working. Ksnamak, to work. Ksnamakt. I'm working. Ksnamakt. I'm working now. Tsayutchet ka asalchimnu. So asalchim is to talk. Asalchimnu is you're talking.
1: Tsayutchet ka asalchimnu. Tsayutchet ka asalchimnu.
5: Stop, you're talking. Now let's give you another one with the same pattern.
1: Tsayutchet ka niyamchnu.
5: Sayutzhetzke niyamchnu. That means stop singing. So niyamch or nuyamch. Nuyamch is to sing.
1: Sayutzhetzke niyamchnu.
5: Okay.
1: Sayakhetzke knamaknu. Sayakhetzke knamaknu.
5: Stop working. Ksnamak. Sayakhetzke ksnamaknu.
1: Sayakhetzke. Nitnu.
5: Tsayakhet ganitnu. That would be a harder one to guess. Well, there's a word in there that's not nuchalk. Knit. So if you're knitting, you're using your hands to knit, kind of. So you have a tsayak. Tsayakhet ganitnu.
1: Tsayakhet ganitnu. Tsayakhet.
5: So tsayakhet. Now, you can use that all by itself to tell somebody to stop running or stop walking or stop kicking that poor... Well, I won't say what. Stop kicking or anything you're doing with your leg. Tsayalchet. Now, you could say things like...
1: Tsayalchet gatligamnu.
5: Stop running. But Beatrice says you can just say...
1: Tsayalchet.
5: Just by itself.
1: Tsayalchet gatligamnu.
5: Gatligam, that's running, right? Oh, now I don't know if I believe this, but at least I says she's not an expert dancer. Well, there she used dance. Here's another one.
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0: Weiss madam hooks, kachalutim suit o supo hit in a chalkim kench the dadala. And there you heard a little bit from Dale McCreary there, a lesson on those word endings, what we say of the hands, the mouth, and also the feet and the legs. And so get an idea there exactly how we might use some of those words, like chai, which is meaning to stop, in tsayutch ga lachimnu or tsayutch ga nuyam snu, saying in both of those, stop speaking or stop singing. Tsayakich. Tsayakichat gaksnamaknu is saying stop working. Tsayakichat. And also, he was getting there to achsanch, achguks achsanch ke ichasanch, a way in which to say that I don't know how to dance. And so, having the word we use for dance, ichasim, which I think might be having that as, which is relating to the feet. Ich is meaning like, I believe they say grind, or in some cases like this that they say shuffle. You know, you think of like shuffling, the old timer dance, shuffle. I don't know how to dance. Why? Let's go over now our phrase at lisongt. Achagu anaiknu alti. Achagu anaiknu alti. Weisu.
1: Achagu anaiknu alti.
0: Achagu anaiknu alti. Achagu anaiknu alti. Nus tsainam napol skach belchis. Stay tuned to the end to hear it again. Alisitichl. So we've been going over a list of words. However, now I want to take us to a different. It's just me here. Numalich kuk. So I want to take us to a story. Go over some story together. Give us a change of pace. We'll go through a short story. One of the stories that are told, perhaps by Margaret Sywallis. Some of those that she shares are quite short, so I like to go over the short ones, try and get through them as much as we can. Learn a little bit about some of the words that come from this as well. We'll go over this one here titled Raven and Dipper, that is Quach and Malchut Alka. Weya, why? Shalich eat eich. Asti machod alakat indi quacht. This here is a story about machod alaka and quach. So let's break it down. Cool way in which he's starting off this one saying, Sh'alich eat aich. So sometimes when we hear speakers begin stories, if they're using words like alich e, that they'll say, Alich eat asti quacht indi machod alaka. Here, sort of the way that Margaret is using it to say, this is a telling, or this is a story, rather than saying, I'm telling a story. Saying it, sh'alich'i t'aich. This is a sh'alich'i. This is a telling, this is a story, this is an account of ma'achot alaka and quach. Al di ma'achot alakat. Indi quacht. Klap ksut ach, quach, ske ichilach eichs, os di machot alakat. For a change, he, quach, went to pay Dipper a visit. Klap ksut ach. So why in the world are we saying this in English? For a change. Well, we hear our speaker saying, Klap ksu. Up ksu. Up meaning that he went. Ksu is giving it this meaning here. This for a change. Or surprisingly, you know. It's like as if someone who didn't visit you very often just decided, I'm going to go visit that person there. And when in stories we often hear an individual being referred to as, we might hear t'ach or t'aich. In this case, it's t'ach, saying that one there, that one, quach, he, quach. T'ap k'sut ach, quach, s'ke ich ilach aichs. Ich ilach aich is from the word ilach aich, to visit. I la chaich. I la chaich. And being said here, ich ila chaich. When we say ich ila chaich, or rather when we say ich, it's sort of in a sense to be descriptive of like all around or something like that. The example always comes to my mind is the word ich pechla, which is from pechla, meaning to float, to drift. And said, ich pechla, in the story of the Skosim of the flood, when they say, ich pechla now, atlikutlam chitayich. They were floating all around this, over this land here. Ich pechla now. So that's how I remember this ich. Ich ilachaich. But we'll continue just to kind of think of it in a sense as just visiting. Ske ich ilachaichs. He went to visit Machot Alka. Ila chaicht ol inu. Chuchut kut aich. I have come to visit you, he said. So here's that ila chaich. You know, if I say I've come to visit you, I wouldn't say ich ila chaicht ol inu. I'd just say ila chaicht ol inu. Ila chaicht. So in the same way that if I want something, I say anaikt, as in anaikt gakla, I can say this, I'm visiting. Ila chaicht ul inu. I've come to visit you. Ul or all is to, and inu is you. Ila chaicht ul inu. Chuchut kut aich. He then said, Ustchdom skamtdom chmachot alka. And he was led inside and sat down and offered a seat by Dipper. Let's go over this. Ustchdom, either ustchdom or ustchdom. Ustch is meaning enter, go inside. And in this way of saying it, ustchdom, is to say that he was led inside, or that he was brought inside. Ustchdomk skaamtdom, and he was offered a seat, or he was given a seat. When we say amt, is meaning sit, or sit up. And when we say it amtdom, he was either given a seat, or he was offered a seat. Or he was sat down. Skamtdom chmalchot alka. He was led inside and he was offered a seat by Malchot alka. Tapsk Malchot alka. Skeknis di amamadot. Malchot alka then went to go and get a dish. Tapsk machot alka ska knis di amadot. Saying this up again is meaning went, he goed. Tapsk machot alka ska knis, and knis is saying that he went to get. So when we say kun is meaning get something, take something, or bring something. Often with this one here is in that meaning of get. He went to get. Skaknis the amadots. He went to get an amadots, a dish. That's coming from the word amadots or amadots, which we say also a plate or a dish. Perhaps a dish pan or something. Amadots, a dish. Perhaps a small dish. Ups. And he proceeded to rap on his ankle bone. Rap. We mean rap in the sense of tap, not rap like rap, you know, like rap an ankle or rap like spit rhymes or anything like that. So we're going to learn a little bit about this word here, meaning to tap, knock on something, or, and also, we're going to learn the word for ankle, or ankle bone. So, first, the root word of this meaning rap, tap, knock on something, is the word tts. That is to rap, tap, knock on something. T-ts. T-ts. I'm really emphasizing it there. Nutitsuthanathims is then to rap on one's ankle bone, to tap or knock on one's ankle bone. And it's coming from the word we say of the ankle bone, the lump of the ankle, which is called sputhanas. Sputhanas. Sputhanas. Sputhanas. And you hear the similarities here that we have. Nut tsuthanasims. We say nut tsuthanas. Sputhanas. Nut tsuthanasims. Klaps. Ske nut tsuthanasimsk. Nut tsuthanasimsk. Apsk ska uskas du swilem dr as da spuchanals da machot alakatr. And Sam and Roe began to issue forth from Machot alaka's ankle bone. So we hear even in that one the word spuchanal. Let's go over it. Aps, it began. Apskska uskas. It began to issue forth or began to come out. So earlier we said ustch as meaning enter or go inside. And when we say uska is meaning exit or go outside. And so to say of the salmon roe, the squilum that was coming outside of it. Apskuska uskas du squilum. Salmon roe is squilum. We'll hear this way and another, one other way that Margaret says it here in this story. Du squilum alta sputhanals. From the ankle bone, the machot alka of machot alka. Al. Da spuchanals da machwad alakatr. Wichskutz was aspstom quach. And this is what quach was offered to eat. This is what he was given to eat. Wichskutz was aspstom quach. When we say this is in our language, we might first begin by saying dicht eich when we're starting to learn about objects, saying dicht eich die Spelchstatz, this is my phone, or dicht eich die Dichorte, this is a paper or a book, or dicht eich die Alchul, this is an Alchul, a book, or a letter, a document. When we say it differently, we say Wichatz. Here being said, wichskutz atz, and this is was aspstom quach. This is what quach was fed. This is what he was offered to eat. Asps is meaning eat. When we say aspstom, is to say he was fed. Was aspstom, the things he's fed, or what he is fed. Wichskutzatz was aspstom quach. Asps quach, and quach ate. Asps quach. Ayutskutz achwei skal knis dam amdutst skalip tsukstustut. Then he said that he would take the dish with him, that he was going to take the dish with him and return it again. And return it again later. Ayutz kutzt ach. He then said, Ayutz, meaning to say, t'ach, referring to him, he then said, Ayutz kutzt ach, vayishke'ach kunis, that he was going to take it. And so here we sort of see the difference between how we use kunis and ach kunis. Kunis is meaning that he went to get it, and ach kunis is meaning that he's taking it, or he's bringing it with him. Sh'ke'ach kunis da am amadutztch, that he was going to take the plate, the dish with him. Sh'kelib tsutstutstutz, and that he would return it again later. Ech'aileich kumasukutch, sh'ke'ach'ais sh'keninos ch'chis, damachod alakatch, sh'kenut tsutlanathams. He must have thought, it somehow occurred to him, that he should copy Ma'achot Elka and wrap on his ankle bone. Elk'aileich is meaning that he had an idea, a thought occurred to him. Sh'ke'ach'aisk nunoskh'chis. Nunoskh is meaning copy, imitate, that he should copy Ma'achot Elka sh'ke'nunoskh'chis. And that he should wrap on his ankle bone, he should tap on his ankle bone. I'm rushing now because we're close to our time. He then wanted more salmon roe. So we hear the other way said, apart from schulem. Anaiks alagas chulem dut. Buk iluk wa ach was chulim stzaili was ach. For a while, some came, but then it stopped. So that of the chulim, he tried, but it stopped. Stzaili was ach, it stopped. Utzicht ach di mach od alakat in di quacht. That is all about those ones, Ma'achot Elka and Quach. But we're going to have to close it there. Thank you all for listening to me as I share that story with you. I always have fun doing that, so on the occasion that I'm here alone, I'll probably bring you a story apart from our vocab practice. Let's hear our phrase, Achagu Anaik nu achtsi, don't you want it? Achagu anaik nu achtsi. So this is a different way of using that word ach. Achagu anaik nu achtsi. Achagu anaik nu achtsi. Don't you want it? That's our phrase, Achlisongt. All our other phrases sort of along the same lines. Phrases, Stemkswa naik mich.
1: Stemkswa anaik mich.
0: What do you want? Following that, Achgu asnabitska naik mich.
1: Achgu asnabitska naik mich.
0: a way in which to ask, what do you want to eat? And an add-on to that one before, I don't know what I want. And the close of our phrases for that back-to-back week, today's phrase, don't you want it? Stitrinidu slaps news signum napol nahog radio alamusoch spook switch clack book sti smow as kutelch sti smow and just dadla. Thank you all for tuning in to Eat Still Chalkim here on 91.1 FM, broadcasting the laws of the lands and waters. S'ai mi pska el keltch mi tsudap. Always take care of yourselves, folks. Kum tsudach. Love yourselves. Ach kukmanup. It is not good. Bye.
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9: Oh no, you can't.
11: I'd have to put it on here first.
9: Oh yeah.
11: Okay, this is 9.6.1.5, but continued at number 7. How can I say that? I wanted to come, but I hadn't. But I had an accident. Okay. Or it could have been a bad accident, but God was with us. Or
9: and
11: what did that mean?
9: Yeah, would have been a really bad accident, but Jesus is the only one that's taking care of us.
11: Okay.
9: Mm-hmm.
11: Or
9: I didn't say Jesus, though. But they'll understand what I'm talking about.
11: Mm-hmm.
9: Yeah.
11: How could I say, I could have eaten all the cookies, but you stopped me.
9: Twinuts. You had enough now. Yeah,
11: enough. How could I say then? Could you say the whole sentence again, though? Like, I could have eaten all the cookies, but I had enough.
9: I could have finished it, but told me to quit eating it. You quit eating it.
10: Hi.
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and it's time I'm nap. Oh, Snow Hawk Radio. 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How do you guys do this for a living?

0: Now, how could I say that? Oh, there's some dirt here.
1: Oh, tsikimatsu.
0: How?
1: Tsikimatsu. Ach, the ganutspikl. Ach, the ganutspikl. Nobody wept it. 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Tsikimatsu. Ach, the ganutspikl.
0: Now, how could I say that? Oh, there's some dirt here.
1: Oh, tsikimatsu.
0: How?
1: Tsikimatsu. Ach, the ganutspikl. Ach, the ganutspikl. Nobody wept it.
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5: It is said that these points of land were supposed to be impassable from upstream in those days, if this area was ocean. It is said that these points of land were supposed to be impassable from upstream in those days, if this area was ocean. Auch qualu ga ilu saichs wa siupal ats siupal is a point. Wa siupal chats makes it plural. Hear that wa and the ats, that's just the, but plural. Wa siupal chats ala ats wichl. Here's that I think that's that upstream river of the area, kind of like the bum of the river almost. The so I'll say that sentence again. It is said that these points of lands were supposed to be impassable from upstream. Auch qualu ga ilu saichs wa siupal chats ala ats wichl da acht auch astro ga wichs auch wa ga salut astro. In those days it was ocean. Ga wichs auch wa ga salut astro. Now he came and he convinced, oh, he conceived. Now he came and he conceived. Now his turn to conceive. Now he came and he conceived the idea then to change this area around. Nuchalk humor. He came and he conceived the idea then to change this area around. Hear that boot? That's come. As in when we kunikosam putlisuts oslini, we come to you. Boots. But it's him that came. This is a past tense here somehow. Boots astro. Ska ilk alaichs astro. Ska aidus hitro. Ska nuchilk ichwis auchwa. Now when he came and he conceived the idea then to change this area around, he changed it around so that the sea would be in the west. Nuchilk ichwis ga wichs du unikut auch ga sulut. He changed it around so the sea would be in the west. Nuchilk ichwists ga wichsts du unikut auch ga sulut. He changed it around so that in the west is the inlet. That's kind of how it is worded. Nuchilk ichwists ga wichsts du unikut auch ga sulut. And he changed this area into a river valley then. Anuchomanam dusts. Anuchom. Hear the river in there. Anuchomanam. Anuchomanam dusts. Anuchomanam dusts. Auchwa astro. He changed this area into a river valley then. Anuchomanam dusts. Auchwa astro. Now he considered his work finished. Wich quitsik. Wich quitsika. Nachliwa nichis. Oh, hey, you recognize the word in there. Nachliwa, to be ready or to be done. Snachliwa nichis. Wich quitsika troch snachliwa nichis. Now he considered his work finished. Wich quitsik hatskis mix. Wa alliyasta altroch alstuich. Do you know what that one means without me even putting it into English? Knowing this story and where we are in the story and recognizing the word in there, smiks. Wich quitsik ats si Smix wa alli allta alltoch allt stuich. This is why there are mussels up there at stuich. It is because there was supposed to be an ocean here that the mussels are there at stui. Wichs qualu ska suluts ats. Wichs qualu ska suluts ats. Si allis wa smix allt auch allt stuich. Because there's supposed to be an inlet here that mussels are there at stuich. Wichs qualu ska sulut ska suluts ats si allis was mix allt auch all stuich. It was ready after the raven turned it around. Nachli was kutz nachli was kutz schilk ich weinichis di quach. Nachli was ready. It's ready after the raven turned it around. It was ready after being turned around by the raven, kind of. Nachli was kutz schilk ich weinichis di quachti. The raven, di quachti. And there you go. That is part of the story. He started it, and he still has yet to go back up and pull back down. And that is how the river gets its wiggle, is that part of the story. But that there is him moving the inlet to the west. Gee, he makes it sound easy. How did he do that? How long did that take? How does one move the inlet to the west? Auch, auch, allnabits. Instaquach. And I still don't know. Ik auch, allnabits. Ik auch, allnabits.
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0: Hi!
9: Okay, this is 9.4.4.6.1. Is to think so. Now. I think this is still ma, but okay. How could I say I think so. How could I say I believe that he is sick?
8: I believe that. Ulnabits cooks kimalais.
9: I know he's sick.
8: Yeah.
9: Or I think he's sick.
8: Ulnabits cooks, oh no. Kimalaich, oh. Kimalaich ma. I think he is sick. Kimalaich nichits le cooks. Kimalaich. Kimalaich nichits le cooks. I think he is sick.
9: Kimalaich nichits le cooks.
8: Yeah, yeah. Right.
9: How? Kimalaich nichits le cooks.
8: Yeah, Kimalaich nichits cooks. It's kind of hard.
9: Uh-huh.
8: That's the story of the most great in the alchemist.
9: How can I say? I don't think I'm working, I think I'm playing.
8: I'm not working, I'm playing.
9: Could I say, I think I'm working?
8: I am working.
9: I am working. Could I say, I don't think I'm working?
8: Ach, nichts guckst, ksnamakt.
9: Ach, nichts guckst, ksnamakt.
8: Yeah, I don't think I'm working.
9: Wichs huisamts. Because I'm playing.
8: Yeah.
9: Okay. How could I say, I think I'm hungry.
8: That's a thirst.
9: That's a thirst.
8: Coffee break it, that's an.
9: How? Coffee break it, that's an.
8: Yeah.
9: How?
8: Cookies are, it's a lot.
9: How?
8: Knamch.
9: How can I ask how to say something again?
8: Cookies. Cookies was it a lot. Cookies. Okay. Cooks was it a lot. Knam.
9: Alat si hut. Oh, wait.
8: Get some.
9: Ach,
8: konek. No.
9: Ach, yanich. I would say I don't think they're good. Ach, yanich. Ach, konek, cookies. Okay. I'm just going to do a little bit more so I can finish this section, then I'll go grab the cookies.
8: Yeah.
9: Okay. How can I say, I suppose, if somebody says, I think I need to build a new house.
8: I think I need a new house. A next, like a chicholke, sul. A next, like a chicholke, sul. I want a new house.
9: I want to go a new house, how?
8: A next, like a chicholke, sul.
9: How could I say, I don't think you need it?
8: Achlodonidich.
9: That's a good word, boy. Need.
8: I used to hold Dominic's dach. Esther. His wife.
9: How?
8: Esther was his new wife. Or his wife. They were hairdressers. And he had a husband that used to say that you could use one English word. He says that if you have no word for a language, you use one English word. He used to say that to me. And they do that in the French too.
9: Uh-huh.
8: They'll say one word English too.
9: Mm-hmm.
8: In French, that's what he was saying. Yeah.
9: I've got
8: his
9: true.
8: Name now, that guy. They moved to Kamloops. But his wife was Esther. They were hairdressers.
9: Okay.
8: I used to always go to them. After they left, now I go to Lloyd.
9: Okay.
8: Yeah.
9: Now, if I tell you I'm really good looking, Yali Watts, eh?
8: Yeah.
9: How could you say, well, I suppose that's true.
8: Uh-huh. Yeah.
9: Maybe that's true.
8: Yeah, see? That's yeah, see.
9: So I say, yeah, see. And yeah. You say, maybe.
8: Yeah, see. Oh, yeah, see, no, too.
9: That's not maybe. Or I suppose. Or,
8: I'm in the books. If you want to say maybe.
9: Okay, how could I say I think that there's a bear living on that hill?
8: I think there's a bear sleeping up there.
9: Okay, could you say it again?
8: Is that okay? Did you say sleep?
9: Yeah.
8: Further up there. And the black bear and the tiktoks. Sight or a stuff, either way, a lot sight or else a stuff way over. Yeah.
9: Okay, how could I say, okay, nutsudikt?
8: Nutsudikt.
9: Nutsudikt. What's that mean?
8: Nutsudikt, maybe.
9: Maybe, eh?
8: Yeah.
9: How else could I use that word? Nutsudikt.
8: Maybe. Nutsudikt gukske. Nutsudikt gukske. Nutsudikt gukske. A bit all I think I'm going to Vancouver on the 6th, but if it snows, I can go.
9: Mm.
8: Yeah.
9: All right.
8: Come in. Oh, it's the tornadoes. We're doing Indian language. Sayan. It's like a Sayan.
9: Sayan?
8: Yeah.
9: Waxteich.
8: That's Tuesday's, my granddaughter's husband.
9: Oh, okay.
8: Yeah. She works at the band office, secretary. And that's her husband, Sayan. He's from Balabala.
9: Okay.
8: Yeah.
9: Now, if you tell me, if I tell you something, I say, and I say, I saw Snenik. If I say, oh, I saw Snenik when I was hiking. And how could you ask, are you sure?
8: I see a Snenik yesterday. I see a snenik in the mountain.
9: Yesterday,
8: yeah.
9: Okay, how could I say, well, to the best of my knowledge, as far as I know, or, you know, how could I say, how could you ask me, is that true?
8: As I do.
9: So yeah. How would I answer? Say, oh yeah, as far as I know, that as far as I could tell, that's true.
8: Good. Mm.
9: Okay, I'll stop that there.
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3: Okay, this 2.6.1.3 is unmarried.
2: Unmarried.
3: Yeah, so how could I say I'm single?
2: Nmawit lo achlo talost.
3: Nmawit lo achlo talost. Altalost.
2: I'm just by myself yet. I'm not married yet.
3: Now, how could I say that I'm celibate or I'm never gonna get married?
2: Chuskamentus getalost.
3: Yeah?
2: I'm not gonna ever get married.
3: Now, we got, there's words in English to talk about somebody who's old and is never married.
2: He's old, no, he's not even married yet.
3: Yeah.
2: Yeah.
3: Like we could say that, most of our words are about women. We'd say that's she's an old maid, or... Okay. We've already done those. Okay.
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0: Why?

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0: 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We can now do wa dam tlimsta as du tlukt auch. They are the ones who created people too, up above. We can now do wa as kalt humit sut os di kuchu lumcht eich. They are the ones who take care of the land as kalt humit sut os di kuchu lumcht eich. Take care of this land here. As kumalacht ats as di tlukt auch. Du kuchulamcht out. The land was fastened to the heavens. Gamash sninyas. Sninyas is earthquake. Gamash if, or when, like a if when. Gamash sninyas di asis we canal kutz wa kulacht di quils os di skumalacht da. When there is an earthquake, gamach sninias, that rope that's tied to the heavens, that's what causes that earthquake. We can now itzik atz wa kisal chwa chakam it. It's a long word. Kisal al chakam it. Atsti nuschemt eich ga uskatom. They are the ones who had a problem with letting the light out. Di nuschemt eich, the light, ga uskatom. Let it out, get it out. They are the ones who had a problem with letting the light get out. I think I'm having a problem with the having a problem word. Wichena witzik ats wa kisasal chakamit kutz. Ats di nuschem teich ga uskatom. As di askalt humt tsk aslis kumas do as di kuchulam hilt out. The ones who created it always protects the land. As di askalt humt tsk aslis kumas do as di kuchulam hilt out. Diamatz di nuschem danak achwitzik ich neichs astch. The one who held the daylight was hesitant to let it go. Diamatz di nuschem danak achwitzik ich neichs astch. The one who held the daylight, the nuschem danak, the ak referring to holding it in the hand. Diamatz the place. Diamatz di nuschem danak, the hand holding the light. Auch witzig ich nichts astch. Don't want to let it go. They tried to talk to them, to get him to go out every day. As asim nakwaluto ostch ga uskadus alatsai wachim. They tried to talk to them, to get him to go out every day. Alatsai wachim. Uska is out, to go out. Ga uska dus alatsai wachim, to go out every day. They tried to talk. 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Auch itzik eis dis tsinch. He just didn't do it. Auch itzik eis di tsinch. Anaik, anaiksku. A nikesko ga numawis ga nuchials ala suhls ala amatsk di kuhulumch di amatsk ala trukats. He was the only one who wanted the light contained in his house, in his land, located above. Anaiks, to want. That's, he wants. Anaiks, that on the end makes it, it's said, or someone told me. I didn't see it directly, but it said that's the way it was. Anaiks, ga numawis, ga nuchyals, ala suhls, the house, ala suhls, ala amatsk, amat being the place. Di kuhulamch di amatsk ala tlugdach, the land located up above. Wichitzik da tlugdach wa amatau wa masalaneoch ats. They are situated up there where the four carpenters are. Wichitzik da tlugdach wa amatau wa masalaneoch ats. They are situated up there where the four carpenters are. Ip it kutz. Ip it kutz di skistl. They picked up a piece of charcoal di skistl. 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They picked up a piece of charcoal. Ip it kutz. 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I love that word, that's charcoal. 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The older brother Yulam, de qualum teich Yulam. De qualum teich Yulam. Ip is. 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Da skistl. The older brother Yulam rolled the charcoal together in his hands. De qualum teich Yulam. Ip is al yulak tmachwich. Hear that ak in there, his hands. Al yulak tmachmis da skist. So there's the charcoal, skist. And the da and the tch make it a the charcoal. Da skist. This is what he showed his brother. Wichitzik nus tists. Du susquimtstch, his brother. So there is the start of the story of the four carpenters and how it was that they started to make raven de qualum teich Yulam. Yulam there, the oldest brother, taking that charcoal out of the fire. Ala niuch, al de klugdach.
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6: 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He kept hitting what he has with him. 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White

0: Next 60% of the guest homage to them on the church kuta the mutanatom skit the power of this pechnam stuff. smatich mis kutat umstat de kaakili stom dit hakosta.
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nation, in every clan. The elders to a person understood his sacred plan and shared a common truth, one truth to understand. 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The mother of us all, the sacred Mother Earth, is constant in her giving and perpetual in her birth. In meadows and in fields where weeds and flowers grow, she conceives the summer showers and spawns.

every grain of sand, she plants the knowledge of the power of the land. 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She gives templates of the sacred, the patterns of the divine. 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
1: Shorts up, skate no Chalkim Chap. 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Anus tain nam nap. Ala new Chalk radio.
2: I will tell you about what it was like at the beginning of time. There was one named after the falling of the first sky. He was Raven, and he wedged himself in between the sky. As he made his way to this land, he circled the earth. He was not satisfied with the world, so he set off to change it. He didn't like that the Belkula Valley at this time was inlet all the way up to Stuich. There are mussel shells there today. So he changed it around. He moved the inlet to the west. He then traveled downriver, tossing his pole side to side. This is how he made the river. He cast his pole on the mountain and said, "May my pole be poles for many." He traveled out in his canoe to where the sky was like fire. Here his canoe touched the land, and the sun rose for the first time. Everything was made of copper. That is why it shined like the firelight. On the beach there was a copper canoe. Here he met the copper Staldamk. This Staldamk gifted Raven for bringing the sunrise. This is when he was named and given a box. The box contained coppers, whistles, and the female Sputch. A marriage was arranged. That is when the copper Staldamk gave his daughter as a wife. They left in the copper canoe when the sky was green and shiny. The canoe touched the land and the sun rose again. The land was of abalone. There was an abalone-covered canoe on the shore. The abalone Staldamk feasted him and gave him an abalone hat and cape. Again a marriage was arranged for the daughter of the abalone Staldamk. The next day they left with the abalone canoe. The Staldamk cried out as they left, "May all be fortunate." They arrived at a long inlet where the only safe passage was through a cave at low tide. Here he fixed a roof over the canoe and began traveling through. Suddenly he heard a crash on the mat and saw many starfish trying to sink him. They made it through and met the barnacle man who gifted them with the male Sputch. He went off to give the Sputch to all the rivers. Along the way he gifted the people with copper, abalone, whistles, and, of course, the Sputch. He traveled up the river's inlet and gave Sputch to the river there, then over the mountains into Talio, and finally made his home and named his house House of Driftwood. Then he was at the headwater of Belkula River, a very important place, as this is where the first humans were living at the beginning of time. He had drifted all the way down a river to the inlet. At the mouth of the river, he put the male and female Sputch together to become the first Sputch of Nuchalk. This is what our old people talked about, the beginning, when the world was being fixed. 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
4: Why? Next, and I'm making me that guy that says that it's the size of the most quiet in it, get a lot of money that schools some time, I'm at the last day, it's the hot. The size of my girls get a lot of money. Nightly was a steel car. It's a sin to my wow. I'm not on the I'm not on the stuff. Kita macam orang macam macam kita tu sahaja sahaja tu mantik ikut jalan tu. 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One hook, but stick sounds like of the metal, the metal. The potats can a hummer does cut. I think another that's a metal, see? One hum that a scout gets up. The old man, the cotton to doubt. We should let it the heart. I do to the dark, it's Nahmad, me answered him. We should let it say us out, that's Nahmad. The plants just something to support. And I eyes as a suit to see what they am to as that's cut. The bad kick be it's getting met in my world as to the suit to the suit to see the. The next time I let it get as I know it's on to them. As students, as to social, the matter asked. As students asked. We should get yes, I did it. Shetala was cooked up. Slacks lights are near. Is I can't him. Yes, I did it. So the cooked up. We should get it's teenage dudes. It's teenage just cook the world. I'm going to go to the house.

And then the mother said to the family of the house, she said, let's all leave her, let's all go to bed and leave her. She said, the cynic will come and get her. And everybody went to bed, left the little girl. They sat around, where they sat around on a fire, and the little girl was left there. And while she was sitting there crying, she heard a voice that said, come to grandma, you'll have some mountain goat fat. And the voice seemed to come from the wall. She cried and she heard it again. And while the snake was saying this to her, she was blowing on a knot hole. And blowed on the knot hole, and the hole got bigger until it was big enough for the little girl to go through. The little girl went toward the wall, and this mimic grabbed her, pulled her out, and threw her in her basket. And she cried out and said, this is the snake, she's got me, she said that. Cried really loud, and everybody heard her from inside, and they all got up, and they all tried to go out and follow the snake, but she had gone so fast they didn't even see her. And the snake went up, climbed up the mountainside, went to her home. Her home was a cave. And when they reached there, she sat the basket down and pulled the little girl out. And when she was outstanding, she looked around and she saw on the other end of the cave, a little old woman was sitting down. And the snake said to the little girl, I'll get you something to eat. And she did. She went and got something for her to eat. While she was busy getting the food, the old lady made a sign to the little girl with her finger and called her over. And the little girl went forward, and the old lady told her that if she gives you something to eat, don't eat it. And she gave her a little basket to put around her neck, hang it around her neck, and told her to pretend to chew the food and just pretend to chew the food and drop it into this basket. She told her too that if she eat the food, she'd be rooted to the ground like her. So this is what the little girl did. She pretended to chew the food and drop it in. And when the snake wasn't looking, she threw it in the fire. And later they went to bed, and the snake, before they went to bed, the snake said, tomorrow I will go out and hunt again. I will get a little brother or a little sister for you. But she said that her sons were out hunting too. When they got up in the morning, she told her that her sons were out hunting, and her sons were the wolves. When the snake got up in the morning, they got up and she said she was going hunting again, and she told the little girl that to get the food ready for her sons. The little girl, after she left, the snake left, the little old lady told the little girl that while she was gone, she started to make a plan. She wanted the little girl to go

0: to the edge of the canyon and sit there and wait for the sninik to come back. And she said when you're sitting, she gave her a gloves. The gloves were made of mountain goat wool. And she said, you put these, as soon as you see the sninik coming back, you put these gloves on. And when she comes across that log, there's a log crossing the canyon. They'll be coming through there. And when you get there, you start to sing to her this song. So kaks kama, so kaks kama, so kaks kama. And then she said, you sit there and wait for her. And this is what the little girl did. She sat there and waited there. And when the sninik did come, she did start to say this song to her. So kaks kama, so kaks kama. This is when the sninik said, don't sing that song. It gets me scared, I might fall into the canyon. Don't sing it, she kept saying that. But the little girl sang harder and harder, louder and louder. She said, so kaks kama, so kaks kama. And just about the middle way, the sninik fell down to the canyon below. And then the little girl went back to the old lady and told her that the sninik had fallen down. And now the old lady said to the little girl, I want you to go down the canyon with this knife and cut off her breasts and bring them back to me. She said that what I'm going to do first, I'm going to tie this wool around your waist. And when you're going down to the edge of the canyon and below, you will have to sing this song again, she said, to the world. And the way you sing it is this way. Tukem kwasta, tukem kwasta, tukem kwasta. And this is, in English you say, stretch wool, stretch wool, stretch wool. And the wool stretched as she was walking. If she stopped, it stopped too, but she kept on saying, stretch wool, stretch wool. And she got down to the bottom of the canyon, and then she went and cut the breasts off the sninik. And what the old lady told her to do when she was finished was to give the wool a tug to let her know that she was ready to come back up. And she did this. She just gave the wool a little hard tuck, and the old lady knew that she was ready to come back up and pulled her up. And when she got to the top, she went to the cave, and her and the old lady prepared the food, the breasts, and for the sninik sons to eat when they got home. They cooked it, and they waited until they got home. And when they got home, the old lady told the sninik sons that their mother had brought this little girl back home with her, and that she was out to get another, maybe a little sister or brother for her. She said this, their mother was still out hunting, and that they had cooked up the breast. She didn't tell them that it was breast, but she cooked it. They cooked for them, and they told them they was ready, and they gave it to them. And the first one, the oldest brother, tasted it, and he said it tasted like grandma's breast. And he told his brother to taste it. And then the second brother told the third one, and the third one told the second one, and the last one. And when they finished tasting it, they all dropped dead. And then the little girl said to the old woman, what to do now? And she said, you go and pull each one of them down the canyon, throw them down. And she did this, She dragged them down to the edge of the canyon and threw them down. And one by one she did this until they were all thrown down to the canyon. And when she finished it, only the soul of a small room. You will go back home and tell your parents and all the people what had happened. What she said though, your mother is still crying. She's still crying every day. You go back home and tell them what has happened, and I will pack some meat for you to bring back. And this is what she did the next day. She went back home, and when she got to the back of the place where they lived, she sat down. She could hear her mother crying, still crying. And she knocked on the wall, kept knocking on the wall. And her mother told one of her oldest brother to go and see who was knocking on the wall outside. And he went out to see. He saw his sister there. And he went back inside and told the mother that it's there, that it's her daughter that was out in the back knocking on the wall. And then the mother said, how could it be when she had been taken away from the clinic, she could never be alive now. But the brother said, she is, it's her, she's out there. Come out and see for yourself. She said that to him. And this is what the mother did. She went out to see for herself. And sure enough, her daughter was out there sitting down. And she went over and hugged her. And she told her that she was really happy to see her. And then she said, I'm going back in and ask the people to get ready, and I'll bring you in when we're ready. So she went back into the house. Long ago, they didn't have any flooring on the floor, their floor was only a ground. So she told everybody to put on their chaps, which are aprons, and put all your chaps on and go out and get some fresh sand and spread it around inside and make it clean. So this is what everybody did. They went out and packed some fresh soil in and spread it all around to make it clean. And when they finished, she went and got her daughter and took her inside, and they had a feast. And this is when her daughter told what had happened while she was up at the Sninik's cave, that she had killed her and her sons. And she said that there was an old lady there that was rooted to the ground, and she told her that the old lady wanted the people to go up to see her and to get some of the things, the meat that the Sninik had and the coppers that were in the cave. The very next day, everybody get ready to go. And they did. They went up to the cave to see the old woman. And the little girl used that cotton string or rope, whatever it was. She used that to retract herself up to the cave. That was the only way she could find it again. And when they got there, the family of the old lady that was rooted to the ground were really happy to see her, because she was kidnapped and she was a little girl. And they told her that they wanted to take her home, and she said she didn't want to go. I'll stay here, but you can come back and see me at any time. but they didn't listen. They chopped off the roots and tried to take her home, but she died when they chopped the roots off. But while they were there, most of the people were packing a lot of things from what the Sminit had in there. I don't know what else it had in there, but that they packed a lot of meat and copper from there. And this is how far I know the story, and that's the end of it.
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0: Ons kon net om te vechten, en ons kon net te laten alles tussen. 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Or this mawar kutisan. I used to stand for the stamp and stana. Plenach achtsan. What if it's like a last suit kutik to stand sark. So it's a kutsl maus achtsam now, let's fit the now. What if it's a kakti. Min mats rechtig is nimich a last suit kutik to stand sifal. Saves the cactus, cornets, cornets, some days the Maui's cuts. A snicky's cuts, a hook, that sunny sides with the snicky's east number of the key piano, so the cuts, a snicky's, a few snicky's cuts, a local house, a suit. 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
0: 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cluster, so to know, get up in the city. Aigwilajiks Atmasath.
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0: The story is about this ninik that I'm going to tell. Long ago, there was a little girl who used to cry every night. Every night she would be crying, cry and cry, and the mother tries to tell her not to cry. But she never listened, she just cried. And one night she did the same thing again. She cried and cried. And then the mother said to the family of the house, she said, let's all leave her. Let's all go to bed and leave her, she said. The cynic will come and get her. And everybody went to bed, left the little girl. They sat around, where they sat around on a fire, and the little girl was left there. And while she was sitting there crying, she heard a voice that said, come to grandma, you'll have some mountain goat fat. And the voice seemed to come from the wall. She cried and she heard it again. And while the snimit was saying this to her, she was blowing on a knot hole. And blowed on the knot hole, and the hole got bigger until it was big enough for the little girl to go through. The little girl went toward the wall, and this mimic grabbed her, pulled her out, and threw her in her basket. And she cried out and said, this is the mimic, she's got me, she said that. Cried really loud, and everybody heard her from inside, and they all got up, and they all tried to go out and follow the snimmick, but she had gone so fast they didn't even see her. And the snimmick climbed up the mountainside, went to her home. Her home was a cave. And when they reached there, she sat the basket down and pulled the little girl out. And when she was outstanding, she looked around and she saw on the other end of the cave a little old woman was sitting down. And the snimmick said to the little girl, I'll get you something to eat. And she did. She went and got something for her to eat. While she was busy getting the food, the old lady made a sign to the little girl with her finger and called her over. And the little girl went forward, and the old lady told her that if she gives you something to eat, don't eat it. And she gave her a little basket to put around her neck, tied it around her neck, and told her to pretend to chew the food and just pretend to chew the food and drop it into this basket. She told her too that if she eat the food, she should be rooted to the ground like her. So this is what the little girl did. She pretended to chew the food and drop it in. And when the cynic wasn't looking, she threw it in the fire. And later they went to bed, and the cynic, before they went to bed, the cynic said, "Tomorrow I will go out and hunt again. I will get a little brother or a little sister for you." But she said that her sons were out hunting too. When they got up in the morning, she told her that her sons were out hunting, and her sons were the wolves. When the cynic got up in the morning, they got up and she said she was going hunting again, and she told the little girl that to get the food ready for her sons, the little girl, after she left, the cynic left, the little old lady told the little girl that while she was gone, she started to make a plan. She wanted the little girl to go to the edge of the canyon and sit there and wait for the cynic to come back. And she said, when you're sitting, she gave her a gloves. The gloves were made of mountain goat wool. And she said, you put these, as soon as you see the cynic coming back, you put these gloves on. And when she comes across that log, there's a log across, crossing the canyon. They'll be coming through there. And when you get there, you start to sing to her this song. So cocks kama, so cocks kama, so cocks kama. And then she said, you sit there and wait for her. And this is what the little girl did. She sat there and waited there. And when the cynic did come, she did start to say this song to her. So cocks kama, so cocks kama. This is when the cynic said, don't sing that song. It gets me scared. I might fall into the canyon. Don't sing it. She kept saying that. But the little girl sang harder and harder, louder and louder. She said, so cocks kama, so cocks kama. And just about the middle way, the cynic fell down to the canyon below. And then the little girl went back to the old lady and told her that the cynic had fallen down. And now the old lady said to the little girl, I want you to go down the canyon with this knife and cut off her breasts and bring them back to me. She said that what I'm going to do first, I'm going to tie this wool around your waist, and when you're going down to the edge of the canyon and below, you will have to sing this song again, she said, to the wolf. And the way you sing it is this way. Tuk em kwasta, tuk em kwasta, tuk em kwasta. And this is, in English you say, stretch wool, stretch wool, stretch wool. And the wool stretched as she was walking. If she stopped, it stopped too, but she kept on saying, stretch wool, stretch wool. And she got down to the bottom of the canyon, and then she went and cut the breasts off the cynic. And what the old lady told her to do when she was finished was to give the wool a tug to let her know that she was ready to come back up. And she did this. She just gave the wool a little hard tug, and the old lady knew that she was ready to come back up and pulled her up. And when she got to the top, she went She went to the cave, and her and the old lady prepared the food, the breasts, and for the Snimik's sons to eat when they got home. They cooked it, and they waited until they got home. And when they got home, the old lady told the Snimik's sons that their mother had brought this little girl back home with her, and that she was out to get another, maybe a little sister or brother for her. She said that their mother was still out hunting, and that they had cooked up the breast. And she didn't tell them that it was breast, but she cooked it. They cooked for them, and they told them that it was ready, and they gave it to them. And the first one, the oldest brother, tasted it, and he said it tasted like grandma's breast. And he told his brother to taste it. And then the second brother told the third one, and the third one told the second one, and the last one. And when they finished tasting it, they all dropped dead. And then the little girl said to the old woman, what to do now? And she said, you go and pull each one of them down the canyon and throw them down. And she did this. She dragged them down to the edge of the canyon and threw them down. And one by one she did this until they were all thrown down to the canyon. And when she
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0: You will go back home and tell your parents and all the people what had happened. What she said though, your mother is still crying. She's still crying every day. And you go back home and tell them what has happened, and I will pack some meat for you to bring back. And this is what she did the next day. She went back home, and when she got to the back of the place where they lived, she sat down. She could hear her mother crying, still crying, and she knocked on the wall. Kept knocking on the wall, and her mother told one of her oldest brother to go and see who was knocking on the wall outside. And he went out to see, and he saw his sister there. And he went back inside and told the mother that it's there. That it's her daughter that was out in the back knocking on the wall. And then the mother said, how could it be when she had been taken away from the Sninik? She could never be alive now. But the brother said, she is, it's her, she's out there. Come out and see for yourself. She said that to him. And this is what the mother did. She went out to see for herself, and sure enough, her daughter was out there sitting down. And she went over and hugged her, and she told her that she was really happy to see her. And then she said, I'm going back in and ask the people to get ready, and I'll bring you in when we're ready. So she went back into the house. Long ago, they didn't have any flooring on the floor. The floor was only a ground. So she told everybody to put on their chaps, which are aprons, and put all your chaps on and go out and get some fresh sand and spread it around inside and make it clean. So this is what everybody did. They went out and packed some fresh soil in and spread it all around to make it clean. And when they finished, they she went and got her daughter and took her inside, and they had a feast. And this is when her daughter told what had happened while she was up with the at the Sninik's cave, that she had killed her and her sons. And she said that there was an old lady there that was rooted to the ground, and she told her that the old lady wanted the people to go up to see her and to get some of the things, the meat that the Sninik had and the carcass that were in the cave. The very next day, everybody get ready to go, and they did. They went up to the cave to see the old woman. And the little girl used that cotton string or rope, whatever it was, she used that to retract herself up to the cave. That was the only way she could find it again. And when they got there, the family of the old lady that was rooted to the ground were really happy to see her, because she was kidnapped when she was a little girl. And they told her that they wanted to take her home, and she said she didn't want to go. I'll stay here, but you can come back and see me at any time. But they didn't listen. They chopped off the roots and tried to take her home, but she died when they chopped the roots off. But while they were there, most of the people were packing a lot of things from what the Sninik had in there. I don't know what else it had in there, but that they packed a lot of meat and copper from there. And this is how far I know this story, and that's the end of it. And it was told to me by my mother a long time ago.
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5: I don't start at house. 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
3: Just could they get some stairs or get some stairs? Well, I know that since the system starts to this, as I couldn't get that this, Wallis, the moment I need to get that, when I am, the moment what I also saw to cut that, to sort that, to me, the moment I sent up, get the game demos. Ach, kolo, ich, ich, ich, ich, ich, ich, ich, ich, ich, ich, ich, ich, ich, ich, ich, ich, ich, ich, ich, ich, ich, ich, ich, ich, ich, ich, ich, ich, ich, ich, ich, ich, ich, ich, ich, ich, ich, ich, 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

0: 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A Ayos is the man. As the sellers. Sellers could ask. Demons as the sons died. Homes. So they could ask. Ayos sons. Snamal could demons. The sons told. Nam pesat. Or the sellers. Upset the homes. So some salads live out of the two soups, the monster. I was like, I had just this and stay when that's it, that's it, hard a monster. That same certain old. And stick it in canucks. And stick it in. Go, just monster. Go, just tell you one. Just monster. And the tickets and scanners, I could cross out the cake, did I? I would get these tickets and ask the hymns. As I said, could I lick the while it meant the man's threat? As do I see, could I while it meant the man's threat? Well, do you really what you want to know, man? Yeah, I live at the mountain of my church. The man's hooks and hooks against trash. Just no hicks it. Get put, get sinks. Manska is the man's skittles, get no hicks. Smawa hooks again. 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The third said, we could not get that such a concert. Some snow, sir, who take come and look there. Hell, who salt her. The son of the, some quirk to alt. Hell, who. I could let it take the cheese, dice, I could take him slow. A small sack would take him. Come, sir. At last, I could take him slow. Wow, sir, he could. There's some sun lost. Could. We could take it. No chelix the son of the scrap of the chemistry. Shum slut was on what? Shum scoot was on what? As I could exist, the play was good in stances, but I could do smatter strokes and skit. Come to the office. Clap at him this could say, stands the third state hat. Scarce you lost, ladies. As you lost, ladies, Kazaka, a lot of quiet. We shall not come to the quality of the clutter. Yet in our doubts, the man out, because there's no quiet to clutter. Ach, gwelwch chi gael o ti chwad wrth yma dim sy'n stan stach a llai dod i challi o lawr na dyst. A llai o ddau gwrdd o'ch chi edrych yn syms, mae o stan ddach chi gysyll llyg sgiad. Le baes, gwdaes, dyda ddeud chwrdd da man stach. Le baes. And then that's a keen one. I just comes to an alus to the man who takes the monster. The pack mems can want ems. Want em the monster. Smash. Sketanam dos. 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We could get skistach. 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Or sip kempt and sash the quit the demand decent side. Why had she stuck?
1: Why?
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0: 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Swas a sack. 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About the Tukem Stutter. 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As I tell, as sweet stand I as no clean. As I could ask the knocks mechs. As I took as question, Pacona domestic dash, decent dash as question, it'll class the Scots dust. Pacona, as I could ask as she asked. I thought cooks to come set as I thought they tell you. It's ugly. That's a neat stunk. It's a neat stunk. This some dust that no cooks may quit. As I thought cooks it's to the cooks the horse are let some smell say it's empty. Astros proposes that we could get well I tell shouts what a suck was some sketch tell shouts or let cool set that I know not cool I shall what was some sketch at least like was some sketch at the only we kent it, we called it. We see let's see the hot cut sitting with that stack, took them stutter. I say now, what calcilla could have said that Slahat Kotna, Kuni, Pui. I say now, could I get this some chilla could host at the Lassach on it. We could get Stucklet, if I count it to him stuck, get to down, to take to test. And much. 91.1 FM.
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0: 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I don't have psquinanted. 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That's the same to my collected skin now. The back would smile sometimes, just eat out a lot of sons of salt. 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At the end, so I know it's nicely what they moved out. Times, the hymns of song. She's the hymns of song, but since the way not. Those get hymns the ones that. Och why is it like that? Same to Kawans to Nata, what to Susta. Yeah, tell that. But I could not show Strokolo. The mother's twice out. So Strokolo, as hope to the cutest, the night out goes to the absurd. As thoughts the suit, such as a scoopy stem as that sense to suit. Slack a quarter master, clapper shout is the world it. World state as to. And a clut the. Dan sech bach yn dim. 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Yna un o'ch ti gyd. Put out it, because an alarm to an exnesis, put out it, question, jealousy, that's the tonight, a flurus to dark out, woman, the night of snooks, my colour to she's got a trimstat. The winner. No sacht. Truth must be winner. Truth's got the big hotlet. No sacht, it looks out the coat out. Helter's got the big hotlet, not six years ago, how they moved. Ach, trails nach die genug, als gelösten Nacht. 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
0: 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Listen to what? 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
1: Picks it up from the left corner now. Feeds it into Sierra with a shot from the left. Boom! Oh, oh nice shot,
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3: 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Thought I'm at the last. Was twice the cat, did. And let's am kits, kiss that I'm stuck. 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Sims the cat, did. 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Alt at his yank called the good crunum, this the atom no scuttle the crack date. 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So lies I need him that out. 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Let's say to this quit go quiet on my man's side, a horse's the man's side, a snows as kayaks, a las oats. 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Heena Kululuk sits out the Kulayt side of them. Leap to the heck what's of Istanao is. I let's amk to thou. So lies what's to them. Hey, get quinto lap much at Kuziki Lail. Stanao is. I'm standing on Sam Demot's Kuzilail. It's a man I'm set up skit Kundis. Skold up Sultai came to six ill. It too much cycled at the Sult. I would skutwise. Nut quals mouse can I a wals mouth. Skoost, so like a patsel, skoost, so try and a quillet six. Nut quals mouth. Oost. Rachel to teach a moment, so lads, or inus kick steps. Then dame quit cook at the moment that I. See, I now sleep to town and sell it some to town. Quantity is a good inus kick stick. Sits could sad state of the monster. Scroll them could see lies to do much to moments to the cool on them. Well, so let's eat, I guess, the machwat alakat hindi quacht. Lapkusuta a quach. Ski hila a reichs, all the machwat alakat. Hila a reichs, ul inozuzut kreiho. Stukdom kuskemt dom. Machwat alakat. Apps come out a lakas, he couldn't stay on my doubt. Apps kikiki. Nut chulana lamsk. Nut chulana lamsk. Apps skills cast to schoolam. That the spoolanas that the mahot a lakat. Kuchat is alps dom quahua. Alps quah. Huh? It's the highest girl, Kunis, that my mother would skilip to do stoots. Like I like, come as a good highest girl, I skin a nose, Chris, the mahot a lack at skin out to land them slums. Nikes a leg is schoolum doots. Would quill a cure after schoolum's sailor was the would see it. I'm hot a lack at the end of the quack. Let's eat at the quack. In the tropanatsk. Damn absurdum tomorrow, could ask the quack in the tropanat. 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Tapaks can one star. 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I could have thought upon a scapsult. Scam nuts at good victor. Scams could have thought. Eight hellay, same could. Stacked a horse that a mad out's absurda. But squalets upon a skeleton's arm could salute skitadom quack. 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I just put some lads get put stick ladies get put it just that it is a sauce. I just put some lumps to go to lumps days. The back to do them start. 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Lessons. 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As I started at the dach kusna dachuch. And it's rachul. And the kulism stais the most that's a snapit. The electrodom
4: Was Jan Sons. Nicely was it? When the motel was at the club, no pupsum come a coat to suit. I'm sorry.

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1: For that, let's go to Lester Falls apart at the traffic van.
0: So, Lester, how's traffic out there?
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5: 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We're going to give a test on the story of Albert Sawalas from way back about the Cry Rock.
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0: Was some sketch at the slack, was some sketch at the onekta? What can't that? What called it?
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0: Hi.

0: Okay, now I'm starting with, this is August 22nd, section 3.2.3 is to know. How can I say, I know what you did yesterday?
1: I know what you were doing yesterday. I had nothing to do. I can't do nothing.
0: Oh.
1: I can't work anymore. That's what I said.
0: Okay. I know. Okay, how could I say that I know how to work? Or I don't know how to work. Okay, so I know to know how.
1: Yeah.
0: Okay, how can I say, I don't know what I'm doing?
1: I don't know what I'm doing now.
0: Okay.
1: Yeah.
0: Okay, how could I say I don't know how to sing? Okay. Now, how could I say, oh, I know a little bit how to sing. Like, I sort of know how to sing. What's that mean?
1: I don't know how to. I could sing a little bit, but I don't know how, though.
0: Could you say that again?
1: I don't know how to sing good.
0: Okay, so I don't know how to do it good. Okay. How could I say, oh, I know a bit about what you did yesterday. I know a bit about what you did yesterday.
1: And
0: what's that mean?
1: I know a little bit about yesterday, what you were doing.
0: Uh-huh. And I don't like it. And that means?
1: I forget already.
0: Okay, but I don't like it. Or...
1: Oh, yeah. Oh, I don't like it when I'm like that, or something like that.
0: Mm-hmm. Okay, how could I say, oh, I know all about, or I know... Okay, say I lived in Anaheim for a while, I'd say, oh, I know Anaheim really well. I know Anaheim.
1: I know Anaheim. Asnapli Waditskuksas. I know Anaheim. I know a little bit about Anaheim. I know Asnapnoli Itskuksas. I know Anaheim. I know a little bit about Anaheim.
0: Okay.
1: Yeah.
0: Now, how could I say, but I know all about Balakula?
1: Asnapitskuks. Tukluwats. Says I know Nchalkimst. Asnapits cooks as I know Nchalkimst. I know the Balakula people, Nchalk. I know Asnapnoli, Asnapits cooks as I know Nchalkimst. Yeah.
0: Okay. Now, how about if I wanted to say, I really know this valley, like I know the region, like not the people, but the area?
1: The minute I say it, I kind of forget.
0: Okay. How about you have somebody who's been in a boat a lot and they really know the river well? Mm-hmm. How could they say, oh, he knows that river well? Or something like that.
1: They always go fishing and they know the river.
0: Samis bismanao asnapitits? No.
1: Asnapititsik, well, and the homes. The asnapititsik, I know the river.
0: Asnapititsik, wanu hom.
1: Asnapititsik. And homed.
0: Yeah. Okay. Okay, now how could I say I would say, okay, my mother has a lot of knowledge.
1: No silk to stand. She really smart or something like that.
0: She's really smart.
1: Yeah.
0: Okay. Or how can I say there's a lot of information that I need to get from that man?
1: Okay.
0: There's a lot of information that man has, that he has a lot of knowledge about this area or So that man knows a lot, eh?
1: Yeah.
0: Okay. Okay, that's the end of section
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0: Here he goes again.
1: Oh.
0: They're lifting him up, get him a little bit closer to the basket.
1: I want
0: now.
1: To get him another basket.
0: Oh, he wants
1: here.
0: To do it on his own.
1: Oh, and I give him one more chance.
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3: Learning the New Hulk alphabet with Sankekila and Sotslani. Why?
4: We're trying to get people to learn about the New Hulk alphabet, and we're trying to figure out the best way.
3: For how we are now, we definitely need a written language to help us help support ourselves as learners. But sometimes it's hard for many people to understand the system that's been developed. Our elders, we had great elders that worked very hard on this system with linguists that came into the community, and they decided on this nice, easy alphabet of ours, which is, I've studied some of the other alphabets out there, and this one is definitely the easiest. Many of the other ones need special keyboards because they use International Phonetics Alphabet, but with this one, we could use the regular keyboard and just using combination letters to make a New Hulk sound.
4: I'll repeat the letter and you'll begin by pronouncing.
3: So yeah, you say the English letter, mm-hmm. and then I will give the New Hulk sound that has been put on that letter.
4: And then I'll repeat.
3: Yes.
4: Letter A.
3: Ah.
4: Ah. Letter C.
3: Hya.
4: Hya. Letter C W.
3: Hua.
4: Hua. Letter H.
3: Ha.
4: Ha. Letter I.
3: E.
4: E. Letter K.
3: Ka.
4: Ka.
3: Or ga.
4: Ga.
3: If it's followed by a vowel, it'll make a g sound. And if it's followed by a consonant, it'll make a k sound.
4: Letters KW.
3: Qua.
4: Qua. Letter K apostrophe.
3: Qa.
4: Qa. Letters KW apostrophe.
3: Qua.
4: Qua.
3: Qua.
4: Qua. Letter L.
3: La.
4: La. Letters LH.
3: Sa.
4: Sa.
3: Sa.
4: Sa. Letter M.
3: Ma.
4: Ma.
3: Ma.
4: Ma. Letter N.
3: Na.
4: Na. Letter P.
3: Pa.
4: Pa.
3: Or ba. And this is the same as the K sound, the ka or the ga. If the P is followed by a vowel, it will mostly be pronounced as a b sound. And if it's followed by a consonant, it'll be pronounced as a p sound.
4: Letter P apostrophe.
3: Ah.
4: Ah. Letter Q.
3: Ka.
4: Ka. Letter QW.
3: Qua.
4: Qua.
3: Qua.
4: Qua.
3: A little bit dry for eight. It's the back of the mouth, not the back of the throat, but the back of the mouth. It's almost like if you were to gargle water. So if you throw your head back and go,
4: okay.
3: Try it. That's the part of the mouth you're using. Qua.
4: Qua.
3: Yes.
4: Letter Q apostrophe.
3: Ah.
4: Ah.
3: Ah.
4: Ah.
3: A little bit deeper. It's like a tearing sound. That's better. Ah.
4: Ah.
3: Try it again. Ah.
4: Ah.
3: Perfect.
4: Letter QW apostrophe.
3: Qua.
4: Qua.
3: Qua.
4: Qua. Letter S.
3: Sa.
4: Sa. Letter T.
3: Ta.
4: Ta.
3: Or da.
4: Da.
3: And that's the same. So that's the only three, the K, the P, and the T. And just as the other two, if the T is followed by a vowel, it'll be a da sound. And if it's followed by consonants, it'll be a ta sound.
4: Letter T apostrophe.
3: Ta.
4: Ta.
3: Ta.
4: Ta.
3: Yeah, you ought to know.
4: Letters TS.
3: Ta.
4: Ta.
3: Ta.
4: Ta.
3: That one's really light. You said it perfectly there.
4: Letters TS apostrophe.
3: Tsa.
4: Tsa.
3: Tsa.
4: Tsa. Letters TL apostrophe.
3: Tsa.
4: Tsa.
3: Tsa.
4: Tsa. Letter U.
3: Ooh.
4: Ooh. Letter W.
3: Wa.
4: Wa. Letter X.
3: Ha.
4: Ha. Letter XW.
3: Hua.
4: Hua.
3: Hua.
4: Hua. Letter Y.
3: Ya.
4: Ya. Letter 7. Number 7.
3: Well, the 7 represents a glottal stop. So in this circumstance, when we're saying the alphabet, to make the glottal stop sound, we use this example. La.
4: La.
3: So you hear the quick ending. So you could have the regular L-A, la. But when you put that 7, it causes you to end your breath quickly. La.
4: La.
3: La. And that's that seven at the end. Very good example word for this one that all Nukhalk probably know this word is ha'u, and that's the caterpillar. If you listen to that word ha'u, ha'u, it would be spelt H-A-7-U. If you were to take out that seven, it would be pronounced ha'u, but with the seven in there, makes that little glottal stop, that pause. So you say ha'u, ha'u. And the last that we say, the last three letters in our alphabet that we use here. Now we only have three vowels, a, e, u, and those vowels have a drag form. So when we're reading Nukhalk and you see double vowels, it means you're going to drag it out. So if you see two A's, it'll be this, it's the regular ah sound, but just drag. Ah.
4: So letters A, A, ah.
3: Yeah, they're dragged. Good example word would be, with both of them, you have the word ya, ya, see? Ya, ya, see? Would be spelled Y, A, Y, A, A, S, I. Ya, ya, see? So you could hear how it's dragged. So our three drag vowels from A, E, U, A, E, O. And then we also have something, one more thing in our language that's worth knowing about our alphabet, is the combination A, Y, and A, W. So when you have an A, Y in our combined together, which is very common, like in the word teich, which is used in most Nukhalk sentences, you would spell that teich. T apostrophe A-Y-C. So the A-Y makes an I sound. And then the A-W makes the sound ow. And so a good way to memorize these two words is by saying yow and wai. If you flip it around, it's the same word, just opposite, right? And that's how you can learn those two sounds. If you say yow, Y-A-W, yow. So that y-ow, yow. And then the same, or and then for the A-Y sound, in Y, W-A-Y, Y. So, wa, I, Y.
4: And what does yao mean?
3: Hello.
4: Yao.
3: Yao.
4: And what does Y mean?
3: Okay. Or finished, done.
4: Let's go back to the double letters. You said the A, and what is the next double? E.
3: E, yeah. So, a dragged E would sound like this. E.
4: And that's letters I.
3: Oh.
4: Which is E.
3: E.
4: E.
3: Yeah. The one that sounds different now is the U. So a dragged U. So two U's goes from the sound U to O.
4: So one letter U is...
3: One letter U is U.
4: One letter U is U.
3: And two...
4: Letters U, U.
3: O.
4: O.
3: Like in, what's a good word? Like doba would be spelt T-U-U. P-A. And there's a good example word for seeing how we take the consonants, and if those consonants there, that T and that P are followed by a vowel, they make the sound D and B, as in the word doba, doba, which means belly button. That's it. That's our alphabet.
4: So you're learning the Nukhalk alphabet with Sinhekila and Sultzlani.
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8: Hi, Alex H. Such slim thanks, Alex H. Like, so I miss the same demo cracky piece, you know, skitty now, skusquaw, let's go now. 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Wish to see him stick with Kulum thanks. 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Some tau. 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
9: Danse, this is Melina Miawapin Labokan Massimo. 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
10: 8.4.6.4.2 is not yet.
11: Not yet. Achlong.
10: Achlo. Yeah. How can I say, are we there yet?
11: Achlo.
10: How could I ask somebody, is it time to eat yet?
11: Achlo.
10: Okay, if you're a kid and I'm cooking, how can you ask me if it's time to eat yet?
11: Schwilchet gaspsil. Schwilchet gaspsil.
10: Achlo.
11: Achlo. And ich have an Auma. And ich have an Auma.
10: And ich have an Auma.
11: Skatzayekt, gekocht. Skatzayekt, gekocht.
10: Skatzayat, gekocht.
11: Yeah.
10: For me to finish.
11: I'll finish.
10: Zayakt. For me to finish cooking.
11: Yeah.
10: How could I say, oh, it'll be a while still?
11: Oh, yeah, half hour tult.
10: Okay.
11: Is it half hour? I said half hour.
10: Okay, now I could ask other things too. I could say, oh, how could I ask somebody, hey, do you speak your language yet?
11: Are you speaking the language now?
10: How could I say, oh, not quite yet, it'll be a while yet?
11: Achlo. I can only maybe a little while longer I'll learn it. I'll start able to say it.
10: I like that word.
11: Yeah.
10: I gotta type that one down for my class tomorrow.
12: Itchy. All right. Itchy. Okay, and that one there.
8: 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And the sign up of the New Hulk Radio. 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

0: See it, he does. 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Kluch tluk anamoch dimutz. Skast such tsuchumts. I would make myself leap higher and higher. And the fish kept leaping. Stsoch sumskutz da simlk tch. Da and tch surrounding simlk. For the distant space-time version of the, da simlk tch. Stsoch sumskutz da simlk tch. Leaping, it is said it did the salmon. If I were a fish, gamachins. Diga simlk, if I were a fish, gamal if or when, gamal ints, diga simlk, if I was it a fish, ska I klal dimudits, ola kulots, ska stsuchumts, I would move closer to the beach as I was leaping, tsuts kudach, he kept saying, he kept this up, ice kuk, he kept this up. And all the while, the simsimlki tch was coming closer and closer. Ollu kulots tch. Hee hee! Tluch tluch anamol dimutz. Ga ints di ga simlk. I'd be leaping higher and higher if I were a fish. I'd come closer, ola kulots. Ikla lits ola kulots. Ikla lits ola kulots. I'd come closer, ola kulots, to the beach. Tsutk it kuk datukatch. That's what Mink kept saying. Then the fish did make its final leap. Ollu aihi kutch, s'ais da simlktch, s'kas tsuchums. And it landed ola kulots on the beach. Ayulsts, ola kulots, and it landed on the beach. Ayulsts. Ayulsts. Ayulsts. Ola kulots. Landed it did on the beach. Then Mink went and grabbed it. Tlapmiskuts da tukatch. Ska ip is. Mink went and grabbed it. Or grab it. Him it is said. The tuka ska ip is. Oh, that's the grabbing it. Going. Go to it. Him it is said. The mink. And grab it. Him. Remember, English is backwards. Tlapmiskuts da tukatch ska ip is. The ip is the grabbing it part. Ip is, that same is, it, him. Grab it, him. He grabbed it. Tlapmiskuts da tukatch ska ip is. He cut it up so as to barbecue it. As yadists ska ali quis. As yadists. Ska al iquis. He cut it up so as to barbecue it. He skewered all of it with barbecuing sticks. Tsayaksk scoopums. Scoopums. Tsayaksk scoopums. He skewered all of it with barbecuing sticks. Iuchsuls. Iuchsuls. He built a fire. Iuchsuls. And he built a fire. He started barbecuing the fish and the roe as well. Ashikus and uchsasadotch. Chsasa and the roe. Ashikus and uchsasadotch. He started barbecuing the fish and the roe as well. Butsk da quachtch skak his. Then quach came to take a look. Remember what it is that he saw and what it is that he did? Why?
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1: Ladies and gentlemen, this is Daldum Snuchjaltwa, Yulim also. We are here live, Nuhawk radio station 91.1 FM, broadcasting from sovereign Nuhawk territory. Welcome you all here today. Woohoo! Take that home with you.

0: It is said that these points of land were supposed to be impassable from upstream in those days, if this area was ocean. It is said that these points of land were supposed to be impassable from upstream in those days, if this area was ocean. Aukwalu ga ilusaichs wa siupal. Ats siupal is a point. Wa siupal chats makes it plural. Hear that wa and the ats? That's just the, but plural. Wa siupal chats ala ats wichl. Da ach, ach. Here's that ah. I think that's that upstream river of the area, kind of like the bum of the river almost. Ah. Da ach, ach, ach. So I'll say that sentence again. It is said that these points of lands were supposed to be impassable from upstream. Auch qualu ga ilu saichs wa siupal chats. Ala atzwich da ach auch astch. Ga wichs auch wa ga salut astch. In those days it was ocean. Ga wichs auch wa ga salut astch. Now he came and he convinced, oh, he conceived. Now he came and he conceived. Now his turn to conceive. Now he came and he conceived the idea then to change this area around. Nuchal humor. He came and he conceived the idea then to change this area around. Butlstz. Hear that but? That's come. As in when we kunikosem putlisuts oslini, we come to you. Butlstz. But it's him that came. It's, this is a past tense here somehow. Butlstz. Astch. Ska ilk alaichs astch. Ska aidus hitch. Ska nuchilk ichwis auchwa. Now when he came and he conceived the idea then to change this area around, he changed it around so that the sea would be in the west. Nuchilk ichwis ska wichs du unikut auch ga sulut. He changed it around so the sea would be in the west. Nuchilk ichwists ga wichsts du unikut auch ga sulut. He changed it around so that in the west is the inlet. That's kind of how it is worded. Nuchilk ichwists ga wichsts du unikut auch ga sulut. And he changed this area into a river valley then. Anuchomanam dusts. Anuchom. Hear the river in there. Anuchomanam. Anuchomanam dusts. Anuchomanam dusts. Auchwa astch. He changed this area into a river valley then. Anuchomanam dusts. Auchwa astch. Now he considered his work finished. Wich quitzik. Wich quitzika. Snachliwa nichis. Oh, he recognized the word in there. Nachliwa, to be ready or to be done. Snachliwa nichis. Wich quitzika tch snachliwa nichis. Now he considered his work finished. Wich quitzikatski smiks wa alliyalta altch alstuich. Do you know what that one means without me even putting it into English? Knowing this story and where we are in the story and recognizing the word in there, smiks. Wich quitzikats si smiks wa ashi yashta ashtch asht stuich. This is why there are muscles up there at stuich. It is because there was supposed to be an ocean here that the muscles are there at stuich. Wichs. Qualu ska suluts ats. Wichs qualu ska suluts.
1: 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Unsta Quach. This is Quach. The Lightbringer. The Transformer. The Trickster. And this is the Good Morning Run and Dip Show.
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3: We arrived here at the first flag, the red flag, the direction of birth and creation, the raven and the rising sun. We have many families living here amongst us that are of this direction. We hold our hands up to all of you for continuing on the ways of our ancestors as passed to us from thousands upon thousands of years of knowledge and wisdom. We recognize our many families and friends of this direction, the El Gacho, the Tilcotin, and all those who are of the East. We will take a moment now to honor this direction. Why?

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3: We have arrived here in the south, the second flag, the yellow flag. This is the direction of healing and medicine, of the grizzly bear, and the vigor of youth and well-being. They are amongst us many honorable families that have survived through the genocide to continue on in the incredible, unique ways of the southern families. We recognize our families and friends of the south, such as the Wiccanuk, and all those are in this direction. Now we will take a moment to honor this direction. Why?

0: We have arrived here in the west, the third flag, the black flag. This direction is of family and sticking together as represented by the wonderful Saiute, the killer whale, the black fish. We have here with us today many families that have survived to be here amongst us. We hold up our hands to all of you for continuing on the ways of our ancestors as passed to us from thousands upon thousands of years of knowledge and wisdom. We have many relatives and friends of the West, such as the Heltsik, the Kitisu, and the Khekes. We will take a moment now to honor this direction. Why?
1: Ashit stu ala ats, skiatlash tsims, or shup, ala kutlam hitats.
2: We have arrived here in the north, at the fourth and final flag, the white flag. This direction is of wisdom, elders, and knowledge as represented by the magnificent eagle. We have many families of the north living here with us that have survived through the genocide to continue on the incredibly unique ways of our ancestors of the north. We have many relatives and friends of the north, such as the Haisla and the Metlakatla. We will take a moment now to honor this direction. Why?

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6: 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Yaus Madam Hooks, Yedis Inoch, Yedis Onch, Yedis Nuklikl, Yedis Usum, and the Dadala, and Ustsainam Napoth and Halk Radio 91.1 FM, broadcasting the laws of the lands and waters. Kahalusim Dulap, Kahalusim Dumulap, Kahalusim Orsup, Orsit Nahalkim. Where we eat nechak, that is, speak nechak. White chli what sudit, let's begin with our phrase, alti song, den ustzainem nach ortzeich.
7: Achogu naik nu alti.
6: Achogu anaik nu alti. Achogu anaik nu alti. Waisu.
7: Achogu naik nu alti.
6: Achwagu anaik nu alti. And let's break it down. The first word that we have here is ach, which is our way of saying no, not, and in phrases like this, don't. Achwa is being said now as a question, saying don't you. Achwa, achwa. Achwa, achwagu, achwagu, anaik nu, and anaik being that want, like I want some water, anaik tskakla. When we say nu, nu is you. Achwagu, anaik nu, alti. Achwagu anaik nu alti. When we say alti is saying of whatever that is or this is that is perhaps being offered. Don't you want some? Or don't you want it? Is the phrase today. Why? Anustainam nach ochtaich. This is Zichitik. Sa ili staistom. Beatrice Elliot dom. Athlisit chlchi. Athayut. Why?
7: Achoko neknosti.
6: Achoku anaiknu. Alti, don't you want it? Why, Smadam Hooks, that is our phrase today. We chats with Sayutzachli Songt, and we will continue to share it throughout our show. And Ustainam Nup, all Askachbelchs. Stay tuned to the end of the show to hear it again. Why? So let's begin with our language practice. We had been going over the easy sounds, the easy consonants. And so want to take us now to also more words, more easy words we'll go through together, and we'll hear examples from some speakers as well. The first word is sumt. Sumt. Mountain. Anustainam nach ochtaich?
2: Sumt.
6: Sumt. And who's saying I'm not all saying? Do you think I'm not gimina? Why? Why, Sue?
2: Sumt.
6: Sumt. Sumt. Mountain. Sumt. Sumt. Mountain. And let's maybe find some examples of that in a phrase. This one here said, of a green mountain or green mountainside.
2: Chli di sumt.
6: Chli di sumt. Chli di sumt. Green mountainside. Having that word chli instead of green. Chli di sumt.
2: Chli di sumt.
6: Why? And this here example. Snow is blowing around on the mountainside.
8: Miles de simt.
6: Gonna turn it up a little bit for you folks. Nustainam nach. Why?
8: Miles de simt.
6: Miles de simt. Snow blowing around the mountainside. So when we say of snow blowing around, we use that word. Maus die Sumt. Snow blowing round the mountainside. Boy. And let's move on then. We're going to the next example. Iepfts. Iepfts. Moss. Iepfts. Iepfts. Moss. Following that, Numauda. Numauda. Numauda. That is said of a friend or here said acquaintance.
7: Numauda.
6: Numauda. Numauda. He's my acquaintance. Numauda. Friend. Acquaintance, buddy, old pal, partner. When my auntie had told me about this, she was talking of her son, said he was about 3 years old and he was going around saying, Yao na mao da. And she said, hello, partner. That's how she said it in English. Numauda. Risu.
7: Numauda.
6: Numauda. Friend, acquaintance. Such funny words, right? In English, that one, acquaintance. You'd be like, how do you say it? Dim nomau Dutch, or I don't know if you could really actually say it in our language, you know? That's why it's such a funny word as well, you know? Say, oh, he's just an acquaintance. Oh, he's just a friend, you know? What the heck, you know? What is he, chopped liver? numada na acquaintance. Why? We'll move on from that then. Let's go to this one here. Never usually hear it often is our word for tanning frame. That is tpiksta. Tpiksta. Tanning frame.
9: Tpiksta.
6: Tpiksta. Tpiksta. Tanning frame.
9: Tpiksta.
6: Tpiksta. The next word, yaluk. Yaluk. Sleepy. This one, nuts and I, so much people today are just sleepy, always shonchuch, always yawning all the time. Let's hear a example from a speaker here.
10: Yaluk.
6: Yaluk. Yaluk. To be sleepy. This one here, I am sleepy.
10: Yalakt.
6: Yalakt. Yalakt. I am sleepy. Yalakt. Yalakt. I am sleepy. Always when I say that, yalakt. Yeah, that's really

0: climbing a tree. Yeah, I say that. I'm tired, therefore I'm sleepy. Or I'm tired, subsequently I'm sleepy. Yelluk. Why? So that one, very common. You always get asked. Had this interaction there at the store. Well, Storch, where someone asked me, and I said, Yetstu? And I said, Eno, and they go, oh, how do you say sleepy? And it said that, Yelluk, you say that, Yelluk, I'm sleepy. Get more sleep. No, just kidding. Okay, we're going to move on to a familiar one here for all of us, Nachalk, is this word, Kenusiam. Let's listen to some speakers say this. This one is meaning it is good, or it is good tasting, it is tasty.
1: Kenusiam daich.
0: Kenusiam daich. Kenusiam daich. Weisu.
1: Kenusiam daich.
0: Kenusiam daich. This one here, the water is good.
2: Kenusiam diklati.
0: Kenusiam diklati. You kind of listen, hear the difference between these two speakers. This is Beatrice Elliott and the first one there, Arthur Poulos. Let's listen to her say it once more.
2: Genusiam diklati.
0: Genusiam diklati.
1: Genusiam daich.
0: And how Arthur says it, genusiam di, genusiam daich. And so having more of a k sound to it than a g sound. We have that between speakers. Sort of one of those ones as well that sort of your preference, you know, the way in which you want to say it. That's like Gainuchs and Kainuchs. For me, I like to say Kainuchs more. Gainuchs is, however, more common, I've found, among speakers. This one is saying that it's too sweet.
1: Geichis Kenusiams.
0: Geichis Kenusiams. It is too sweet.
1: Geichis Kenusiams.
0: Geichis Kenusiams, it is too sweet. Why? And so that Geichis is meaning that it's too much. Kenusiam is also a way in which we say sweet apart from something being good, that tastes good, right? I like that one, Kenusiam Dikhla. I remember being on the river with my papa or coming down just up here, you know, not far from the radio station, this bend in the river coming down towards the bank. So it's Kumkuts, the front there of Kumkuts, and you know, he pulled out his water bottle because we're not setting net over up that way, and he goes, Kenusiam Dikhla, real good taste in water. All right, let's move on to more example here. This one is meaning arrive, takan, or perhaps a dakan as well. Let's listen to some speakers say it. This is Sinhekila.
3: Takan.
0: Takan. Said more with that T sound there. Takan. Takan. And this here from Annie Schooner said of low tide.
4: Anutakanam.
0: Anutakanam. And so that one is having a little bit more of a different meaning, right? We started to say this one as being arrive. It is also the same word that we find in speaking of the low tide. And this one, a little bit different.
5: Nutakan.
0: Nutakan is referring to low tide itself. The other one, when it is low tide, or getting to low tide. Anutakanam. The tide is on its way, is what this one says. Nutakanathaists. Nutakanathaists. I wonder why they say that, eh? Why they call it low tide and they say it's on its way. Maybe it's getting to that point of where it's low tide before coming up to high tide. Achatnabits. I don't know. You know, kind of in a sense to think maybe of the nature of the tides, that when the tide is coming back to that point of being at its lowest, that also it's that point in which it comes back. It comes back up. And so the point of arriving there, the lowest, to come back up and arrive to the highest. Ah, I don't know.

0: not very knowledgeable and all that. This one here, actually using it more in the sense of the first way that we described it, you are the first one to arrive.
1: Patsachnu stakanu.
0: Patsachnu stakanu. Sorry, I cut that one off. It just says in English, you know, we already heard it. Patsachnu stakanu.
1: Patsachnu stakanu.
0: Patsachnu stakanu. And here also slightly the way that he says it is like saying dakan. And I wondered again, you know, when we first talked about this, if it's also tekan and dakan. Slightly here, how when Achtigeich sings, well, Achtigeich, what do they call it? Headdress song, or Sinach Miach, the Dakan Kudathi, you know, that one, how she sings it. It sounds like they say Dakan. Maybe we'll listen to that at our break, get a idea of she says Dakan or Tekan. Alright. So, we'll go from there. That was Tekan, Dakan, to arrive. This one is probably quite relevant for us at this time. We're all doing fish, is the word Asya, meaning to butcher fish, to cut fish. I don't know why they use that word butcher. I guess you could use that, you know. I just never like using that word butcher. It sounds a lot more sort of not nice, you know. It kind of has this connotation to it in which it sounds like butchering something as if you were to roughly chop something up, you know. You just cut, you get a good clean cut on that fish, yeah. Yeah, but what I do, I butcher the fish, still learning to clean cut it. Asya. I don't have any examples here from any other speakers. Ways in which that we might use it is to say Asyats, I'm busy cutting fish, or Asyats chasimlk, or Asyadits wasimlkats, I'm cutting up these fish, so to say. Why? Ibu. Ibu. Maybe you heard this, maybe you recognize this one. This is having the word, the same word that is in Gaxdi Kona when we say Ibu Tsut, which is meaning you go hide. Ibu is hiding something, to hide something. Let's hear a speaker.
1: Ibu.
0: Ibu. Ibu. To hide something. Hide it.
1: Iput.
0: Iput. So you hear the way that Arthur said it there, more of a p sound to it. Iput. Iput. So you might have that as well, either saying ibu or iput. More often here, ibu. This one from Beatrice Elliot, we used to hide then.
2: Iput
0: sudilk astr. Let's hear it again.
2: Iput sudilk astr.
0: We used to hide then. Think of how, you know, we as kids play hide and seek. Yeah, why don't we do that still? Gee whiz. Anyone want to play a game of hide and seek? I'm waiting for that. Hide and go seek in the dark. You know, that was the fun one. I don't know, though, when you're a kid, you can, you know, find all these places to hide. You know, now that I'm old and I'm taller, you know, maybe I won't be able to find such good hiding places. Ibut, hide it. Hide it, you know, maybe you have some food. You know, I think of my daughter when she, you know, is finished her food. She's got this amamadochi, maybe you call it, or amadochi, this little dish that she has that holds all her snacks. When she's done it, got to quickly take it away from her, and, you know, she goes to me, ibut, you know, say, hide it, ibut, so that she doesn't see it and that she doesn't cry, you know, because she'll cry for more.
1: Quelad, nush quelad dem chay.
0: He just cry. Oi. Let's continue from ibu, that is meaning to hide something. Let's go on, actually, to our phrase at the song, to go over a review of that quickly. Achwagw anaik nu alti. Achwagw anaik nu alti.
1: Weihu.
2: Achwagw anaik nu alti.
0: Achwagw anaik nu alti. Wai, nu stain am nach ol ysgawch belchs. Gawch sni chi prwt alli si tisgill. Stay tuned to the end of the show to hear it in English. The next example, mamalit. Mamalit. To meow, to meow. Say meow. It's kind of a weird word. Some of that older English that they, don't ever use that anymore. Like, who the heck says meow? That is M-I-A-U-L. I want to see this. I'm going to take a look and see what they have here. You know, often if I'm learning new words, just go and put it into Google. And that's my teacher there.
1: You can speak to yourself.
0: And it's pronounced meow. That means to meow. It's an automatopoeia. It says automatopoeic. Automatopoeia. You know, those words that sound like what they are. You know, in Nechalk, we have lots of that. And that's exactly, sort of in a sense, what we have here, that when we say that something sounds like something, or that it makes this sound, that we say mamalit, you know, sort of in a sense to kind of speak of the way in which that animal makes that sound. Mamal, mamal, mamalit. And that's to mew. Meow, meow. And we have another number of examples like that, like when we say of a crow, how a crow caws, that we say koch kochlit, koch kochlit. And I wonder if those are also just one and the same of how we say quach kochlit, of quach, you know, that raven, quach. And also, like, if I say, how can I say it? Wailit. If I say why, means to agree or to say okay. That's really all it is. Wailit. Wailit chuthinu. Yeah, okay. You know, sort of in a sense to say. And the opposite of that then would be achlit. Like if, you didn't have permission to do something. Achlit chuthinu. I'm saying no to that. You know, I don't agree, or you're not allowed, sort of in a sense. We could change it a little bit, you know, say, Achli demchinu, you know, to say that I'm telling you no. But that's why we say that, when we say those words and they have that lit at the end, is to make the sound of, or to say. Mama lit, to mew, meow, to meow. We'll move on from that. Going to our next example, lease. Lease. To push something.
3: Lease.
0: Lease. Lease. To push something. Also is Lisa. Lisa. That's another way we put it as well. So, we don't really have examples for lease, but one of the ones that comes to mind is this way in which they made a word for a cart or something that you push. And that is a anulisakta. Anulisakta. Anulisakta. That is to say of a cart, like when you go to the store, upchol the stoach, ipich di anulisakta daich. Gelisits, something along those lines, you know, grab a cart so that I could push it. And I think also was an instance in which Beatrice had talked about being pushed in a wheelchair, where she said, Achtiga lisak, lisakimts, or Achtiga lisak dinits, or something like that. Ach, asnabits, I gotta go back and check that. But anyway, a way to be expressive that She had no one to push her in her wheelchair. Yeah, no one to push her. And so, perhaps using that same word, lease. Why? Let's maybe go over the phrase once more. A new sign of Nachos. It is fine right now that I feel like I'm speaking a lot and it's wearing me out. Yeah, I didn't have a whole lot of sleep last night. Not a whole lot of sleep. I feel like that every night. That's okay though. We're here. We're awake. We're sharing with you. He was going on this rant earlier saying, get some sleep. But, you know, here I am. Yeah, look. Just real tired right now as well. I think that's it. You know, you kind of get that where if you're overtired, you start to kind of be a little bit energetic in some way, right? You get some weird energy. But it's not your normal energy. Not your normal energy. Anyway, we got a little bit of time here, and then we're going to move on to a break. These ones here, haven't really gone over these in a long time. These are a way in which we save a fir cone or perhaps a spruce. Spruce cone? Spruce pine cone? Pine cone? Maybe we just say pine cone. Yeah. The first example we have here, smummutstinuk. Smummutstinuk. This one here instead of a fir cone. And then also in front of me here on this other one, it says a pine cone. And then it gives slalinskak for a fir cone. Achasnabich, which one? Achasnabich gives ga. How would you say right? Kal. Kal is the way that we say right. Achasnabich gives ga. Umadutst ga. I don't know which one to go about saying the right one, you know. Maybe it's the way we could say. Anyway, two ways anyway of saying. Have some kind of cone. A pine cone, a fir cone. Smamachdinuk. Smamachdinuk. And slalimtsgak. Slalimtskak. Kind of fun words to say. Oh, I smidam hooks to trinir slaps new signum napo snachog radio 91.1 FM unchsta dadala. And mensi booty slow host. We're going to take a short break. We'll be right back after this. I want to play a little bit of this one here. I kind of have two in front of me here that I'm not sure exactly which one do I really want to share with you today. Maybe we'll go with this one. Yeah, we'll go with this one. This one's under Dale McCreary, titled Extra Lesson Number 1 on Us, Uck, and Oots. Those word endings there. So listen to a little bit of it. We'll be right back after this. We'll only get through about 5 minutes of it. Can't play the whole thing. Maybe we'll talk a little bit about what we hear. And, yeah. Stitcher Needle Slaps News Sign Him Up. Oh, the Hog Radio.
3: Okay, I'm going to cheat here. I'm just going to play through a list of recordings. I'm going to play through a bunch of recordings, and I'll give the translation of each one in English, and then play it again, and I'll do a little bit of explaining about it. Okay, in this series of recordings, all of the experts were trying to figure out how to use three parts of words. Ak, ach, and uts. Now, you might have heard things like yayotsnu. You said it well. And that oots has something to do with your mouth. And it often has, you know, ya is good. Yayotsnu is what come out of your mouth or what you're doing with your mouth is good. So I could say, yayotsnu, snuyamsnu, you sing well. Yayotsnu, salpsnu, you're eating well. Or, yayotsnu, salpsnu, you're talking well. or a lot of other things. It happens all over the place. You can even thank somebody for what they have said. Stutwinotsum tsap alas ashastim nap. Thanks for what you said. Now, ak usually has to do with your hands. You might remember the word ksnamak, to work. So that ak ending is something to do with your hands. And you can say, okay, to stop is like tsai. Tsayaknu, or tsayak ksnamaknu. Stop working, you have that ak in there. I can say tsayutsnu, or tsayutsnu sal, or tsayutsch sal timnu. Tsayutsch ka'al timnu. Stop talking. And then with the ash, it usually has to do with something to do with your feet, the lower part of your body, like tsayalch stligamnu. Stop tsayalchnu, tsayalch ga tligamnu. Stop running. Anyway, so now let's start playing some recordings. There, I think that's about the same volume. I don't want it to be too much louder than me. That means stop talking now. So tsai is stop. Uts is with your mouth. That chet is like a command ending. That means stop it now. The t at the end usually means like right now. I could say ksnamakt, I'm working. Ksnamak, to work. Ksnamakt, I'm working. Ksnamakt, I'm working now. Tsayutchet ga ashaltim nu. So ashaltim is to talk. Ashaltim nu is you're talking.
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3: Stop, you're talking. Now let's give you another one with the same pattern. That means stop singing. So niyamch or nuyamch. Nuyamch is to sing. Okay. Stop working. Ksnamak tsayak chetska ksnamaknu. Tsayak chetska nitnu. That would be a harder one to guess. Well, there's a word in there that's not nuchalk. Knit. So if you're knitting, you're using your hands to knit, kind of. So you have a tsayak. Tsayak chet. So, now you can use that all by itself to tell somebody to stop running or stop walking or stop kicking that poor, well, I won't say what. Stop kicking or anything you're doing with your leg. Now you could say things like, stop running. But Beatrice says you can just say
2: Tsayashchat
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3: 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Well, there she used dance. Here's another one.
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0: Weiss Madam Hooks, Kahalutim Suits, or Supo, Heaton Halkim Chench, the Dadala. And there you heard a little bit from Dale McCreary there, a lesson on those word endings, what we say of the hands, the mouth, and also the feet and the legs. And so get an idea there exactly how we might use some of those words like tsai, which is meaning to stop, in tsayutch ga tsimnu or tsayutch ga nuyamchnu. saying in both of those, stop speaking or stop singing. Tsayakichat gaksnamaknu is saying stop working. Tsayakichat. And also, he was getting there to achsanch, achguks achsanch ke ichasanch, a way in which to say that I don't know how to dance. And so, having the word we use for dance, ichasim, which I think might be having that as, which is relating to the feet. Ich is meaning like, I believe they say grind, or in some cases like this that they say shuffle. You know, you think of like shuffling, the old timer dance, shuffle. I don't know how to dance. Why? Let's go over now our phrase at least. Achagu anaiknu alti. Achagu anaiknu alti. Weisu.
2: Achagu anaiknu alti.
0: Achagu anaiknu alti. Achagu anaiknu alti. Nus tsainam napol skach belch. Stay tuned to the end to hear it again. So we've been going over a list of words. However, now I want to take us to a different. It's just me here. Numawich. So I want to take us to a story. Go over some story together. Give us a change of pace. We'll go through a short story. One of the stories that are told, perhaps by Margaret Cywallis. Some of those that she shares are quite short, so I like to go over the short ones, try and get through them as much as we can. Learn a little bit about some of the words that come from this as well. We'll go over this one here titled Raven and Dipper, that is Quach and Malchut Alka. Weya, why? Shalich eat eich, asti machad alakat, indi quacht. This here is a story about machad alaka and quach. So let's break it down. Cool way in which he's starting off this one saying, shalich eat eich. So sometimes when we hear speakers begin stories, if they're using words like alaj'i, that they'll say alaj'it asli quacht indi ma'achad alaka. Here, sort of the way that Margaret is using it to say this is a telling or this is a story, rather than saying I'm telling a story. Saying it alaj'i t'aich. This is a alaj'i. This is a telling. This is a story. This is an account of Ma'achot Alaka and Quach. Ash di Ma'achot Alakat indi Quacht. K'ap k'sut ach Quach s'ke ichilach aichs os di Ma'achot Alakat. For a change, he, Quach, went to pay Dipper a visit. So why in the world are we saying this in English for change? Well, we hear our speaker saying t'ap-ksu. T'ap meaning that he went. Ksu is giving it this meaning here, this for a change, or surprisingly, you know. It's like as if someone who didn't visit you very often just decided, I'm going to go visit that person there. And when in stories we often hear an individual being referred to as, we might hear t'ach or t'aich. In this case it's t'ach, saying that one there, that one, quach, he, quach. T'ap k'sut ach, quach, s'ke ich ilach aichs. Ich ilach aich is from the word ilach aich. To visit. I la chaich. I la chaich. And being said here, ich I la chaich. When we say ich I la chaich, or rather when we say ich, it's sort of in a sense to be descriptive of like all around or something like that. The example always comes to my mind is the word ich pechla, which is from pechla, meaning to float, to drift. And said ich pechla in the story of the Sim of the flood when they say ich pechla now. They were floating all around this, over this land here. Ich pechla now. So that's how I remember this ich. Ich ilachaich. But we'll continue just to kind of think of it in a sense as just visiting. Ske ich ilachaichs o ti machot alka. He went to visit machot alka. Ilachaichs o inu. Chuchutkut aich. I have come to visit you, he said. So here's that. Ilachaich. You know, if I say I've come to visit you, I wouldn't say ich ilachaich tzolchinu. I just say ilachaich tzulchinu. Ilachaich tzulchinu. So in the same way that if I want something, I say anaikt, as in anaikt gakla, I can say this, I'm visiting. Ilachaich tzulchinu. I've come to visit you. Uth or oth is two, and inu is you. Ilachaich tzulchinu, chuchut kutaich, he then said. Ustchdom skamtdom chmachot alka. And he was led inside and sat down and offered a seat by Dipper. Let's go over this. Ustchdom, either ustchdom or ustchdom. Ustch is meaning enter, go inside. And in this way of saying it, ustchdom, is to say that he was led inside, or that he was brought inside. Ustchdom k skaamtdom, and he was offered a seat, or he was given a seat. When we say amt, is meaning sit, or sit up. And when we say it, amtdom, he was either given a seat, or he was offered a seat, or he was sat down. Shkamtdom, chmauchot alka. He was led inside, and he was offered a seat by mauchot alka. Tlapsk, mauchot alka, skeknis. Di amamadot. Machot Alka then went to go and get a dish. Tlapsk machot Alka ska knis di amamadot. Saying this tlap again is meaning went, he goed. And knis is saying that he went to get. So when we say kun is meaning get something, take something or bring something. Often with this one here is in that meaning of get. He went to get. Ska knis di amamadot. He went to get an amamadot, a dish. That's coming from the word amadot or amadut, which we say also of a plate or a dish. Perhaps a dish pan or something. Amadot, a dish. Perhaps a small dish. Tlaps skenut tsuthanathemsk. And he proceeded to rap on his ankle bone. Rap. It would mean rap in the sense of tap, not rap like rap, you know, like rap an ankle or rap like spit rhymes or anything like that. So we're going to learn a little bit about this word here, meaning to tap, knock on something, or and also we're going to learn the word for ankle or ankle bone. So first, the root word of this meaning rap, tap, knock on something, is the word tts. Tts. That is to rap, tap, knock on something. Tts. Tts. I'm really emphasizing it there. Nutitsuthanathims is then to rap on one's ankle bone, to tap or knock on one's ankle bone. And it's coming from the word we say of the ankle bone, the lump of the ankle, which is called sputhanath. Sputhanath. Sputhanath. Sputhanath. And you hear the similarities here that we have. Nut tsuthanathims. We say nut tsuthanath, sputhanath, nut tsuthanathims. Klaps ske nut tsuthanathimsk. Nut tsuthanathimsk. Klapsk ske uskas du swilimdr. Ash da sputhanaths da mahod alakatr. And Sam and Ro began to issue forth from Mahad Alaka's ankle bone. So we hear even in that one the word sputhanath. Let's go over it. Tlaps, it began. Tlaps kuska uskas. It began to issue forth, or it began to come out. So earlier we said ustch, as meaning enter or go inside. And when we say uska, is meaning exit or go outside. And so to say of the salmon roe, the squilum that was coming outside of it. Tlaps kuska uskas du squilum. Salmon roe is squilum. We'll hear this way and one other way that Margaret says it here in this story. Du schwilimdr as da sputhanaths, from the ankle bone, da mahod alkatr, av mahod alka. As da sputhanaths, da mahod alkatr. Wich skutz was asp storm quach. And this is what Quach was offered to eat. This is what he was given to eat. Wichskutz'atz was aspstom Quach. When we say this is in our language, we might first begin by saying dicht eich. When we're starting to learn about objects, saying dicht eich die spelchstatz, this is my phone, or dicht eich die dichorte, this is a paper or a book, or dicht eich die alchul, this is an alchul, a book, or a letter, a document. When we say it differently, we say it wichatz. Here being said wichskutz'atz, and this is was alpstom quach. This is what quach was fed. This is what he was offered to eat. Asps is meaning eat. When we say aspstom, is to say he was fed. Was aspstom, the things he's fed, or what he is fed. Wichskutz'atz was aspstom quach. Asps quach. And quach ate. Asps quach. Ayutskutz achwei skat knis dam am dutstr, skelip tsuk tu stut. Then he said that he would take the dish with him, that he was going to take the dish with him and return it again, and return it again later. Ayutz kutztach, he then said, ayutz, meaning to say, tach, referring to him, he then said, ayutz kutztach vayishkeat kunis, that he was going to take it. And so here we sort of see the difference between how we use kunis and at kunis. Kunis is meaning that he went to get it, and at kunis is meaning that he's taking it, or he's bringing it with him. That he was going to take the plate, the dish with him, and that he would return it again later. He must have thought, it somehow occurred to him, that he should copy Mahud Elka and wrap on his ankle bone. Elk Aleich is meaning that he had an idea, a thought occurred to him. Skaleisk Nunoskis. Nunoskh is meaning copy, imitate, that he should copy Mahud Elka Skinunoskis, the Mahud Elka Skinut Tsulenatlims. And that he should rap on his ankle bone, he should tap on his ankle bone. I'm rushing now because we're close to our time. Anaix alagashulim dut. He then wanted more salmon roe. So we hear the other way said, shulim, apart from shulim. Anaix alagashulim dut. Buk iluk. For a while, some came, but then it stopped. So that of the shulim, he tried, but it stopped. It stopped. That is all about those ones, Ma'achud Alaka and Quach. But we're going to have to close it there. Thank you all for listening to me as I share that story with you. I always have fun doing that, so on the occasion that I'm here alone, I'll probably bring you a story apart from our vocab practice. Let's hear our phrase at Lisongt. Achagu. Anaik nu alti, don't you want it? Achagu anaik nu alti. So this is a different way of using that word. Ach, achagu, anaik nu alti, achagu, anaik nu alti. Don't you want it? That's our phrase, all our other phrases sort of along the same lines. Phrases, stemkswa naik mich.
2: Stemkswa anaik mich.
0: What do you want? Following that, achgu asnabitska naik mich.
2: Achgu asnabitska naik mich.
0: A way in which to ask, what do you want to eat?
2: Stamkshwa anaik mich ga knihi.
0: And an add-on to that one before. Achgu asnabit stamska naik mich. I don't know what I want.
2: Achgu asnabit stamska naik mich.
0: And to close our phrases for that back-to-back week, today's phrase, don't you want it?
2: Achgu naik nasi.
0: Stutrini du slaps nu stainum napo snachalk radio almusel spook switch collect book sti smau al kutel sti smau and just a dadala. Thank you all for tuning in to Eat Silch Alchem here on 91.1 FM, broadcasting the laws of the lands and waters. I me pskel kelch me tsudap. Always take care of yourselves, folks. Kum tsudach. Love yourselves. Ach kukmanup. It is not good. Bye.
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3: Yo, smadam hooks. Yet di sinach, yet di sonch, insta die die. Good morning and good day, family and friends. I am Die Die. That song was called Love Sick Blues by Derek Miller. Why? All right, on our agenda today. Oh, sorry. What am I doing here? Cal chaluslum dusup. Cal chaluslum dumusup. Cal chaluslum os soup ola stimdenists. 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Luke de Manstach. 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As de songt. 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All smith. Why? Welcome everybody to New Chalk Radio. Broadcasting the laws of the lands and waters. Smaudi silk eel, one heart, one mind. Uts is tisil, nuchalk umhil. Our greatest strength is being nuchalk. Way. All right, as I was going to get to, our agenda today is we'll be getting into a song, and right after that, our weather tide times, and we'll be looking at our minminta. That is Highway 20 from Nuchalk Ulimch to Williams Lake Ulimch. Before we get started, I'd like to share our phrase of the day. It is Tuesday, July 14th. Achgu asnabits ga anaik meets. Achgu asnabits ga anaik meets. Achgu asnabits ga anaik meets. I don't know what I want. Yeah, that sounds like me. I don't know what I want. Here is a recording as well.
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3: Achgu asnabits ga anaik meets. I don't know what I want. Achgu asnabits ga anaik meets is our phrase of the day. And stay tuned for throughout the show. We'll be sharing that phrase. Throughout the show. Why? All right. I have a song lined up here for you. And when we come back, like I said, our Altoa, Sulut, and Minminta.

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3: Why? Why, Madame Hooks? Yet is enough. Yet is on. Insta die die. Good morning and good day, family and friends. I am Die Die. That song was called See the Indian by Chester Knight and the Wind. What an amazing song. I think that song was the one song that drew me towards Chester Knight. When I first heard that song, it made me really, it connected with me somewhere in some sort of way. And it really made me feel like, embraceive towards who we are as people. We're an amazing people, for sure. Hawaii. Ka alitz idu musap asti sasais wasonchats al askhats. Ints itz ikti askh altumnap asti songcht. Now I'm going to tell you all how the day is outside. I am your weatherman. Now that I'm all grown up. Just kidding. Oh, yeah. I already did that. Anyways, sorry. starting off with our current conditions, it's mostly skinwas, and our temperature is 14.3 degrees Celsius. Asuk, north, 3 kilometers an hour. reason why I laughed was I accidentally updated again, and I didn't need to do that. Well, anyways, brace yourself for astisongt, because it'll be clearing this morning, and our Asuk becoming west 20 kilometers, gusting to 40 this afternoon, and a high of 27. I repeat, 27. And our humidex is 28. UV index is 6 or high. Us decent. A few clouds. A few skinwasses. I like that. A few clouds. That's cool. And Asuk, west 20 kilometers an hour, gusting to 40, becoming light this evening with a low of 11. Wow, just a little bit of clouds tonight. All right, moving on to Kainuch's Wednesday, July 15th. Mainly sinch, that is sunny. Asuk, becoming west 20 kilometers an hour, gusting to 40 in the afternoon with a high of 29. And our humidex is 31. Our UV index is 6 or high. So really hot, Kainuchs. So brace yourselves out there. Ala int for July 15th, it'll be clear with a low of 12. Not too bad. Moving on to Thursday, July 16th. Sinch, that is sunny, more sunny weather. With a high of 29. And ala int for July 16th, it'll be clear with a low of 11. Our fourth and final day, Friday, July 17th, aswalus, with a high of 20. And ala int, that is nighttime for July 17th, aswalus, with a low of 11. So we're going back into some

0: sudden rain again. But we got that little bit of, clearing happening here for us, the song, Kainuchs, and then the next day. Okay, it's time for me to tell you all how it is in our channel. Yeah. So don't change that channel. I mean that dial. I don't even know if there's dials anymore. All right. Moving into low tide. Maskimacleets. It is now 8:17 in the a.m. Our last low tide was 7:48 a.m. and was 0.01 meters or 0.04 feet. Why? Moving on to our high tide, late in the afternoon is at 2:14 p.m. and we'll get to 4.41 meters or 14.46 feet. And moving into our low tide this evening is at 7:45 p.m. and we'll get to 1.73 meters or 5.68 feet. Why? Moving on to the last part here of our and that is moving into our Minminta. We're going to take a look at our Minminta. That is Highway 20 from Nuchalkulimpch to Williams Lake Ulimpch. And we'll be taking a look at our cameras here. It looks like a bit of a dark cloud up there. And so we'll give you the indication of where this place is. So this is about 80 kilometers from Bella Coola and 41 kilometers from Anaham Lake, near the gate at the top of the Bella Coola Hill. And other than that, I see that the road is looking pretty good. It looks a little almost similar to yesterday. I see that there's more traffic coming in this time, seems like it. So coming in from Williams Lake area or up from the hill there. Man, just stumbling on my words today. Anyways, it's looking pretty good, surprisingly. It's nice and dry. Looks surprisingly compact. There are little bits here and there, though, of dark spots. Possibly just a little bit of damp areas. Some muddy sections and possibly slippery sections as well. Oh, the other part of the road, though, is looking like a little bit darker. So this is near Anaham Lake, about 140 kilometers east of Bella Coola, looking west. This camera is catching quite a bit here of the darkness of the road. Now I'm talking about the dirt road. Usually it's if it's dry, you can kind of see that, the dirt. And so I could see the trek this time is a lot of mud for sure. So on the last part of the stretch coming or going away from Nuchalkulimpch, it's looking pretty muddy and I would say a lot of slippery sections as well. So watch out for those muddy and slippery sections in that area. That's getting into the Anaham Lake area from Nuchalkulimpch. Some more of the muddy sections than anything. The paved part seems to be okay. All right, let's go move into the last part. This is between Elsie Road and Chipman Road for about 143 kilometers. Watch for livestock. In case you're wondering, that is going through the Tatla Lake area from Anaham Lake. And then eventually ending up into this Chilenko Forks. And I noticed a lot of times I've driven through there around Tatla Lake area. There's where I find a lot of moose. All right, let's go get into a song, and when we come back, we'll be getting to the first set of our daily announcements. And before we do, I'd like to share our phrase of the day, because we can't get enough of this. Waisu. I don't know what I want. Is what Elie Stice is saying in Nuchalk. And we'll be sharing this throughout our broadcasts and along as this podcast as well. Also, don't forget to stay tuned for our other amazing shows. Right after this is Native America Calling. from 10 o'clock till 11 o'clock. Right after that is Eat New Chalkim, hosted by Dadla and Chim Chimina. And they will be with you from 11 o'clock till 12 o'clock. Right after that is Nukalik Hootsdam, hosted by Krichta, a.k.a. Rolamak. And he will be with you from 12 o'clock till 3 o'clock. Why? All right, let's go get into our song. Hope you're all enjoying this weather. It's starting to be very nice out there. Yaliwa wason kretz. Oi.
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1: Why? Why, Smidam Hooks? Yeti Sinach, Yeti Sonch, Instadidai. That was Rhiannon by Fleetwood Mac. All right. Let's go share. We have a new phrase here, actually. I just realized. I'm going to share this phrase now. And I was wanting to share this earlier anyways, so this is kind of cool. It's kind of like, didn't have to ask. It just came to me. So this is our phrase, our new phrase. We'll be updating our new phrase, so stay tuned as well to our other shows to hear this phrase as well. And we'll be sharing the translation, I believe, throughout. And so these are going to be kind of short phrases, I believe. Kind of. This one, anyways. So, Kusumts. Kusumts. Kusumts. And that is, I'm sweating. Kusumts. I'll spell that out for you. Q-W-S-M-T-S. Kusumts. Kusumts. Kusumts. I'm sweating. So I believe it's from the word kusum. Oh, yeah. And it means to sweat. Sweat. Kusum. To sweat. Kusum. I'm sweating. So all you're doing is you're adding that ts at the end, and it becomes I'm sweating. Or if you want to say you're sweating, say kusumnu. There's other words as well for kusum as to where you could sweat from. But yeah, I'll share the one recording here that is I have for just kusum, just that part.
2: Kusum.
1: Kusum. Kusum. And all we're doing is adding the ts at the end. Kusum ts. I'm sweating. That is our phrase of the day, and that be the truth right now. Asaists, I am sweating. Kusum ts. Asaists, I am sweating now. Nukulals. It's hot in here. Oh, it actually is. And I really am sweating. I'm not lying there. All right, let's go get into our song. And when we come back, we'll be getting into our first set of our daily announcements. Oi.

0: Uda, ingnam Damien Williams na ardo West Naranda, Darien, Central Australia, Rangaroma 91.1 FM. Hi, my name is Damien Williams. I'm a West Naranda man from the Darien community in Central Australia, and you're listening to 91.1 FM.
1: Oi, oi, Madame Hooks, yeti sinach, yeti sonch, insta dai dai. That song was called Sultans of Swing by Dire Straits. All right, let's go share our phrase again. Khusumts. Khusumts. I'm sweating. Khusumts. Khusumts.
2: Khusum.
1: Khusumts. Khusumts. I'm sweating is our new phrase. Also, stay tuned for our other shows to hear this phrase throughout as well. I'm sweating. And that is the truth. I am sweating. Why? Okay, listen to how it is in our place and what's going on. It's that time of the year again, my people. Please help protect our animal relatives, such as the Nun and Tla, by being bear aware. To help avoid potential encounters, please get rid of any attractants outside of your home. These are, number one, making sure your simsk, that is fish, outside is covered up and your fish guts are dumped in the designated areas of the Nuchom, that is our river. And number two, make sure your sais, that is garbage, is not left outside. Number three, do not leave pet food outside unattended. And number four, pick your schalutz, that is your berries or fruit, as soon as they ripen. When walking or hiking in the woods, carry bear spray and make a lot of noise to not startle any nim-nim-k, that is animals, on their path. Remember that we share this kuth-ulim-ch with the Nun and Tla and other nim-nim-k. Wait. Stewie. Oh, join us for the 2026 Elgacho and Nuchalk Language and Cultural Gathering. Mark your calendars for August 7th, 8th, and 9th at the traditional gathering place in Stewie, BC. For three unforgettable days celebrating our languages, cultures, and communities. 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Awesome. This is an alcohol and drug-free event. Out of respect for our elders and community members, please stay home if you are feeling unwell. Please note that fisheries and oceans will be patrolling the rivers and no snagging is permitted. 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Or you can also reach Iris at Iris Cywallis at 236-719-2021. Wait. Bellacoola Little League for boys and girls, pre-K to grade 7, is every Friday from 5:30 to 6:45 p.m. And that is at Walker Island Ballpark Diamond. All skill levels are welcome. Come out and play some ball. Parent involvement with kids under age 4 is appreciated. Wait. Youth slow pitch will start for grades 8 to 12 at Walker Island with support from Nuchalk Recreation and Youth Center staff. This has taken place started in June on the 16th, and they are going from 5 o'clock till 6:30 p.m. every Tuesday and Wednesday. So started on that date and continues on. So there will be one tonight and one tomorrow. As die Songt and Kainuchs, 5 to 5:30. The Snootley Park Disc Golf Course is hosting a weekly drop-in game on Thursdays at 6:30 p.m. All skill levels and group sizes are welcome. Meet at hole 1 at the Snootley Park by the end of the Big Cedar Trail. There are still a handful of disc sets left to purchase at Elcon. Wait. Handball, soccer, and speedball has started for the youth. All sessions take place on Wednesdays. Kindergarten to grade 1 at the NES gym from 6 to 6:30 p.m. Grades 2 to 4 at the NES gym from 6:30 to 7:30 p.m. Grades 5 to 7 at the Sam's gym from 6:30 to 7:30 p.m. AA meetings will take place on Mondays from 7 to 8 p.m. at the band office health room, and Fridays at 7 p.m. and the location is the hospital community room. NA meetings will be on Tuesdays at 7 p.m. and the location is also the hospital community room. Dr. Dolly Lee's dental services for 2026 are July 6th to the 17th, August 10th to the 21st, September 7th to the 18th, and October 5th to the 16th. Stay tuned for more further updates. 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Or you can also email dental.assistant@newhawknation.ca. And as of today, there is 3 more days left of their time here. Dr. Dolly Lee. Wait. The Makerspace is open once again with the hours of 11 a.m. to 5 p.m. on Monday, Tuesday, Wednesday, and Saturday at 1511 Sawmill Road on the left side of the Hagensburg Post Office. Come check out the new location and equipment. Nusliuchta Playtime is every Friday at the Cedar Building from 10 a.m. to 3 p.m. on a drop-in basis. This is for those ages newborn to 7 years old and their caregivers. There will be snacks and crafts. Join us at Nusliuchta for Rooted Beginnings, a baby and caregiver connection group every Thursday from 1 p.m. to 3 p.m. For families with babies between the ages of 0 to 18 months. Why? Bella Coola Strong Start takes place Monday through Friday from 9 a.m. to 12 p.m. Strong Start is located at Nusatsum Elementary School. 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Also, you can bring a notice straight here to the radio station. We're in the Brown Building, number 3 at 498 Mackenzie Street on Kumkuts in downtown Bella Coola. Hawaii. All right, that was a look at our first set of our daily announcements. Before we get into our song, our phrase of the day again. Kusumts. Kusumts. Kusumts. I'm sweating. Kusumts. Kusumts. I'm sweating. Kusumts. Kusumts. Because it's hot in here. Kusumts. And that means it's probably hot outside. Kusumts. Is I'm sweating. I'm sweating. Kusumts. Wait. Let's go get into our next song. Wait.

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1: The truth comes out, so Canada, tell me who looks stupid now. 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
3: Yeah, part of the Junior All Native. 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
2: Yeah, Jessica's six now.
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1: Radio.
4: Oi, oi, smadam hooks. Yeti sinach. Yeti sonch. Insta die die. That last song was called All We Need by Rolla Mac featuring Lena. What an amazing song. Stit we need for that there, Rolla. And before that was Roxanne by The Police. And then we heard A Horse With No Name by America. All right, now that we're back, we'll be getting into some language practice. Let us all speak Nuchalk. Starting with our phrase of the day. That is, I'm sweating. I'm sweating. And that is coming from the word Khusim, meaning to sweat. And when you actually see the physical thing called sweat, it's, we add a s in the beginning, skhusam, and that is sweat, when it already is sweat, like already protruded out of your body.
0: Skhusam.
4: What else are there? Perspiration, I think. Perspiring, I think that's what it's called. Technical words, hey? I think seen as today, we're going over khusam, meaning to sweat. We will go through a little bit of words revolving around khusam.
1: Khusam.
4: Khusam. To sweat. Khusam. Yeah, that I was. I did find a word to have perspiring armpits. Yeah, that's another way you sweat too. So I think khusam is just the general way of saying I'm sweating. And that's not particular of where you're sweating. But you can also say where you're sweating as well. This one is having to do with your armpits. Khusamalakt. Khusamalakt. To have perspiring armpits. So if I had that, then I would just add the ts and an end. Khusamalakt. I have perspiring armpits. I have sweaty armpits, okay? Khusamalakt.
5: Khusamalakt.
4: Khusamalakt. Khusamalakt.
5: Khusamalakt.
4: Khusamalakt. And that is to have. And that is to have perspiring armpits. I like that they used the word perspiring in that one. Instead of the word sweating. Khusamas. Think about that part. As. It's talking about your feet. Khusamas. To have sweating feet. Khusamas. My feet are sweating.
1: Khusamas.
4: Khusamas. Khusamas. To have sweating feet. Cool. Ooh, this one was for me, I would say, like today. Ah, oh, man, at some point this happened. Khusamlik.
1: Khusamlik.
4: Khusamlik. To sweat all over one's body. So the leak part is talking about your body. Khusamlik. Khusamlikt. I'm sweating all over my body. Khusamlik. Khusamlik. To sweat all over one's body. And then we have Khusmu. Or, yeah. Khusmus. Khusmus. Sorry. See if I'm saying that right.
0: Smoos.
4: Yeah. Smoos. So it's talking about your oos, your moosa, your face. Smoos. Smoos. To have a sweating face. I did earlier. Not anymore. Smoos. Smoos. To have a sweating face.
0: Smoos.
4: Smoos. Smoos. To have a sweating face. Smoos. And then that brings us back to the other word I shared earlier was skosum. Skosum. Don't know if you'll remember that, but it is the word for sweat when it is already sweat. Skosum. And all you're adding is the S at the front. Skosum. It's like if maybe if you were to add the ts at the end, it would be like my sweat. Skosum.
5: Skosum.
4: Skosum. Like, I don't know, just thinking about it. Skosum. Sweat. That's awesome. Sweat. That is just a regular word for sweat, like when it already is out of your body, I believe. Skosum. Sweat. That'd be cool to use that for like the word for when you go and have a sweat. Sweat lodge. All right. So I have a few more minutes left here, I think, to share some more words. So I'm going to look up another word here to share. And I was thinking of the word grab. There's a few words here. I think there's different motions of grabbing. So you just got to think about that, I guess. The first one is hwl. Hwl. C-W-L. Hwl. And that is to grab.
0: Hwl.
4: Hwl. Hwl.
0: Hwl.
4: Hwl. To grab. And I believe there is another way too. I think you could say hwla. Hwla. Or hwl.
0: Hwl.
4: And I'm not sure, for some reason I think there's more to it than that, but like having to do with like wrestling. And our next one is eep. To grab. Eep. Well, the way it's used is eep. There we go. Eep. Eep. Grab it.
0: Eep.
4: Grab it. Eep. And that is like a commandment. Grab it. Like, you grab it. Eep.
0: Eep.
4: Eep. It's actually fun to say that one too. Eep.
0: Eep.
4: It sounds like something crashing into something. Or like maybe I bumped into something. Eep. And it just happened to crash over. Eep. Also sounds similar to the word for rock. Eep.
0: Eep.
4: That's cool. So I'll do one more word here and, we'll say, grab your book. Eep. The Askhusnu. Grab your book.
0: Eep. The Askhusnu.
4: Eep. The Askhusnu. Grab your book.
0: Eep. The Askhusnu.
4: Eep. The Askhusnu. Eep. Di as khus nu. Eep. Di as khus nu. Grab your book.
0: Eep. Di as khus nu.
4: So we have the as khus. That means book. And when it's your book, di as khus nu. Your book. Eep. The Askhusnut. Grab your book.
0: Eep. The Askhusnut.
4: Why? All right, that is what we have for our language practice at the moment. When we come back, we'll do some more language practice later on in the broadcast. Near the end of the broadcast, I should say. Why? All right, let's go get into some more music. Before we do, I'd like to still share our phrase of the day. Keep on sharing the phrase. This is a new one. And it's because we're going over the word earlier. Meaning to sweat. And all we're doing is adding the ts at the end. And it's becoming and that is, I'm sweating. It's kind of getting to be kind of fun to, you know, do all these language practices and stuff. I think the more I add to my vocabulary, the more comfortable I feel with saying almost any word. And even though it's having to do with reading it, I think that's kind of like a bonus, you know, like, we're able to read stuff now. So I think, you know, I think we should just kind of go with it, you know, keep on doing what we're doing, already with, where we're going with it already. We're already, we're doing it. We're reading it, we're writing it, we're speaking it. And, those are the ways, the new bonus ways of doing things. Other than that, if you're still able to learn from just listening and learning, that is another amazing result of our ancestors. So I hold my hands up to our ancestors for leaving us with so much amazing work, and also for the work that we have cut out for us as well. So thank you all out there for putting in the work, the time, and for our language. Here's our next song.

0: 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Time for the weather report.
1: Lester here. One of the clouds up there looks like a horse. And the other one looks like...
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3: Hola. Weiss, Madame Cooks. Yet die sie noch. Yet die song insta-die-die. Such a classic movie. That song was called Stuck in the Middle.

Outside, I am your weatherman. Starting with our current conditions at ice, it is saying that it is skeen wasam denis. That is, we're having clouds, and our temperature is 16.5 degrees Celsius, a souk northeast, 8 kilometers an hour. I thought I said that wrong. I was like, yeah, it says northeast. And so let's go get into the 4-day weather forecast, which is starting with Altisongt today. Skeenwas, becoming a mix of Sinch and Skeenwas near noon. Asuk, becoming west, 20 kilometers an hour, gusting to 40 this afternoon, with a high of 27. Our humidex is 28, and our UV index is 6 or high. Wow, so buckle up out there. Stay cool, folks. Decent. A few skeenwasses out there. A few clouds. And our Asuk west, 20 kilometers an hour, gusting to 40, becoming light this evening with a low of 11. Moving on to Kainuch's Wednesday, July 15th. Mainly Sinch. Asuk becoming west, 20 kilometers an hour, gusting to 40 in the afternoon with a high of 29. And our humidex is 31. Our UV index will be 6 or high. And moving into the nighttime on July 15th, it'll be clear with a low of 12. And the following day, Thursday, July 16th, Sintch, that is some more sunny weather, and a high of 29. Ala int for July 16th, it'll be clear with a low of 11. And our fourth and final day, Friday, July 17th, Aswalas with a high of 20. And Ala int for July 17th will be Aswalas with a low of 11. Why? That was the last look at our weather. And current conditions for the weather forecast. Why? Tchwilchtsin ska alitsidumusap aslisatlais wasuludis ats. Okay, it's time for me to tell you all how it is in our channel. Mask and McLeets, it is now 9:15 in the a.m. Our last low tide was at 7:48 a.m. and was at 0.01 meters or 0.04 feet. Our next high tide is at 2:14 p.m. and will get to 4.41 meters or 14.46 feet. Our next low tide this evening is at 7:45 p.m. and will get to 1.73 meters or 5.68 feet. Way. All right, let's go take a quick look at our Minminta. And we are only having access to our cameras at least. So let's go take a look at our first camera. This is about 88 kilometers from Bella Coola and 41 kilometers from Anaham Lake near the gate at the top of the Bella Coola Hill. And yeah, I could see that it's changed a little bit. There's a bit more darker spots now compared to earlier. Looks like somebody might have done a Yui. I'm just kidding. Either that or they pulled into that spot there. So it could have been the worker people. And anyways, yeah, it's looking pretty good, actually, surprisingly. There are little bits of soft spots and some dark spots there, so that indicates some mud and some slippery sections, so be careful going onto the hill and coming down. So whichever way you're traveling in and out, do be careful on the gravel areas. Ooh. All right, moving into our next part of the road. This is our camera near Anaham Lake, about 140 kilometers east of Bella Coola, looking west. And looks like there's a bit more traffic than earlier, and the road is more dry. Surprisingly. And by the look of it, it's actually cleared up pretty nicely. It's not as dark as earlier, so there's less mud. And not to say that there isn't any, but there is still mud there. I can see that there's dark spots and some loose gravel on the graveled area. And on the paved area, it's looking pretty nice. Other than that, I can see a bunch of traffic coming into Nuchalkulim and one truck leaving. not that you,
Not that you're very interested, but anyway.

Between Elsie Road and Chipman Road for about 143 kilometers, watch for livestock. That is the last part of the road that we look at. Other than that, I can take a look, quick look at one more camera here, if it'll let me. Sometimes it doesn't let me. And this is the one by Alexis Creek. So at Stum Lake Road in Alexis Creek, looking west. The road is looking pretty good over there. The sky is looking very nice as well. Doesn't look like too much traffic either. Why? So looking pretty good on our roads. Assists. Why? Okay, yeah. That's the last of our weather tide times and our Min Minta. And so we'll get into another song, and when we come back, we'll be getting into the last of our daily announcements. Oi, stu unidu sapsanust sinum nup or stimdenith instadidae. You're listening to Stimdenith, and I am Didi. Thank you all. Oi, here's our song. I don't know if I announced that other song. Yeah, I did. Well, here's our song, anyways. Oi.

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0: 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Smaudi Silk is.
2: Hawaii, Hawaii, madam hooks. Yeti sinach, yeti sonch. Insta die die. What a great way to pump up the blood in the morning. Some AC/DC, Back in Black. Usually, for me, I like to play their Thunderstruck song to, you know, get all pumped up. Back in the day, when I was in high school, I used to do something called Greco-Roman Wrestling. And that was one of the songs we chose to get us all pumped up and going and getting ready for Hualamk to fight. To wrestle. That's what it was. And in case you're unaware of what that is, that's the style that is they use in the Olympics. Not the type of wrestling you would think of. Pro wrestling, I think it's called. where we're like Hulk Hogan and stuff. We're way different than that. All right, let's go get into the last of our daily announcements. But before we do, I'd like to share our phrase of the day. Kusumts. Kusumts. I'm sweating. Kusumts. Kusumts. Why? And that is, I'm sweating. Okay, listen to how it is in our place and what's going on. It's that time of the year again, folks. Please help protect our animal relatives such as the nun and tla by being bear aware. To help avoid potential encounters, please get rid of any attractants outside of your home. These are, number one, making sure your simsk outside is covered up and your fish guts are dumped in the designated areas of the new home. Number two, make sure your sais, which is your garbage, is not left outside. And number three, do not leave pet food outside unattended. Number four, pick your skhaluts as soon as they ripen. When walking or hiking in the woods, carry bear spray and make a lot of noise to not startle any nimnimk on their path. Remember that we share this kuth ulamh with the nun and tla and other nimnimk, that is animals. Wai. Join us for the 2026 Elgacho and Nuchalk Language and Cultural Gathering. Mark your calendars for August 7th, 8th, and 9th at the traditional gathering place in Stuich, BC, for three unforgettable days, celebrating our languages, cultures, and community. 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Why? The Bella Coola The Bella Coola Little League for boys and girls pre-K to grade 7 is every Friday from 5:30 to 6:45 p.m. and that is at Walker Island Ballpark Diamond. All skill levels are welcome. Come out and play some ball. Parent involvement with kids under age 4 is appreciated. Youth slow pitch will start for grades 8 to 12 at Walker Island with support from Nuchalk Recreation and Youth Center staff. This has taken place and started June 16th, and they will be going every Tuesday and Wednesday from 5 o'clock till 6:30 p.m. Why? The Snitley Park Disc Golf Course is hosting a weekly drop-in game on Thursdays at 6:30 p.m. All skill levels and group sizes are welcome. Meet at Hole 1 at the Snitley Park by the end of the Big Cedar Trail. There are still a handful of disc sets left to purchase at Elkhorn. way. Handball, soccer, and speedball has started for the youth. All sessions take place on Wednesdays. Kindergarten to grade 1 at the NES gym from 6 to 6:30 p.m. Grades 2 to 4 at the NES gym from 6:30 to 7:30 p.m. Grades 5 to 7 at the Sam's gym from 6:30 to 7:30 p.m. AA meetings will take place on Mondays from 7 p.m. to 8 p.m. at the band office health room, and Fridays at 7 p.m. and the location is the hospital community room. NA meetings will be on Tuesdays at 7 p.m. and the location is also the hospital community room. Dr. Dali Lee's dental services for 2026 are July 6th to the 17th, August 10th to the 21st, September 7th to the 18th, October 5th to the 16th, and stay tuned for more further updates. 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Way. The Makerspace is open once again with the hours of 11 a.m. to 5 p.m. on Monday, Tuesday, Wednesday, and Saturday at 1511 Sawmill Road on the left side of the Higginsburg Post Office. Come check out the new location and equipment. New Sliochta Playtime is every Friday at the Cedar Building from 10 a.m. to 3 p.m. on a drop-in basis. This is for those ages newborn to 7 years old and their caregivers. There will be snacks and crafts. Join us at New Sliochta for Rooted Beginnings, a baby and caregiver connection group every Thursday from 1 to 3 p.m. for families with babies between ages of 0 to 18 months. Bella Coola Strong Start takes place Monday through Friday from 9 a.m. to 12 p.m. Strong Start is located at New Satsum Elementary School. 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We're in the Brown Building, number 3 at 498 McKenzie Street on Kum Kutz in downtown Bella Coola. Way. That was the last look at our daily announcements. So we'll be getting into another set of songs, and when we come back, we'll be getting into our language practice, and that is the last of our language practice. So we'll be doing a recap on our practice. So before our song, we'll be sharing our phrase of the day. I'm sweating. I'm sweating. Why, stu we need usups and ustainum nup or stimdinis insta die die. Alright, let's go get into our next set of songs. Also, don't forget to stick around for our other amazing shows. Right after this is Native America Calling from 10 o'clock till 11 o'clock. Right after that is Eat New Chalkim, hosted by Dadla and Chim Chimina, and they will be with you from 11 o'clock till 12 o'clock. Right after that is Nukali Kutsdam, hosted by Kichta, a.k.a. Rolamak, and he will be with you from 12 o'clock till 3 o'clock. Way. Here is our song.

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4: Oi, oi, simadam kooks. Yeti sinach. Yeti sonch. Instadidai. That song was called The Boys Are Back in Town by Thin Lizzy. And before that we heard Footloose by Kenny Loggins. And then we heard a song by Blondie, One Way or Another. Some great music lined up right after another. It's like, how can I beat the next song? And I'm like, this one's such a good song. I got to play another good song. And just kept finding them. All right, let's go do a recap, starting backwards from where we ended off. So we ended off on Ipt di askhusnut. Grab your book, and that is Clarence Elliot saying, "Grab your book in Nuchalk."
5: Ipt di askhusnut.
4: Ipt di askhusnut. Grab your book. And that is speaking to one person. And so we went back. So going backwards, the next one is Ipt. And we use that in this phrase, Ipt di askhusnut. Grab your book. And when you're just saying Ipt, you're just saying, grab it. Ipt'ch.
5: Ipt'ch.
4: Grab it.
5: Ipt'ch.
4: Ipt'ch. Ipt'ch. It seems like if you were to say this, you know, in a manner that is like fast, like Ipt'ch, grab it. Like maybe you're in a hurry. And for some reason, I think of being on the water or something, and let's say you're trying to dock, and the water's pretty swift, so you need to grab something. Maybe there's a branch or a rope or something, and the person who's steering the boat says, "Ipt'ch, grab it." You already know the notion of what he's talking about. He's like, you're in the act of doing a certain thing, like being on a boat. And say you're gonna need to grab something, and a person indicates, grab it, and you might know what it is the person wants already, so all you have to do is grab it. And our next word is chwil, and that's to grab. This is a different way of grabbing, I believe.
3: Hwal.
4: Hwal. Hwal.
3: Hwal.
4: Hwal. Hwal. C-W-L. Hwal.
3: Hwal.
4: Hwal. And that is to grab. All right, let's go move into the other words. I think it would be best if I share our phrase of the day before I get into this word set that we have here. Khsumts. Khsumts. I'm sweating. Khsumts. Khsumts. I'm sweating. Coming from the word to sweat. Khsum.
3: Khsum.
4: Khsum. Khsum. And that is to sweat. And the way we used it for our phrase of the day is just adding it at the end. I'm sweating. Boy. So we have all these other words having to do with sweat. In other places of your body and things like that. Well, just looking at these other words here. I don't think I'll share those ones yet. But anyways, let's go and go over these other ones, which is Khusumlik. I don't think these are in the full order of which I went by them before. But anyways, Khusumlik. To sweat all over one's body. Khusumlik. Think about that if you were to do hardcore workouts or anything like that, or even just a hot day. It could be a really hot day out there, and you could just do anything and you'll sweat. Khusumlik. And that is to sweat all over the body, all over one's body.
3: Khusumlik.
4: Khusumlik. So if it's me, like right now, Khusumlik. I'm sweating all over my body. Khusumlik.
3: Khusumlik.
4: If that was the case. But it's not. I'm just giving the example. Right. Our other word is Khusmas. Or Khusmas. Sorry. And that is to have sweating feet.
3: Khusmas.
4: Khusmas. I think maybe it's undetectable sometimes, until maybe you take your shoes off or something. Khusmas. To have sweating feet.
3: Khusmas.
4: Khusmas. To have sweating feet.
3: Khusmas.
4: Khusmus. To have a sweating face.
3: Khusmus.
4: Khusmus. To have a sweating face. Khusmus. Khusmus. To have a sweating face. Definitely had a sweating face earlier. And our final word is skosum. Skosum. Sweat.
6: Skosum.
4: And that is the physical form of sweat afterwards, after it comes out of your body. Skosum. Sweat.
6: Skosum.
4: Skosum. Sweat. So when there is sweat somewhere, you'd be like, skosum. Just point to it like there's sweat there. Skosum. Skosum. Sweat.
6: Skosum.
4: I like that because we're getting into a bit of hot weather coming up soon. So it's good to have these words. Skosum. Or skosum. Coming from the word skosum. To sweat. Skosum. I'm sweating.
3: Skosum.
4: Skosum. Why? All right. I'll share our phrase of the day again because we just can't get enough of our phrase. I'm sweating. I believe I have enough time to play one more song. So let's go get into the song. And then when we come back, we'll have our show ending. Ending of our show. So stay tuned for our other shows as well. Our live show is that we'll be sharing our phrase of the day is Eat Nichalkum, hosted by Dadla and Chim Chimina, and they will be with you from 11 o'clock till 12 o'clock. Right after that is Nukilik Hootsdam, hosted by Kichta, and he will be with you from 12 o'clock till 3 o'clock. They also share our phrase of the day as well throughout the broadcast, along with the translation too. All right, so let's go get into our next song really quickly here before we close. And then right after this is Native America Calling. Way.

0: Wais madam hooks, yeti sinach, yeti sonch, insta die die. That song was called Mickey by Tony Basil. Stit we need utlaps and ustain them up, or Snuchalk Radio 91.1 FM. Alamusel chsputl, what's a clucked bootl, tismau, al kusel chstismau. Sulam kdul, alitz kdaliwal, al tis kusulum hilt eich, in wasuludil uts. Thank you all for listening to Nuchalk Radio 91.1 FM, broadcasting the laws of the lands and waters. Smaudi silk eel, one heart, one mind. Uts east lil, Nuchalkum heel. Our greatest strength is being Nuchalk. Way, thank you all for sticking around on Stimdenis and listening to me, Dai Dai. And have a great day, everybody. Enjoy the amazing weather we're about to have. And stay cool out there. Stay cool out there. Way. Have a great day, everyone.
1: Ladies and gentlemen, this is Daldum Snuchjaltwa, Yulim also. We are here live, Nuchalk Radio Station 91.1 FM, broadcasting from sovereign Nuchalk territory. Welcome you all here today. Woohoo! Take that home with you.
2: Ach, was nippet stamm, schwick, stutz, as, eist. I don't know what I'm doing to now. Ach, was nippet. Ach, was nippet. Ach, was nippet. Ach, was nippet. Ach, was nippet. Ach, was nippet. Ach, was nippet. Ach, was Nippets. Ach, was nippets, stamm, schwick, stutz. Stamm, schwick, stutz. Stamm, schwick, stutz. Stamm, schwick, stutz. Stamm, schwick, stutz. Stamm, schwick, stutz. Stamm, schwick, stutz.
3: My name's David Hodges. I'm all the way from Montreal, Quebec. I came here just for karaoke night. I hope you guys appreciate it.
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6: Welcome to Native America Calling. I'm Sean Spruce. For the first time, the Pell Grant, a government subsidy for undergraduate students, will be expanded to cover short-term workforce programs at eligible higher education institutions, including tribal colleges and universities. The Workforce Pell Grant program was included in last year's tax and spending bill to boost America's workforce. We'll discuss the viability of vocational school and how the new program is expected to take shape in Native America. We're back after the news.

0: This is National Native News. I'm Jill Freitas. President Trump slashed the size of two national monuments in Utah Monday. The sites feature ancient cliff dwellings and scenic canyons, as well as coal and uranium deposits. As Chris Clements of KNAU reports, the move comes over the objections of tribal nations and conservation groups.
1: Trump issued proclamations that reduced Bears Ears and Grand Staircase Escalante by about 90% each. At a signing event with Utah Governor Spencer Cox, Trump said the reduction gives the land back to the people of Utah. Trump tried shrinking the monuments during his first term, but former President Biden reversed the decision. Tim Peterson with the conservation nonprofit Grand Canyon Trust says the tribal nations that consider the monuments culturally significant weren't consulted.
2: That lack of consultation represents a violation of federal trust and treaty obligations to tribes.
1: A survey of Utah residents commissioned by the trust in 2024 shows support for keeping both monuments at the size Biden determined. For KNAU, I'm Chris Clements in Flagstaff.
0: Connecticut juvenile justice advocates want the state to halt plans for a new youth detention center. Edwin J. Vieira reports.
3: Connecticut juvenile justice advocates want the state to halt plans for a new youth detention center. The latest reentry, goal-oriented, individualized opportunity to nurture success, or Regions Center, is slated to fulfill a 2018 law when the state's last large youth prison closed. Christina Quaranto with the Connecticut Justice Alliance says that was 8 years ago, and the state should invest in alternatives to incarceration instead.
4: Opening a new facility would be taking many steps backwards. It would be the opposite of progressive and doing what's right for young people. So I encourage lawmakers to think about that. The barrier there, folks are like, this is in state statute, this is what we have to do, and we really need to get rid of that barrier.
3: In considering alternatives to incarceration, Quaranta says the state must ask young people what they need to be engaged and have the programs and services they require. But she says there is a disconnect between what policymakers know needs to be done and what families and communities are asking for. Given the short legislative session this year, the state wasn't able to address alternatives to incarceration. At the start of the session, Quaranta wanted to see lawmakers review the State Department of Corrections budget to find ways to further alternatives to incarceration for youth. But she says the state must keep investments moving forward rather than stalling.
4: As folks are stopping to make policy decisions or wait for the elections to come and go, whatever the hiccup is, the dollars need to be found and moved because it's an urgent issue.
3: State lawmakers made some youth justice progress in the 2025 legislative session by approving the Raise the Age law. The bill raises the age of arrest for children from 10 to 12 years old under certain circumstances this year. The law will raise the age of arrest again in 2028 from 12 to 14 and restrict the use of handcuffs on children under 14. This is Edwin J. Vieira for Connecticut News Service. 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
0: The Prairie Band Potawatomi Nation has filed a federal lawsuit against the Kansas Lottery, alleging the state is violating tribal sovereignty by selling lottery tickets and operating lottery machines on the nation's reservation. Tribal leaders say the lawsuit seeks to protect treaty rights and enforce the Federal Indian Gaming Regulatory Act. In California, tribal leaders continue to oppose a federal roundup of wild horses near Mono Lake. The U.S. Bureau of Land Management says the gather is needed because of drought and overgrazing, while tribal leaders argue the horses are culturally significant and want greater tribal involvement in managing the herd. And the Cherokee Nation has awarded nearly $1.9 million in public health and wellness grants to dozens of organizations across its reservation. Tribal officials say the funding will support community health programs, mental health services, and wellness initiatives throughout northeastern Oklahoma. I'm Jill Freitas.
5: How can I ask her what he gave her?
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6: 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Stumps was enough. Stumps was enough. Stumps was enough. Stumps was enough. Stumps was enough.
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9: Last year's One Big Beautiful Bill Act expanded the Pell Grant, a federal subsidy for undergraduate students to cover for the first time approved short-term workforce training programs. Native education advocates view the new Workforce Pell Grant program as a positive initiative that could help more low-income adults get into high-demand jobs while boosting enrollment at tribal colleges and universities. The program, which is aimed at increasing the country's work and labor force, went into effect this month, so it's still too early to assess the benefits for tribal institutions. But in this hour, we'll discuss the viability of vocational school and training and how the new Workforce Pell Grant will take effect at tribal post-secondary institutions. You can join our discussion today as well. Is there a need for hands-on skilled workers and tradespeople in your community? The number to join the conversation is 1-800-996-2848. How about for you personally? Is a career in the trades a better fit for you? Let us know. We're at 1-800-99-NATIVE. Joining us from Washington, D.C. is Mariah O'Brien. She is the Vice President of Congressional and Federal Relations at the American Indian Higher Education Consortium. Mariah, hello and welcome to Native America Calling.
10: Hello, Sean. It's so good to hear from you. I'm really delighted to be here. Thank you.
9: Absolutely. Great to have you on the show. Joining us from Bismarck, North Dakota, we have Dr. Leander McDonald. He is the president of the United Tribes Technical College. He is Dakota, Arikara, Hidatsa, and Hunkpapa. Leander, hello, and welcome back to NAC.
11: Hello, Sean. Great to be back. Good to hear you. And to hear the panel that's going to be with us today.
9: Great to hear you as well, Leander. Joining us from Winnebago, Nebraska, we have Manoj Patil. He is the president of Little Priest Tribal College, located there in Winnebago. Manoj, hello. You've been on the show before. Welcome back. And joining us from Black River Falls, Wisconsin, is Nairi Kedrowski. She's a managing partner of Five Skies and a citizen of the Ho-Chunk Nation. Nairi, welcome to Native America Calling.
12: Hi, thanks, Sean. Appreciate the invite.
9: Absolutely. Well, Mariah, I want to begin with you. As stated in the intro, the Workforce Pell Grant is a product of the One Big Beautiful Bill Act. Tell us more about this new program.
10: Absolutely. My pleasure, Sean. So first of all, I just want to say a little bit about TCUs to explain why this program is so incredibly important for TCUs. So we have 34 TCUs all across the nation that operate more than 90 campuses and sites. All TCUs offer associate programs and certificates. This is really key. 21 of the TCUs offer baccalaureate degree programs. 9 TCUs often offer master's degree programs, and 1 TCU even has a doctoral degree program. Across the TCUs, the average is about 70% of TCU students receive Pell Grants. So when we look at TCUs, we see an incredibly talented student body, many of whom are Pell Grant eligible. We also see that TCUs are really driving economic growth in rural and tribal, in their rural and tribal communities. We did an economic impact study, and TCUs contributed $3.8 billion to the national economy, the equivalent of supporting 40,732 jobs. So we know that TCUs are creating economic opportunity for everybody and driving economic growth. And we see that many TCU students are Pell Grant eligible. In the One Big Beautiful Bill Act enacted last summer, there's a new category of Pell Grant eligibility created. Generally, Pell Grant eligibility is for your regular baccalaureate degree programs. However, under Workforce Pell, you can have programs that are now between 8 to 15 weeks or the equivalent of 150 to 600 clock hours. So these are short-term, stackable, industry-recognized credentials that are in high-wage, high-skill, or in-demand fields. And that gets to be determined by the state governor, or in the case of tribal colleges and universities, the tribal government. So you have these powerful programs that can be useful in and of themselves to get an industry credential. Also, they can be stackable towards a regular degree. So they are useful by themselves and also real opportunity to be an on-ramp if students want to go pursue an additional degree afterwards.
9: All right. This all sounds really exciting, Mariah. Now, how much money is available to students potentially with this program?
10: That's a really great question. So there isn't a specific amount. Basically, what it is if you are Pell Grant eligible, you can use Pell Grant funds for Workforce Pell eligible programs. Right now, the Pell Grant program, the National Pell Grant program, has billions of dollars. And that is, you just fill out a FAFSA form, free application for student aid. I always forget the acronym, but
9: it's been a few years for me too.
10: So basically there's billions of dollars that are potentially available. Okay. Because it's just coming out of the regular pot of Pell Grant funds.
9: Now, it's up to college administrators to apply for the Workforce Pell Grant

0: ensure that tribal colleges and also universities were included in how this workforce Pell Grant program is implemented?
1: Absolutely. Well, our superpower is telling our stories, and our tribal college and university presidents have incredible stories and have incredible results to show for all the work that they're doing in their tribal communities. So we were able to take that economic impact study that we had done and show that even though the original text of the One Big Beautiful Bill Act, it didn't build out and define what governor is, because under the One Big Beautiful Bill Act for Workforce Pell, it's governors that are the ones that take the lead in approving and setting the terms for implementing Workforce Pell in their individual states. What we did is we said, hey, tribal colleges and universities are doing really important work, and they're able to be so successful because they know what their community needs. They know what professions are in demand in their communities. And if we leave these decisions up to state governors, tribal colleges and universities, tribal governments won't have a say in what can be eligible. So we worked really hard, and we just educated everyone about all the success of tribal colleges and universities and why having that determination at that level is so important. And in the final rule that just got published in the Federal Register, the definition of governor for the purposes of implementing Workforce Pell includes tribal governments. Okay. And that is thanks to all of the TCU presidents coming to Washington, D.C. and telling their stories about their success.
0: And what are you hearing from these TCU administrators about actually working with their program? Are there complications or hurdles so far?
1: Well, there's going to be an initial big effort to make sure that programs that TCUs want to offer are going to be eligible, and also educating their student aid administrators and also working with their tribal government to build out what's going to be eligible, what's considered in demand. So there's going to be this initial startup effort. Also, there's a lot of eligibility and accountability measures included. So making sure that their programs meet the ongoing eligibility and accountability measures will be an ongoing effort.
0: Can you give us an overview of those eligibility requirements? I'm curious to know how strict they are or how potentially they could prohibit or really create delays or challenges with getting the programs going.
1: Some of this, and these are usually for out years of the program, so it has to be after the program kind of gets going, is value-added earnings metrics. So showing that if someone goes through your Workforce Pell eligible program, that in the years after they've gone through that program, that they're making more, basically showing that your program is a success. The Department of Ed is proposing to use like IRS tax return data for that. They use that for other value-added earning metrics. But I think keeping track of some of these metrics and making sure that programs have the opportunity to appeal if they have an adverse finding or something like that, or just educating students about the application process. I think there'll just be some logistical things as we work this out.
0: All right. Thank you so much, Moriah O'Brien, joining us today from the American Indian Higher Education Consortium. And I do want to provide a disclaimer. The American Indian Higher Education Consortium has been a prominent underwriter of Native America Calling in the past. AHEC did not influence the production of this show or our editorial decisions today. So with that, we're going to take a short break. We'll come back and continue the conversation with some TCU presidents who we have on the line.
2: Ochsalchtimots, it's the night mitch day, kick stutz. Next, Nick, we

Jaus madam cooks ans la himena, anus zainem nap all, Newhawk Radio 91.

0: 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I'm Sean Spruce. Getting a degree or certification from a vocational school is the route many prospective workers take to enter the high-demand workforce fast. Is that how you trained or earned the certification for the job you have today? Join our discussion on workforce training and education. Call us at 1-800-996-2848. That number is also 1-800-99-NATIVE. Our next guest, Dr. Leander McDonald, is the president of the United Tribes Technical College in Bismarck, North Dakota. And Leander, before break, we talked with Mariah from the American Indian Higher Education Consortium about the viability of the Workforce Pell Grant at tribal colleges and universities. How do you see it working at United Tribes?
1: There's some pros and cons to it, just looking at it from our perspective. I know our financial aid office has been exploring this a little bit along with our the Dean of Enrollment Management. But the benefits is increased financial access for low-income and adult students. And so what happens is that for a short-term training program, say like commercial driver's license for truck drivers, folks that are retiring because of the baby boom generation, bus drivers are retiring, truck drivers are retiring, so there's a huge demand for truck drivers. And so if you're coming in the door with a permit, then we can put you behind a wheel of a truck and get you your hours in order to prepare yourself for the driving part of the test. And so, but for most programmings here in North Dakota, it's about $4,000. And so, and a lot of students are hard pressed in order to have those dollars available for them to pay that $4,000. So, the short-term workforce Pell Grant allows that to happen. So, for the short-term programming of 2 to 4 weeks, it will help you to pay for what's needed there in order to get you in the classroom or get you behind the wheel. So, that's an example of benefit of a short-term training program. And historically, Pell Grant has not covered that. You have to go for either a semester or the full academic year in order to be able to access financial aid to go to school. So that's the benefit of short-term Pell.
0: Okay, now we heard Mariah. Go ahead, I'm sorry.
1: So there's a faster career entry. You can get in the classroom, you get behind the wheel, get your license, you're out the door, you're working. Truck drivers, depending on how hard you want to work, it's anywhere from $60,000 to $100,000 a year. There's stronger industry alignment for short term. We have advisory groups for each of our CTE programs, career and technical education programs. So then what happens then is that because we're meeting with them every year, then they're telling us what they need, then we're able to adjust our programming. And so short-term training programs just make it easier to do that. And then there's pathway articulation, what Mariah talked about, and just having stackable credentials. And so that's one of the benefits of this. So truck driver now, if you expanded that for us, or heavy equipment, then you have another vocation where you could drive your Caterpillar to the site and to do the work, just for an example. The challenge is, though, is that strict performance metrics. So to maintain eligibility, programs need to meet a 70% completion rate and a 70% job placement rate. So we need 70% of those students coming in the door to get done, and we need to place 70% of them out in the field someplace with a job. The next one of that is that flawed placement tracking. And so current regulations count students who continue their education after graduation as unemployed rather than an academic success. So this, and what happens is this penalizes colleges that successfully encourage students to pursue further degrees. So we do that now. And so when we see our placement rates go down, we were kind of worried about it. But what was happening, our graduates were either going on for if they completed a two-year with us, they were going on for a bachelor's degree. The bachelor's degree students were going on for a graduate program.
0: Well, that's what I want to ask you. So the 70% completion and 70% job placement rate, that's the metric. How close are you to those numbers right now?
1: For us, we're right around 60%.
0: Okay.
1: So overall, for all of our certificate, associate, and bachelor degree programs.
0: Gotcha. Okay. Now, We did hear from the earlier guest that TCUs will have to prepare. They'll have to have staff ready to go. Can you tell us more about what it will take to implement the Workforce Pell Grant program there at United Tribes?
1: Well, I think what's happening, too, with that is that there's been a lack of implementation and as far as resources available to us on what's really coming. So Workforce Pell just now started July 1st. But there's been a delay with the transition of the Department of Ed and what's been happening there. So as a result of that, and Department of Ed looks to be a dismantling of Department of Ed, and they're transitioning some of the programs that we receive funds from to other entities. So I think as a result of what's been happening with that transition, there's just been a delay in regard to really having trainings or something along those lines to inform our financial aid offices exactly what's coming and how to go about that. So luckily we have AAC at the table to kind of explain some of those processes to us and what's happening to just get us up to speed. And that's where we're trying to be. So there's some definite needs yet in trying to implement this, and we're holding off because you don't have to participate. And I think we're holding off in regard to just letting that play out maybe for a year before we make a determination.
0: Okay. How hard do you think it will be if you choose to move forward to increase that completion and job placement rate from where you're at now at 60% and hitting that 70% metric that will be required? Will that be a big lift to accomplish that?
1: Well, what we're seeing is for the shorter term training programs, we have higher rates for those programmings. So I think there's a little bit lighter lift there in regard to getting them in training and getting them out the door compared to the associate or the bachelor programs.
0: All right. Thank you so much, Dr. Leander McDonald, President of United Tribes Technical College. Let's head a little bit south now to Winnebago, Nebraska, where we have President Manoj Patil of Little Priest Tribal Colleges. And Manoj, what are the opportunities and challenges you see of administering the Workforce Pell Grant program at Little Priest?
2: Thanks again, Sean. Appreciate it. The first main thing is the colleges have to know whether they have a program that is Workforce Pell eligible. Right now at Little Priest Tribal College, we do not have any program that is Workforce Pell eligible. So that's the main thing. Second, as we are a tribal college and we are in the state of Nebraska, Governor Pillen has gave us two options for tribal nations to be part of the Workforce Pell. Option one, directly work with the Nebraska Workforce Pell application process. Option two is to work with the Tribal Council policy and application process. Either ways, the Tribal Council must submit all Tribal Council approved eligible workforce programs to the United States Secretary of Education for final approval prior to those programs becoming eligible for Workforce Pell. So that, in short, that means if we go with the option two, that means we work with Tribal Council. The Tribal Council has to decide which programs are eligible, submit that list to Secretary of Education, get it approved before we implement it. And the program has to be in existence for at least 1 year before you can apply for Workforce Pell. So if you start in this August, our students will not be eligible for Workforce Pell that if it's a new program. So it has to be in existence for at least 1 year. And I know I heard from other guests, maybe they have touched base on this one. This will reduce some students who are eligible in Workforce Pell that if they decide to go back to their associate degree or a bachelor's degree, their net Pell program, Pell monies will decrease. So if you have $100, like you get approximately $7,400 for a full Pell. So if they use, let's say, $200 for the Workforce Pell, they will have less money left for the remaining programs.
0: Okay.
2: So it's an additional Pell money, it's within the $100 if you want to go with $100 as a basis. So there is a net reduction of the Pell usage for that student if they choose to go pursue other degrees like associate or whatever it is.
0: Okay. Manoj, I mean, just what you're describing here, the limitations here, the fact that you don't currently have any programs eligible, and even if you do get one online, it still has to be operational for a year, and some of these other challenges. What's your thought? I mean, is it possible a little priest will just pass on this program and just?
2: So we did had a discussion with the board last month, and so we will. The reason why we want to pass at this particular point is we do not have the data tracking system available. We just don't, because as President McDonald mentioned, we have to track our graduates for at least 3 years. Yep.
0: Yeah, I can understand. That's a lot of work.
2: 70%, yeah, and we do not have the system through the National Student Clearinghouse and Student Tracker to track the students for at least 3 years and then know their wages. So okay. There has to be an earning outcomes requirement as part of this. So, and we have right now carpentry program, which we do believe might qualify for workforce Pell, but we have a stackable degree, a stackable certificates, but it's weird that it has to be stackable, but after finishing first certificate, they have to find the job right away before they do the next stack certificate of part of the stackable certificate series. So it's kind of very confusing. And the most important thing is we do not have any system in place to track outcomes and align with employers, especially on the Department of Labor side. That's the data tracking and their wages. The next thing is what happens if we don't fulfill the requirements of the program? What are the consequences to the institution? And will it come back and hurt us in the long run? So we would like to wait, step back a little bit, continue to learn and address the issues before we have a full-blown implementation. And the next thing is the financial aid people. We have two FTEs running the financial aid scholarship department. They will have a huge burden of implementing Workforce Pell on top of all the things they already are doing. So we do not have the capacity, institutional capacity, even if we had the Workforce Pell eligibility for any of our programs.
0: Manoj, the communities that are represented, students from the communities that are represented there at Little Priest Tribal College, is there a big need for the trades? And if so, these limitations that you're describing with the program, the red tape, is that a deterrent perhaps to... You know, perhaps in the future you might see lower enrollment or just students passing on Little Priest and going to other tribal colleges that might partner with this program and provide some of this funding.
2: Excellent question. We have a huge demand. We just started our carpentry program last year. We just built a $1.5 million carpentry building. And actually, we are groundbreaking our $20 million new campus in September. And one of the buildings, our first building, is a three new trade programs, electrical, plumbing, and HVAC, because the demand is so high. Yes, we are aware that there is a possibility that if we don't participate in the Workforce Pell, we might lose some students. But by the time we do believe that we have learned enough how to implement the program, if we do decide to implement the program. And I want to caution any colleges who do implement this program to be very careful, because there is a lot you're responsible for. And I'm just worried about failure to comply with the requirements. And my request to the Department of Education is to lower some of the stringent requirements. That's the best way to do it. Workforce Pell is a great program. Don't get me wrong. But with the small schools like Little Priest and generally TC, tribal colleges are small schools, we do not have the capacity to hire another additional FTE just to work with Workforce Pell. So if they can reduce their strict requirements and help us create systems for outcomes tracking and labor outcomes tracking, yeah, we would love to participate. We would love to help our students, but we don't want to do it at the cost of hurting ourselves.
0: Now, you said earlier the risk of what happens if you're not able to hit those metrics, and what are they saying? What is the policy? Is it possible that the college or maybe even students would have to pay some of that money back, say you can't hit these metrics as described?
2: Well, that's what we have been hearing from the grapevine, is basically then the college is liable to return the money. And I think we need to be, there should be hand-holding happening here. This is such an important project. And I think Mariah mentioned an important comment. The total Pell money has to increase first. If they cannot just start with $100 and include the workforce Pell, they should go to $120 so that there is an additional monies coming into this program, not from the existing Pell pot. And then for tribal colleges, which is a different Carnegie classification, to create different requirements for us, because data tracking, outcomes tracking, labor wages tracking is very, very hard. We do not, at least Little Priest do not have the system in place right now to implement it. And we don't want to do, so if we do decide to do the workforce Pell, we would check all these things before we roll out the program for students.
0: Manoj Patil, president of Little Priest Tribal College, on our show today. Also, Dr. Leander McDonald, president of United Tribes Technical College, both of them weighing in here with regard to this Workforce Pell Grant program, a product of the One Big Beautiful Bill Act that was signed into law last summer by President Donald Trump. Let's get some calls going here. I'd really like to hear from some listeners, maybe somebody who is thinking about going to a tribal college, interested in pursuing a trade, and you've got concerns about how this program might be able to help you or might create challenges with the tribal college that you're interested in attending, or maybe your own career goals. So give us a call. The number to join the show, 1-800-996-2848. That is also 1-800-99-NATIVE. You can join the conversation, share your thoughts, ask a question. You can also connect with us on social media. You can go to our Facebook page, our Instagram, Blue Sky and Threads. Also, you can visit our website, NativeAmericaCalling.com, and you can comment on today's show or ask a question, share a comment that way. So we'll be right back after this short break. We've got a lot more to talk about with our guests. Stay with us.
3: Yes, madam. Insla Tusum, broadcasting from sovereign Nuhulk territory.

0: This is Native America Calling. I'm Sean Spruce, and we're talking about workforce training today. Is there a demand for more skilled workers in your Native community? Does your tribe offer programming to get more people interested in taking up specific jobs like in construction or renewable energy? We're at 1-800-996-2848. That's the number to join the conversation today. Once again, 1-800-996-2848. That is also 1-800-99-NATIVE. One of our guests today, Dr. Leander McDonald, is the president of the United Tribes Technical College in Bismarck, North Dakota. And Leander, we heard from Manoj Patil earlier from Little Priest Tribal College with regard to the trend of students who are interested in vocational programs. And I'd like to ask you the same question over there at United Tribes. What is the trend, and how many students are you seeing enrolling in vocational programs as opposed to bachelorette programs and other types of studies?
1: We're at about 60% for our associate and certificate programs. And then, but all of our programming, including the baccalaureate programs, are all considered career and technical education programming. So that's been working well for us overall. I wanted to just share a little bit, though, on what President Patel was saying, is that because we're having a real similar challenges in regard to the data requirement for this work and the value-added earnings test that they have. And so for us is that we have data for our students, and we have placement data for our students directly from our students. So we have a person on staff that reaches out and follows our alumni after they leave us for about 3 years, and we've been able to maintain contact with them, and some of them longer. Majority of those are working, but what happens is that there's actually data available for the non-native colleges here in the state. So North Dakota University System, it's called the SLED system, State Longitudinal Data System. And what happens there is the North Dakota University System colleges have full access to that, so they can track their students' graduates by Social Security number as long as they stay within a state. And so we have that same process, but we have to go through a university partner, North Dakota University partner, in order to access that data for our students. So, and that data is our data. So we were able to get the data, but there's a challenge there for us in having to ask for that information from our state counterparts. The other part of that is that 70% of our students come here from North Dakota, are tribal members, and then the remaining 30% are from different tribes from across the nation. So we can kind of say that 70% of them are staying in the state, hopefully. And that those ones are, you know, we're able to get that information for them. But once they leave the state, we don't know where they're at. Okay. As far as the data is concerned. So that value added earnings test, we wouldn't be able to achieve that. So that's why I think that President Patel spoke to that, and that's the same thinking along our lines, is that there's just a hesitancy about being able to meet that requirement, and we don't want to fail. So that's why we're holding for about a year or two before we explore and make a determination if we want to move forward at that point a year from now.
0: Leander, United Tribes is almost 60 years old. What kind of impact has the school had on the local and tribal workforce?
1: I think we played a major part. I think not only us here as United Tribes Technical College, but tribal colleges and universities across the nation. I think there's one piece that's been happening within the last 10, 15 years is a nation building work that's been going on. And I believe that tribal colleges and universities have played a major role in that. And so myself, I'm a graduate of Chandeska Chicano Community College on the Spirit Lake Nation. And so where I grew up. And so went to school there. And I think if had that tribal college not have been there, I probably would have not pursued education. But it was there. I got my 2 year there, and then I moved on, got my undergraduate and graduate degrees. So I think it's a building place for us. And then I ended up coming back from the University of North Dakota, where I worked for a little bit. Then I moved home to Chandeska and was the vice president of academic affairs, and then moved on here to United Tribes as a president. So I think there's I think these are pathways in regard to tribal members going on to higher education.
0: All right. Thank you so much, Dr. Leander McDonald. 1-800-996-2848 is the number to join today's conversation. Let us know your thoughts on working in the trades and specifically education. What kind of opportunities are available where you live to enter the trades? Our next guest joins us from Black River Falls, Wisconsin, Nyree Kudrowski. She is a managing partner of Five Skies and a citizen of the Ho-Chunk Nation. And Nyree, again, thank you for joining today's show. And we've been talking with our other guests about this issue of working in the trades. And I'd like you to weigh in as well. Is there a need for more Native people to enter skilled work in trades in Native communities?
2: Absolutely. So what we found out is, you know, with our partnerships with the trades and the unions, they've had spoken about people retiring and they need to fill the benches. They see more of their retirees going in and not enough people to come in and fill those seats. So this is kind of where Five Skies comes in to play with the partnerships with the trades.
0: Now, you're a workforce readiness training program. Tell us more.
2: Yes. So our program, it's a 4-week program. It's geared towards the trades, construction specifically, and we have a day in the life of what those trades are. They come in and they say, you know, I want to be a carpenter, and they kind of really don't know what that entails. So we have them come in and talk about what a day in the life is really of that trade is. So we come in, our training and have a real life experience of somebody coming in and talking about what it's like and what to expect and hopefully have a better approach on what career path they want to take. So we do have these trades come in and specifically talk about what they entail and what they, you know, encourage them to apply.
0: And what are the trades that the people you work with are most interested in?
2: Well, we have mostly operators, so operate machine heavy equipment operators, highway heavy laborers is another good one. Iron workers. We also had some welders or some pipeliners, roofers, cement masons are just a few of these trades that we work alongside. HVAC is also another one that we work with. So there's a lot of jobs out there and opportunities for the trade or for these individuals that come in. That's part of our training is to connect them with opportunities that wouldn't always be there for a tribal member.
0: Nyree, what's the breakdown? Is it mostly males that are interested in these types of roles, operators, equipment, welders, iron workers, or are there a lot of females as well that are looking at the trades right now?
2: Well, right now it's a male-dominated, but we are seeing more Native females coming into the trades, which is, you know, really awesome to see. And a lot of the trades say, you know, women coming in are, like, really good because they're detail-oriented and, you know, they have the eye for the trades. And so we try to pull in a lot of more females with our trainings to kind of fill those seats.
0: And your participants, do many of them go on to a tribal college or community college to further this training?
2: You know, there's a few that have gone on to the trades or to the training in college and to get their degrees to further their career even more, which is amazing. They make more money that way. So we always encourage them to keep learning.
0: What about the employer angle here? None of this works unless there's somebody willing to hire one of these people. How do you connect with those folks? And what are they looking for in tradespeople right now?
2: So, yeah, we work with at least right now I'm looking at my paper. We've got at least 15 companies that we work with. Most of them are signatory contractors to the trade. And so they're looking at for somebody that's going to show up every day and on time, be willing to learn and just be open to doing the job.
0: Now, I spent a little bit of time in the trades. I worked in automotive service once upon a time many years ago when I was younger. And I know you've really got to stay on top of your game in some of those trades because technology changes and equipment changes. What about long-term training just to keep people up to date with the skills they need to have ready to go?
2: Yeah, so what's great about the trades is that once they're in the union, they have a trading center for each of these unions and each of these trades. So when they're on their downtime, they go in to learn, get certificates as they're going through their downtime. So when the season happens, whether it's construction season and or summertime, basically, they're ready to go with new certificates and, you know, more job, because they've learned so much on in the training that they get to get paid more once they have more skills. So that's another great thing.
0: Now, you mentioned unions. Is it imperative that you maintain strong partnerships with those unions as well? And if so, what kind of relationship is that? How do you work with unions? How do you talk to them? How do you reach out?
2: Yeah, so that was one of the main things that we've had to learn to figure out for our people. So like my husband, he actually was working with the TARO, so the Tribal Rights Employment Office, here for Ho-Chunk. And what he found out about is, like, he can get people into the job, but they wouldn't always stay, and he didn't know why. So we had to figure that out. So once we started our own company, we found out, we kind of tried to figure out their barriers. And then we found out that we had to, when you talk to the trades, they said, you got to talk to a contractor to hire them. So then we talked to the contractor. They said, no, you got to go to the trades. So it's kind of like a, they didn't even know how to get in. So we had to figure that out, that process out for them, and then introduce them how to do the process. And so that's kind of something that we learned too, along with our participants. So now we make sure that, you know, they have to go do a signatory contractor for the trades, and then they come in, and then that's how they get in. So,
0: Nairi, you've talked about heavy equipment operators, iron workers, welders. We heard from our other guests who mentioned the need for truck drivers. Up at Little Priest Tribal College, they have a construction program. What are the really hot jobs right now in the trades? What's the most demand? Because I'm also interested in learning maybe about tech programs, working with computers, even culinary, and those types of jobs too could all fall into the trades.
2: Absolutely, absolutely. The laborers and operators are the ones that are really looking for, you know, those are my hot feet. We have a pretty good mix of our participants that graduated through our program that are operators and laborers. They're out in the field right now. And, you know, their success stories often fuels, you know, to the community. They see what's going on. And it's amazing to see our Native people out there, because there's pride in that work. You know, they get to see, I built that building, or I built that bridge. And that comes, you know, goes back to the community. And then they're kind of like role models, you know, within there. So they help other young people kind of see differently. Like, you know, when I was growing up, nobody ever talked to me about trades. And so, you know, here I found out my uncle was an iron worker. And I'm like, well, shoot, if I knew that, I probably would have did that instead of doing what I was doing. Made some good money and had a pension, right?
0: Yeah. Well, Nairi, here's my next question. Because like I said, I've done some work in the trades. And one thing people don't talk about a lot, but I know I experienced this, especially working as an auto service technician, is tools. Tools are very expensive, and you need a lot of tools for some types of trades. How does that work? Is there a way to reduce those costs or work around some of those costs? Because I know for me, that was a big barrier.
2: Absolutely. So part of the getting into that is having your contractor pay for them. So they're allotted some things by their contractor. But then what's great about Five Skies is, you know, if there's a barrier and if tools are a barrier, that's something that we can help them with. Not the full boat, but obviously some things that they need to get the job started. So we provide those materials for them. We call them supportive services, so that they can start the job, because we don't want them to fail. We want to make sure that they have all the tools that they need in order to continue on in that job.
0: All right. Thank you, Nairi. I want to go back to Dr. Leander McDonald at United Tribes Technical College. And Leander, where are you seeing the most momentum right now and the most demand for tradespeople? You mentioned truck driving earlier, but what about some other areas?
1: Well, truck driving is kind of at the top, and then welding. You mentioned welding. And so there's a demand for welders. We only have 24 bays within our welding, with our welding lab. And so we can easily expand upon that, I think. The other one was automotive. We can easily expand to diesel. And so a lot of these ones that are in demand are really tied into the oil industry, which is right down the road from us. And so that's causing demand as a result of just your regular workforce needs in addition to that. So I think those are the top three right there that I could think of that are tied into industry and also workforce.
0: Okay. And what about the cost for the college? Because I know to run an automotive service program, I mean, you need the shop space, you need the equipment. That's a lot of money. That probably costs more than it would cost to run maybe, you know, some bachelor program. So how do you folks support all those needs you have as well on the infrastructure side?
1: Well, it's been developed over time, so the building is there. But to expand beyond that, right now in our master plan, there's a $30 million building on there that where we have some preliminary drawings that, you know, that could be worked on had we the money to move forward on that. So I think there's opportunity there if there was funds available to support the infrastructure for these programs.
0: All right, and with that, we're out of time, so we're going to have to wrap up our conversation for today. But before we do that, I want to thank all of our guests who joined us, Mariah O'Brien, Dr. Leander McDonald, Nairi Kudrowski, and also Manoj Patil, all of them guests today and helping our listeners better understand some of these issues with the new Workforce Pell Grant Program. So again, just because the conversation is over here on the show today doesn't mean the dialogue has to end. So connect with us. Tell us what you liked about this show on our Facebook, Instagram, Blue Sky, and other social media channels, or go to our website, NativeAmericaCalling.com. And also, don't forget to join us again tomorrow for our regular music feature, Native Playlist. I'm Sean Spruce. Enjoy the rest of your day.

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1: Shorts up, skate no chalcam chap. 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
2: Ah, ya, hua, ha, e, ke, qua. 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
3: Voice, Madam Hooks, Cal Halusum, Dusha Post, and the Hulk Radio, Almusel, Spooks, what's clacked, Pooks, the smell, as Kushel, the smell, Susam Kdus, Salach Kdeli, what's as the Kushelum, his eyes, and was Sulu di Sats, and Sta Dadala,
4: and Slachim Chimina,
5: and Sta Kputz,
3: and who's signing Napo, Sleet, and the Hulkum, Hype, Do, Sweet, Konigo, Sims. Look the man's dach, book each suit or linu as the songt, stutuni dulch, as a sin knihil ats, as cald hum dulch, as the songt. Why? Oi, once again, yes, but I'm hooks, yedis enoch, yedis song, yedis nuclik, yedis usum. And welcome you all to Nachalk Radio 91.1 FM, broadcasting the laws of the lands and waters. And Nushtain, I'm not both eat Nachalk, I'm here to eat Nachalk, that is, speak Nachalk. Right, let's begin with our phrase, Asti Songt, our phrase today.
4: Khsimt. Khsimt.
5: Khsimt.
3: Khsimt. We're figuring out our orders here.
4: We always change it
5: you
4: up.
5: Go.
3: Yeah. Yeah. Inutre. Why? So that is our phrase today and is meaning that I'm sweating. Why, Sue? Listen here to our speaker, Beatrice Elliott. Anust seinem Nachholzeich.
4: Kossimt. Kossimt.
5: Kossimt.
3: Kossimt. I'm sweating. And so.
5: I am.
3: Yeah. Oh, I feel the same way. Yeah, maybe one of these days we'll learn a little bit about how to speak of sweat. You know, like sweating from your kosmoseh, maybe your head sweating or your armpits. You know, we can learn all those different ways. The previous phrase we have.
6: Nuklutz astisonucht.
3: Nuklutz astisonucht. So that one there being the previous phrase, we actually didn't get to last time. We're going to just review it so that we can be caught up with the phrases that we have for this week. All of these phrases are sort of going to be relating to the weather we are expecting as Nachalk. And so we're in for some hot weather, exactly what we have at the beginning of this phrase, Nuklutz, which is to say, of hot weather. It is hot. And adding asti sonht today. No klutz asti sonht, waisu.
6: No klutz asti sonht.
4: No klutz asti sonht.
5: No klutz asti sonht.
3: It is hot weather today. Or perhaps we could rephrase it as being it is a hot day, however we understand it in English, but in Nachalk. Just as it is, speaking of this kind of weather we're getting today and the next couple of days. And so also to go with that, our phrase today, Qosimts, I am sweating, I'm sweating, I'm sweaty. And so that is Qosim, Qosimts.
6: Qosimts.
4: Qosimts.
5: Qosimts.
3: All right. So we're going to get into now our language practice, and we'll begin, maybe we'll begin with some of what we had already gone over, and perhaps actually go with chwa this time instead of cha. We had gone over some word examples using that cha, very little bit that we have here for chwa. So we're going to learn this sound with some of these phrases. We'll begin with the word chwisem, which is meaning play. Oh, can you, put up the volume there, please.
5: Pump up the volume.
3: And so this one here, to play.
0: Huisum.
4: Huisum.
5: Huisum.
3: Huisum, to play. This one kind of being one of those that sticks in my mind all the time, learning from my grandfather, in which he, recalled from his childhood, Huisum nu, or Huisum, which is to say, you go play. Let's hear that again. That's speaker Limdimut Sam Nelson.
0: Huisum.
4: Huisum.
5: Huisum.
3: Huisum, to play. And another old translation of this, it was to cohabit. Huisum.
5: Huisum.
4: Cohabit.
3: So if you kind of take from that, could also be an expression of getting shacked up.
4: To cohabit.
3: Huisum.
4: Huisum.
3: Some of the ways that we can reflect on those older speakers and maybe the things they were asked. How does this, what is this word and what does it mean? What are all the contexts that we could put it in? And so there's a number of ways that we might take certain words and give them meaning, right? The root word of this is the word huis, which would still be an expression of play or perhaps a game, playing around. We also get other words out of it, like huis huis moch, which is like to make fun of, to also perhaps be joking around, huis huis moch. And so a number of different ways that we can learn that one. Let's maybe look at some ways to say it about other people. This one asking, are you playing?
0: Huisum nua.
4: Huisum nua.
5: Huisum nua.
3: Huisum nua. Are you playing?
5: Are you playing?
3: So these ones are kind of great in a way to, be able to have dialogue with each other, right? Say, I ask you, Chimena, Huisum nua, what would be your response? Huisum nua?
4: Ach, huisum.
3: We're trying to be positive here, so maybe let's say the scenario is that you are playing. You say, Huisum nua?
4: Au huisumt.
3: There we go. Yeah. You could say, no. I find that,
4: Au huisumt. Well, cinemact itik.
3: Cinemact itik. Yeah. Huisumt. So, I am playing. Let's hear that now. An example from our speaker.
0: Huisumt.
4: Huisumt.
5: Huisumt.
3: Huisumt. Well, at least we got something of a dialogue going on there. I am playing. And so just like we say when I want something, we say anaiktskakla for I want some water. If I am playing, we say it that same way that we say anaikts. Just different word, right?
4: Could you say say you want your friend to come over and play, could you say anaiktska chuisim tma chuisalti socht?
3: Istich.
4: Anaiktska chuisim tma chuisalti socht.
3: Laima, maybe say just that, chuisim.
4: Yeah, chuisim. Chuisim nua lents.
3: Chuisim nua lents. Chuisim nua lents. Are you going to play with me? Yeah, you could say that. Maybe.
4: Huisum nua uthlints. I just feel like that's probably more something a kid would say to another kid.
3: Yeah.
4: Huisum nua uthlints. Tlabilt ola playground.
3: Nu huisum. Nu huisumsta.
4: Nu huisumsta.
3: Tlabilt tlabchul nu huisumsta. Genaik nu ga huisum nu uthlints. Yeah, maybe you could say that. You're kind of saying it, repetitively there, but you could say it like that. Are you going to come play with me? I'm going to go to the playground. You're going to come play with me? Tnaich nua. I say tnaich. I don't know if that's the way that you could,
4: Kids are pretty repetitive.
3: Tnaich is like saying, if you're going along with someone, Tnaich nua uthlints. You could say, are you going to come with me? Asaima, maybe. So, yeah, maybe you could use it in that way to say chuisam tamach. You know, maybe if you're saying to a group of kids, chuisam tamachwap, you say, you go, you kids go play with each other.
4: Mm-hmm.
3: But, you know, that's where I'm always also like, would they maybe say that? You know, you might just tell a bunch of kids to say chuisam nap. You know, you kids go play.
4: Yeah.
3: You know, because it just already sort of implies that they're going to be playing together. You know, that this group of kids is just going to be playing. Yeah, that's why I say like, chuisamsh, you know, it's like you could maybe add more onto
4: let's
3: this.
4: Let's play.
3: Like, chuisamsh, you know, let's go play. Chuisamsh, and say it like that.
4: Mm-hmm.
3: We're going to add a little bit more on to this chuisam and learn this phrase, I am playing here.
0: Chuisam talat.
4: Chuisam talat.
5: Chuisam talat.
3: Chuisam talat. So just adding a little bit more on to this, when we say alat is meaning here. Chaimen and I last time went over ways in which to kind of get an idea, when do we use this alat, how can we understand it. Alat is either meaning here, or the way in which we used it in another phrase was to say there, but really also in a sense meaning here. And so, chuisam talat. If you're going to the chuisam stuff, if you're going to the playground, perhaps, that chuisam talat, I'm playing here. Or maybe that's where you like use in a scenario, like if you're at the playground, maybe there's numawi, numau, di kakdit aich chuisam talat. There's one kid playing right there, and another one comes over, Bukls, and he says to him, you're going to come with us? Come play with us. And, you know, nah, I'll play here. And so that is that I'm playing here. Another way in which to say that I'm playing is this next example. I am still playing.
7: Chuisam tlo.
4: Chuisam tlo.
5: Chuisam tlo.
3: Chuisam tlo. And so I'm still playing. Perhaps also a way in which we can express like I'm playing for a little bit or for a while. It's really part of the natural way that speakers say things is when they add that law to something. Like you would hear Beatrice in recorded sessions where, you know, as someone who was old, she would need to get up sometimes. And she would, you know, say things like that. She would say, Lamtslaw. She would say, I'm getting up for a moment. Or other ways that she would kind of speak is to say like, you know, I'm going to take off my slippers for a moment. And so that

0: some Noah.
1: Ach.
2: Oh.
0: No clutes at this. Cosim chi cheek. Yeah, it's hot today, and so I'm just sweating. Why? No clutes at me. Maybe we're getting hot in here. We got the window open, though. No, I no clutes at the window. The window is open. Why? So let's get back to it now, going over these examples of ways in which to say chisim, meaning play. For speaking of someone else, either he or she, we would say this one here.
2: Chisim.
0: Chisim.
1: Chisim. I have a lot of phlegm, so it kind of like blocked up in my nose and it made that sound.
0: Sometimes the thing about that is it's a natural occurrence, right? Because when we make sounds, you might like just really, you know, you might while you're doing it.
1: Well, and
0: you know, it's like it's like saying stamps.
1: Yeah, they're like, kind of.
0: Humming. I gotta go and buy some stamps.
1: Stamps, yeah, they're kind of humming sounds, and I know when you hum, you can't do it without your nose. So if your nose is plugged, you can't hum.
0: Yeah, so you know, like occasionally you would hear speakers like Beatrice is one of those that you know, even though we say stamps where it doesn't have that P sound in it, sometimes we say stamps, you know, because it's just the nature of how we bring the together with our tsutsa that we would get that there. Chisums. And so that is either that he or she is playing. In our translation here, it's saying that he is playing. A way that we can say he is playing is chuisim daich. And so with that, now it just becomes chuisim. You know, we drop the s at the end of it, chuisim daich. And then the same would be said if she is playing, chuisim daich. And so those are the ways that we can kind of make the difference. Yeah, to say of whether or not it's he or she. And so if it's just someone playing, chisims, you know, he's playing. Chisims olach, he's playing over there. That one's a little bit different now when we say ulach or olach is to say over there. Over there. Alright. More example of saying play. They are playing.
2: Chisim now.
1: Chuisim now.
2: Chuisim now.
0: Chuisim now. With these kind of examples, you can either say chuisim now or chuisim mao.
1: Chuisim mao.
2: Chuisim mao.
0: Yeah, so then it just becomes, you know, that we're dropping that now and saying it just out and chuisim mao. And that's just more of a preference thing for the way that speakers say things. Typically, with words that end in that sound is where you can make that, you know, however it is that you want to say it. Mm. Like when we say, Anush chayinam nup, at this point for most of us when we're sharing that and saying that word on the radio, probably because of script, but you can also say Anush chayinam mup as well. You hear speakers say it like that. And so with those words that end in the chuisim now or chuisim mao, they are playing. We'll say that one again.
2: Chuisim now.
1: Chuisim now.
2: Chuisim now.
0: Chuisim now. We have one more example here that we'll go over together. This one is saying we play outside or we are playing outside. And so a little bit of a longer one. We'll probably make focus for that way in which we say we are playing. Give it a listen.
3: Chuisim ala askat.
1: Chuisim ala askat.
2: Chuisim ala askat.
0: Ah, chuisim ala askat. We are playing outside. And so the beginning of the phrase, or the initial phrase, chuisim.
2: Chuisim.
0: And so this is the way that we say we are playing. So now we've gone through a few examples

0: beginning with that huisum nua, which is asking, are you playing? We could change it to be more of a statement to say huisum nu, either telling you to play or just saying you are playing. Huisum ts, I am playing. Huisum nao, if it's two or more people. And huisum ch, we are playing. And so those are all the ways in which we can kind of say about who is it or who are the ones that are playing. We're adding a little bit onto this to say ala askat. You could do that with all those other phrases as well. Like in that example, huisumts ala ats, I'm playing here. We can make it huisumts ala askat, I'm playing outside. You know, if we change that a little bit, huisumts ala astuts, I'm playing inside. You know, can kind of get creative with it. Aska is meaning outside. Huisimsh ala askats.
1: Huisimsh ala askats.
2: Huisimsh ala askats.
3: Huisimsh ala askats.
0: We are playing outside. Boy. So those are some ways in which to say the word huisim, meaning play. And we're kind of limited to hua examples. Maybe we'll move on to another part of our lesson here. Actually, why don't we start now by going over what you have there, chim chimina.
2: Okay. Why?
3: Why you know tchats?
2: Asai iso.
3: Asai iso.
2: So, I've been going through this asi, this way that we say here and sometimes there. But this one phrase that I have here is kind of interesting. It says ala auch ala auch ala aucht
0: ala aucht or ala aucht
2: ala auch.
0: Most of the time they say ala aucht.
2: Yeah, I was just, I can't pronounce it. But it just says, I think it's right here.
0: I think it's right here or right there.
2: And I like this because it says ali, but it takes that nihits, like, I think it is.
0: Mm-hmm.
2: Just jamming it in.
0: So, that. Yeah, let's go over that. So when we say ali, like you mentioned, there is meaning either here or it means there. It also means stay at or live at.
2: Mm.
0: And another way that they might say it, you know, if we know here or there, it's something of a known location, a known whereabouts. And so when we say ali nihit, it's saying that I think it's there.
2: Mm-hmm.
0: Yeah. Ali nihit guks ala aucht. I don't know if you said guks, but I just added that.
2: Yeah. I didn't, but that's cool. You can add it. Ali nihit guks ala aucht.
0: Yeah,
3: it's the first word, ali.
2: Ali.
3: I was thinking athletes.
2: Yeah.
3: I was thinking of that song. I haven't sung it in a lot. Athletes, diti, son, ala, ala, sukhya.
0: Oh.
3: I haven't sung that in a long time. I just thought of that when she was saying
0: he's,
3: that.
0: He's got the whole world.
3: He's got the whole world.
0: Uh-huh. Oh, that's a good one.
3: Yeah.
0: So, yeah, you get that athi is like meaning it's there, right? And saying that it's there in his sukhya, in his hands.
2: Yeah, athi didi son a la sukhya.
0: Yeah. So, yeah, that's that same word, athi.
3: It is, okay.
0: It means either here or there. And so, again, saying athi nihits. When we add nihits to words, that it could mean thinking of something being the case. Like, take for example, if we use the word ach, which is meaning no or not. If I say, ach nihits guksatais, is to say, I don't think that's the case.
2: Mm-hmm.
0: Yeah, so it's kind of changing it. And we also get the same thing with the word for like. We say it in English as being like, but really it also means to consider something good or to think of it as being good. And that is the word yenihit.
2: Yenihit.
3: Yenihit. Or heat or?
0: Ah,
3: okay.
0: Yeah, and so that would be like saying that I like it, or it is that expression of thinking of something as being good, right? And so that's kind of also a way that we can learn a little bit about how we add that to our words. Alinihits, I think it's there. Alinihits alla auchts. Alla auchts is saying there as well, which, you know, sometimes can, with the language and approaching it, can sound a little bit confusing. In English, it sounds redundant, right? But it's saying that there, like that place there, is when we say that auchts, or that there, whatever it might be. Like when, in the story of Quach, that they said, wich auchts, is saying that, that there will be your name. Wich auchts gesquats de nu Quach. Because he said Quach, right? So he went Quach, Quach, Quach. And so, just to say that auch, and how we use it, athini guks, athini hits, ala auchts, I think it's there. You know, maybe if you ask me, gex de kupicht, you know, or gex much de kupicht, where is my coffee? You know, I think it's there. Or, I think it's on the table. We just say teeple.
3: Teeple.
0: Or tipli for a small table.
2: I feel like, I was going to ask if I could say I don't know where it is, but then I was like, saying I think it's there is practically saying that.
0: Well, no, you know, like, I don't know where it is. You say, I think, you know, and you imply this, I think it is kind of in a sense answer of like, it must be there almost, you know, in a way. If you're saying that you want to learn how to say, I don't think it's there, or stemks.
2: I don't think it. Pardon me.
0: Ach nihich guksethais. I don't think it's so.
2: Yeah.
0: You know, you could say it just like that.
2: Mm-hmm.
0: You know, ach nihich guksethais.
2: Mm-hmm.
0: It's not really putting it in the same sense of using the word achi, but it's just saying that it's like disagreement, right? I don't think so.
2: Mm-hmm.
0: I don't think that's so. Yeah, athini hich guks al auchts. Athini hichwa, do you think so? Athini hichwa do? Ach ni hich guks. I don't think so.
2: Yeah. Ach ni hich guks.
0: Ach ni
3: hich guks.
0: Guks?
3: Guks.
0: Yeah, ach ni hich guks. Yeah, I don't think so. You could say that, you know. You can maybe use that, you know, apart from our learning this athi here, maybe in your everyday, someone says something, you know, ach nihich guks. I don't think so. Yeah. Ach nihich guks athais, or, you know, another way that you would say, like, if I don't think it's there, you know, you might just state that it's not.
2: Yeah.
0: You know, achma athis. Alat or achma athis alaucht. Maybe it's not there.
2: Mm-hmm.
0: You know, it's other way that you can phrase it. Yeah.
2: Yeah, one that I have that's kind of not here in these phrases, bunch of phrases I have is achdo athinao alat.
0: Achdo athinao alat.
3: Achdo athinao alat.
0: Ah.
2: So they are not here.
0: They are not here. Achdo athina alats. So maybe if you had gone to your home or whatever, you've gone somewhere and you expect maybe someone's there or people, that you like, athina wa alats? You know, are they there? Athina wa alats? You go there, achdo athina alats. No, they're not there. Yeah, you can maybe say it like that. Athaima, achko athnavits. I don't know. You know, maybe I'm just thinking, like, how can we use this?
2: Yeah.
0: Like, what scenario?
2: Another similar one I have here is achdo athil. And we did go over this one the other day, and that's just, there's nothing here.
0: Oh, achdo athil.
2: Achdo athil.
3: Achdo athil.
0: Achdo Asis. There's nothing there. There's no one or anything there. Yeah. Achdo Asis. All right. We're going to take a moment here. Let's go over our phrase of the day. I am sweating. You know, it's kind of weird for me to think that we say in English sweating, you know, because typically you say sweaty. So, just thinking there a little bit, the different ways in English that we could say those things or that we have said those things. We're going to take a short break. I'm going to play this one here. This is from Achtigeich about Kimsquit, the story of Kwaichax, and the song, as well as one about Abatkhti. Oh, and we'll be right back after this.
4: Can you answer?

Ich dreie, ich kenne mich, ich kenne mich.

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4: Why, Smurum Hooks, Kahalutin suit or soup or Sleetin Halkim and the Slacht?
5: In Slachim Chimina?
6: In Stack Boots!
4: And welcome you back to Eatin Halkim. That there, recording Vachti Geich about Kim Squid, the Kwaichak story and song, and also a Batchti song that she had went over as well. We're continuing with our language practice. I'm going to play for us our phrase, Asti Song, den Ust seinem Nach Ortseich. Take a listen to this one here. Ili Stais, Beatrice Elliott.
3: Kossemt.
5: Kossemt.
6: Kossemt.
4: Kossemt. I'm sweating. That is our phrase, Asti Song, the previous phrase for us.
3: Na Klutz, Asti Song.
5: Nuklutz
6: alti sonht.
4: Nuklutz alti sonht. And so that kind of being the theme of this week, that we're having nuklutz hot weather, nuklutz alti sonht, to say that it is hot weather today or that it is hot today. Kosimts, our phrase today, I'm sweating. All of these are going to go hand in hand with each other. Stay tuned to Eat Nachalkim. We're going to be back again next time with more phrase of the day. We're continuing now. Why? You teach him now.
5: Why? So I've just been looking at all these Ali phrases and. Today I was looking at some that were in the dictionaries, and that's where a lot of these ones are coming from. This next one being Gamachtlaps Daich Gaalitz Alats, and that is, if he's going, I'll stay here. Gamachtlaps Daich, if he is going, Gaalitz Alats, I will stay here.
4: Hmm. So we're learning a few things here.
5: Mm-hmm.
4: If he goes, or if he's going, up is always one of those words that I'll say is essential for learning Nachalk. Is like a very essential word and used often is that word up, and so that's meaning go. It also means start. Like if he's starting to go or something, or if he's starting to, what might someone start to do?
5: They might start to get ready. They might
4: start walking. He's starting to get ready. Maybe a way that you could say it. And so that's also another context that we use that word go in, is to start something.
5: Mm-hmm.
4: If he's going, I will stay. And so also learning that expression of if something is going to happen or someone is going to do something, not in the same sense of using up, but if I will stay, I'm going to stay. I will stay here.
5: Mm-hmm.
4: So the ga is that expression of will, as in going to do something, something that is hypothetical, so to speak, is a way that we can kind of get an understanding, right? Because if you say you're going to do something, or I will do something, is hypothetical, right?
5: Mm-hmm.
4: It's like, I will do it. Ga ich du. Ga ich ma. Something like that. Why
5: that phrase again once more? Gamachtlaps Daich Gaalitz Alats.
4: Why?
5: Moving on.
6: Gamachtlaps.
5: Oh, Gamachtlaps.
4: Daich.
6: Daich. Alla.
4: Ga. Ga. Ga. Achit.
6: Achit.
4: Alat.
6: Alat.
4: Yeah. He goes, I'll stay here. Weeks, ach, je nichit daich. Because I don't like him. There we go. We're learning that word yenich again. Yenichit. Yeah. You say you don't like something. Ach yenichit. Yenichichwa wa machit.
5: Ow.
4: Yenichit.
5: Yenichit demati.
4: Ah, yenichit demati. Maybe you could use it like that, but you then could use a different word to say if you like something, like if it's food. You say yayutzmit.
5: Mm.
6: Yayutzmit.
5: So could I just say, ach yani hits die song deich? You don't like this song?
4: Ach yani hits die suits deich.
5: Die suits deich.
4: Die suits deich. Yeah, I don't really like this song. Yeah. Thaima. Thaima.
5: Why? I have another phrase here, and I thought it was interesting because it says achitch, meaning like pass it or bring it.
4: Mm.
5: And it's kind of cute. It just says achitch na wa papa.
4: Wa papa? Oh, wa papa.
5: Yeah, talking about pepper.
4: Oh, yeah. You could papa. Also say one that I heard recently shared with you. Well, how do you say chkim machutsta?
5: Oh, yeah.
4: Chkmachutsta, because it means something that's like used for food that is spicy.
5: Mm-hmm.
4: Yeah, chkmachutsta.
6: Chkmachutsta.
4: But you could use like when they wouldn't use those nechalk words, they would use just the English way of saying, right? Yeah. Like when we call sugar, we call it sukwa. It's just from sugar.
5: Yeah.
4: So alitukna.
5: Salt.
4: Alitukna. So ways that we could use ali here, there, is like if I tell someone here, as in come here, saying alich or alina, that's the way that we would say mir, you know. Mir. Come here. And so when we say it this way though, Ahlitchna is telling someone to bring it here.
5: Mm-hmm.
4: And so that's how we get that here in it. Yeah. Ahlitchna. Oh, Ahlitchna. Bring it here.
5: Ahlitchna.
4: Ahlitchna wa papach. Or Ahlitchna wa chikmachutach. Bring me the pepper. Or you could say anything else like Ahlitchna wa.
5: Skwechna. I don't know if it's the first thing I thought of was keys.
4: Squirtach.
6: Squirtach.
4: Alitchna di.
5: Koopy.
4: Alitchna di gekoopich. Bring me my coffee. Something like that.
5: Mm-hmm.
4: You know, not often really ever heard ways of saying that. Alitchna.
5: Mm-hmm.
4: Mm. Yeah. But it's a way of saying bring it. Yeah. Usually I would hear like examples from speakers saying buk tchna.
5: Yeah.
4: And then that one is also meaning bring it.
5: That one I'm familiar with.
4: Mm-hmm. But you can say ahli tchna as well. Ahli tchna t'aucht. Bring me that there by you.
5: Mm-hmm.
4: Or whatever it is that you have. Ahli tchna wa aducht. Bring me that there you have. Yeah.
5: Ahli tchna.
4: And so you could also say it just alitr is another way.
5: Okay.
4: You know, you could add the na. You could just say alitr.
5: Alitr.
6: Alitr.
4: Yeah, bring it.
5: Just simple.
4: Alitr na wa kulkhoslavat. Kulat. You know, got kulat. Bring me the pen so I can write.
5: Could I simply also just say maybe alitr. Alitr alat.
4: Alitch olat.
5: Olat.
6: Olat.
4: Yeah, because okay, you're saying bring here. Okay. Yeah, to here. Olat or olat. Alitch na olat. Bring that here.
5: Alitch na olat.
4: Wow.
6: Alitch na olat.
5: Alitch na di alkohol olat.
4: Alitch na di alkohol olat.
5: bring the ball over
4: here. We might play some basketball. Yeah.
6: Mm-hmm.
4: play some basketball.
5: Yakasolim.
4: Yakasolim.
5: That's basketball.
4: Lots of people on about the tournament right now, eh?
6: Mm-hmm.
4: So
5: yakasolim.
4: For everyone watching the basketball, yakasolim in Nahak.
6: Yakasolim.
4: How do you say it?
5: Soccer? Again.
4: Yeah, that one's
5: tougher.
4: So maybe we'll learn the word for kick.
5: Yeah.
4: So kicking something is So and so that's meaning kick something. Like you say, I was kicked out. Maybe say that. So it becomes different, you know. You say, we're adding a little bit more onto it, that snosnum at the end. When we say things that are round like a ball, we add that os to it. That's why we call it yelkos, because it's having the word yelk, which is meaning round or around. And then when we make it yelkos, it's speaking of that thing that is round that has bulk. That's why it's called yalkol. Because typically anything that you say with os has bulk of body. That's why we call it that. So if you speak of the moon as well, when we say that the moon is full, I believe sometimes they say that word yalkol. That's a little bit different, that one. Yalkol.
5: Yel-chol.
4: I think that's how they call a full moon. Yeah.
6: Yel-chol.
4: Anyway.
5: And then I think like a half moon is like a-chol.
4: No, that's full moon.
5: Oh, that's full moon.
4: You said a-chol. Okay. That's a full moon because you're saying the word leek, which means full.
5: Okay.
4: So you could say it that way as well. Yeah. You know, apart from yel-chol.
5: It's cool. My brain was like,
4: a-nu-ke-li-chol.
5: A nukalikol.
4: That would be a half moon because you're saying the word nukalik, which would be half of something. Anyway, yakasolim, tchlinsnosnim, sunposnim, for those of you that like baseball.
6: Sunposnim.
4: Yeah.
5: It's like it's hitting a ball.
4: Yeah, hitting it with a stick.
5: That's cool.
4: Yeah.
5: Sunposnim.
4: Sunposnim.
5: Oh.
6: Sunbolnim.
4: So it's using that same oath that we say of the bulk of something, right?
6: How would I say I'm playing tomorrow?
4: Playing tomorrow. Like which a game or
6: yeah,
4: just
6: game.
4: I'm playing. So if we use the word chwisim, we could say chwisimts gainuchs.
6: Chwisimts gainuchs.
4: Gainuchs. And so that would be, I'm playing tomorrow. If you're playing a certain game, you know, maybe you say like, we're playing baseball tomorrow. We're playing baseball tomorrow. Perhaps a way that we could say it. Kainuchs. Yeah.
5: That's pretty cool.
4: Mm-hmm. Why?
5: So, back to these phrases here. I was going over some other ones prior to today with bachlitz, but this one is worded bachlist. Bachlist ska alinu suit ala ahwa. So when will you be here? But it's just interesting how it says Bachlist.
4: Bachlist. So maybe that, pardon me, we still say Bachlist?
5: Yeah.
4: Yeah.
6: Bachlist.
5: Just it's more familiar. Probably
4: just the way that the speaker said it, you know, in the moment. Sometimes, you know, kind of like we have in English where we jumble up our way of speaking, you know, but the probably the more way that they would say it is Bachlich. Mm-hmm. Yeah.
5: So maybe just better easily said Bachlich. Alinu suits ala aukwa. It's just maybe, is that suits just saying when will he be here again?
4: Ah, yeah,
5: okay.
4: Yeah. Bachlich
5: ska.
4: Ska. Alinu suits.
5: Au.
4: Ala aukwa.
5: Ala aukwa.
4: Yeah, it's like saying, when will you be here again, you know? When mm-hmm. when will you be around here again, is sort of a sense to say. You know, like, we had family that just came and visit,
5: mm-hmm.
4: and they're on their way again. They only come every so often. Bachlich. You know, when are you going to be around here again? Yeah, that's a way of saying. And so, Bachlich, when?
6: Bachlich.
4: Ska alinu suit.
6: Ska alinu suit.
4: Ala aukwa.
6: Ala aukwa.
4: Ah. Bachlich ska. Oh, I said Bachlich. You can say, I think you sometimes you they say it like that. Bachlich or Bachlich.
6: Bachlich.
4: Ska alinu suit.
6: Ska alinu suit.
4: Ala aukwa.
6: Ala aukwa.
4: When will you be around here again? Yeah, that's kind of a way of saying. Yeah, you could say it like that.
5: That's pretty cool.
6: Yeah.
5: If somebody's still around at your home, you could say, Ashiyadu, is he still here?
4: Ashiyadu.
6: Ashiyadu.
4: Yeah, so asking a way of saying, is he still, or you could say still in English, but really it's also asking is he here?
5: Yeah. Is he here?
4: Ashiyadu.
5: Ashiyadu.
6: Ashiyadu.
4: Yeah.
5: Oh, ashiyastaih.
4: You know, like maybe you say like someone nukopika sestinuch the nimuch that hey, ustunu, you know, tell him, come in. And they say, ashiyadu daih. Dadla, gek so much. Ah, he's do. Ah, he do ala nutpikch. Or ah, he do ala nutpi ala. Ah, he do. Ala. Nut. Nut. Nut. Kinkalst or something like that. You know, oh, he's downstairs. Or he's in the next room, German, you know. Away. Let's say in the next room. That's why I said Nutbeek. That's yeah, another way that you could say it. Ashi du ala Nutbeek als. He's in the other room.
5: Mm-hmm.
4: Yeah, you could say that.
5: Ashi du ala Nusabsta.
4: Tuch Nusabsta steich. Tuch Nusabsta steich. Ashi du. Ach eichs. Yeah, he won't be long. Oh, Madame Fuchs. So that is all the time that we have. We're going to go over our phrases today and the previous phrase. Let's start with yesterday's phrase.
6: Nuklutz alti sonucht.
4: It is a hot day today. Having that word nuklutz, hot weather or warm weather, is coming from the root word quill, which just means that, means hot or warm. And today's phrase.
3: Chosimt.
5: Chosimt.
6: Chosimt.
4: Chosimt. I am sweating, or I'm sweaty, however it is.
5: Sweaty.
4: You want to phrase it, That is our phrase today. Waisu.
3: Kosimt.
5: Kosimt.
6: Kosimt.
4: Kosimt. 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And sta dadala.
5: And slachim chimene.
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4: Weiss, I meepska al kalt kumit sudap always. 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Ach kukmanap, it is not goodbye.
3: 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All of those tits, and the astits, and the astits, kuma, that's my skasnapit.
1: So it's day after tomorrow.
3: Yeah.
1: Try nuchs.
3: Yeah, that's my skasnapit.
1: And then day after tomorrow.
3: Yeah.
1: Titsk.
3: Titsk. Astis titsk. I just said that though.
1: Astis titsk.
3: Yeah.
1: Why?
0: Why tkotum sitzen? 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
3: I told myself, I'm like, you know, I'm going to speak the language, but I need to find my purpose on why I want to speak the language. V. Cook Beats, one of the greatest men ever. My grandpa was inspired to learn the language, was kind of like that inspiration I needed. You know, if I can have that honor of learning and also teaching, then I'm going to devote so much of my days to the progression and growth of being able to speak the language. My purpose on why I want to speak the language.
4: What has come over you?
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3: Okay, now I got a responsibility, and that responsibility, learn the language.
4: What has come
3: 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So every day I speak the language, you know, I think of my grandparents and my great auntie and our ancestors, and even my children.
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1: 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I hope y'all are enjoying the what we call summer weather for the first time, it seems like, since summer has officially been here.
2: Yeah.
1: Definitely big change in weather. Anyways, we're about to get proceed on with the regular chappenings. So with that being said, yo, smanim hooks and stuck.
2: Insta kaputs.
1: Rolla mac dominitsto. 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Why?
2: Why?
1: Ian Sitzik Dielk Kelton up Ashti Sankt, Swelts in Scalats, Edamushap Ashti Sashais, and the Amidi Satsash no Hokalum. Why, I'm your weatherman today, and I'm going to tell you how the weather is looking. Well, to put it into layman's terms, it is hot. Temperature. temperature 22.4 Celsius, dew point of 11.8 Celsius. I don't even know what dew point is. I've never known what a dew point is. We report on it anyways. Humidity 51%, condition is partly skinless, and thankfully for us in here, we get a little bit of that cool breeze. You know, it's not quite at the fullest extent as to where it will be throughout the daytime. I had actually looked into that, and the hot, hot weather doesn't even, well, it appears it'll happen more towards the evening time. To those that are wondering, a souk for the west-northwest, 5 kilometers, humidex at 25, and visibility at 24 km. For the rest of the day, it'll be mix of sinch and skimas, a souk from the west, 20 kilometers, gusting up to 40. Ashti Sinukalik, say high plus 27 today. Humidex 28, UV index 6 or high. And then Ashti Sint will be partly skinmas and a low of plus 11. And then if your kookby eyes want to take here Wednesday.
2: Okay, Wednesday, July 15th, mainly Sint. Suk, yep. Becoming west 20 kilometers, gusting to 40 kilometers in the afternoon. High 29.
1: Humidex.
2: Humidex 31. UV index 6 or high. And how would you say again? The int.
1: How would it be? I've heard died I seen a la int.
2: A la int. Yeah, a la int.
1: Maybe a sink could. I'll ask the beats. We'll ask Dadala.
2: Yeah, I think a la int.

0: rather be out there at plus 20 than plus 29 at the music fest. We did the Sober Fest a couple of times, and it was like almost in the 30s.
1: Wow.
0: And I'm like, wow, you know what? Usually I'm known as the guy with the hoodie, but I was like, felt like right naked. And, you know, I can't win, though. You know, I wear my hoodie. People are like, damn, how you wear that? Take it off. They're like, damn, he's got it off.
1: What's going on?
0: Anyways, that is the four-day forecast. We'll now get on to the tides and times. Whites welts in skalats idemutlampatlisatlis wasalutilats. So the next high tide is at 2:14 p.m., which is 1 hour and 58 minutes away from now. And then the next low tide is at 7:45 p.m., which is 7 hours and 29 minutes away from now. So for the high tide at 2:14 p.m., it'll be 4.41 meters, which is 14.46 feet. And then for the low tide at 7:45 p.m., it'll be 1.73 meters, which is 5.68 feet. Where's the announcements? Oops. Oh, it's way over here. And my goodness. Anyways, here I was double checking. Boots can confirm I was double checking. Oh, good, good, good. Anyways, why had you signed him now? Listen how it is in a place and what is going on. So just a reminder to folks that it is that time of year where people are catching simtlik. It's probably, is it towards the end, would you say? Fish season? Yeah. Or
1: I think for the amtlik.
0: Okay. I guess the activities probably goes for, like, you know, making slack and things like that. Yeah. Okay. I'm a what they call a berry picker, so I'm not sure.
1: Some samsh too, starting some sukai.
0: Okay.
1: Yeah.
0: So make sure your simk fish outside is covered up and your fish guts are properly and promptly dumped into the designated areas of the Anahom. Make sure your garbage is not left outside. Do not leave any pet food outside unattended. And be sure to pick your skaluts, your berries, or fruit as soon as they ripen. And I'll give you the honors here for the gathering.
1: Join us for the 2026 Elgachua Nukalk Language Culture Gathering. 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This is an alcohol drug-free event. 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Please note that Fisheries and Oceans will be patrolling the rivers, and no snagging is permitted.
0: Oh, man.
1: Bring your family, bring your friends, come celebrate our shared traditions, language, and culture in this beautiful Nukalk Valley of ours. 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
0: Also, Bella Coola Little League continues on every Friday? Yeah, every Friday from 5:30 p.m. to 6:45 p.m. at the Walker Island Park Ball Diamond. All skill levels are welcome. Come out and play some ball. Parent involvement with kids under age 4 is appreciated. And I do believe you got some awesome news here, which you'd like to share.
1: Yes, one of my good buddies doing a soccer camp, Bella Coola Football Club. Play, learn, and grow, August 7th to the 9th. Sir Alexander McKenzie's school, Sam's, 12 and under, 3 p.m. to 5 p.m., 18 and under, 5:30 to 7 p.m. It's $40 per player. 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Come train, have fun, and be a part of the team.
0: Wow.
1: Kids will receive shirts, and then you can contact Bella Coola AFC at gmail.com. And I could vouch this guy is amazing. And he's played professional soccer, but his drills are really good. So,
0: wow.
1: Yeah.
0: What are the very exciting. One of the most important things as a player is to be coachable.
1: Mm-hmm.
0: You know, listen to your coach. You know, they got that knowingness of what is good for you. So it's I always teach my kids that too. Be coachable.

0: Well, you know, like if your coach says this, then you please, you know, do your best to follow by what the coach says.
1: Awesome.
0: We had got up to the soccer tournament. It was the one that was run by the Garrickies. That was it was probably around this time summer started, and I got my second sunburn of my whole entire life. Oh, you know, we were just talking behind the scene. Oh, it was on air, right? When I was talking about my hoodie. I took my hoodie off for that moment, and the moment I took my hoodie off is the time that I got a sunburn. So maybe it's my sunscreen. You ever think about that? Yeah. Also, youth slow pitch for grades 8 to 12. It happens at the Walker Island with support for New Hulk Recreation and Youth Center staff. This does take place starting June 16th and continues on every Tuesday and Wednesday from 5 p.m. to 6:30 p.m. And we'll... highlight this one here.
1: AA meetings will take place on Mondays from 7 to 8 p.m. at the band office health room and Fridays at 7 p.m. at the hospital community room. The NA meetings will be on Tuesdays at 7 p.m. also at the hospital community room. Oy.
0: And Dr. Daly, the dentist, is currently in the valley, but only until the end of this week. The good news is he returns on a month-to-month basis, returning August 10th to August 21st, and then September 7th to September 18th. 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
1: Join us at the New Sleuchta for Rooted Beginnings, a baby and caregiver connection group every Thursday from 1 to 3 p.m. for families with babies 0 to 18 months.
0: Why? And if you have any community news, birth announcements, oh my goodness, I forgot to mention what we played. I apologize. We played Lenny Kravitz, American Woman, and Tom Petty, Free Fallin'. I don't know how that slipped my mind completely. I'm glad I had it loaded in. Anyways, as I was saying, if you have any community news, birth announcements, events, or birthdays that you like announced on the radio airwaves, be sure to give us a call at 1-844-689-2554. Again, that is 1-844-689-2554. 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And of course, for any in-person inquiries, that could all be done up down here at 498 McKenzie Street, building number 3, between the hours of 8 a.m. to 11 a.m. and then again 12 p.m. to 3:30 p.m. throughout the weekdays. So we got a couple of tunes loaded in here. Then after these next couple of tunes, we'll be back for our first lesson of the day. We got Golden Earring with Radar Love.

0: Weiss, Madam Hooks. That was Golden Earring, that song called Radar Love. And I do want to say stutwanits to kaboots, because I forgot the phrase of the day. My goodness, just telling them, like, I'm off my game today for whatever reason. Got the Monday blues on Tuesday. Anyways, our phrase of the day here for Tuesday.
1: Kusumts.
0: Is I'm sweating. I'm about at that point. Kusumts.
1: Kusumts.
0: Is our phrase of the day. We're keeping it pretty simple today, and I just want to go over vocabulary. And these are things starting with A. Like A, or how would I put that? I guess vocabulary with the sound of
2: ah.
0: Ah.
1: Ah.
0: And the first one we got here is some.
2: Auch.
0: Auch.
1: Auch.
0: Auch.
1: Auch.
0: Is some.
1: Some.
0: To learn.
2: Auch solch.
0: Auch solch.
1: Auch solch.
0: To learn. You'll recognize that one from Auch solchta.
1: Auch solchta.
0: Which is a place of learning. Auch solchtenam is a teacher. And auch solch die Mut, I think we might cover this. Oh, yeah. It's like a student, apprentice, learner. Auch solch die Mut. So it's cool to see how the auch solch has all those purposes.
2: Auch solch.
0: Auch solch.
1: Auch solch.
0: Again, is to learn. So auch solch da is a place of learning, but you would only refer to the one in Sinch as auch solch da, that school up in Sinch, up in Formal. It would refer to as Auch Solchta, but the other ones are like Alle Skults. You referred to them.
1: Alle Skults.
0: Yeah, or Was Skults or something like that. So it's just good to, you know, mention things like that, because I think if you mentioned any other school as Auch Solchta, you know, our minds automatically go to Sinch, which is referred to as Formal. Translation is something like Sunny Town. Which is correct, man. I think about especially the winters. You know, when I go for my brunch, I'm like, weird, it's summer up here. I get down here and it's winter. All the sunshine is up there. If you're ever wondering where the sunshine is, then I'd recommend going to Formal. To be an expert.
3: Auch san.
0: Auch san.
1: Auch san.
0: Auch san.
1: Auch san.
0: Is to be an expert. To holler at somebody.
3: Auch san.
0: Auch sim.
1: Auch sim.
0: Again, is to holler at somebody. To hear.
4: Auch snich.
0: Auch snich.
1: Auch snich.
0: To hear. Actually, I'm going to switch things up a little bit. There's some good content with hear, which we've heard there. Auch snich.
4: Auch snich.
0: Is to hear. We hear you.
5: Auch snich duchnu.
0: Auch snich duchnu.
1: Auch snich duchnu.
0: Is we hear you. Auch snich duchnu.
1: Auch snich duchnu.
0: We hear you. I hear you.
5: Auch snich zinu.
0: Auch snich zinu.
1: Auch snich zinu.
0: Is I hear you. Is this the same? We hear you, folks.
5: Auch snich duchlap.
0: Auch snich duchlap.
1: Auch snich duchlap.
0: We hear you, folks. You are sorry to interrupt the lesson. You plan on checking out the fest this weekend?
1: Yes. Yep.
0: So the 26th annual Bella Coola Music Festival is taking place Friday, Saturday, and Sunday. And again, that is at Snookach, to those that are wondering.
1: Snookach.
0: Yep, the regular place as to where it is held every single year. This just so happens to be the 26th annual. And I am personally very excited. So if you don't know, if you can't tell by my voice, I feel a little congested, hence why I wasn't here on the broadcast yesterday. But the way I look at it, I'm like, I'm glad it happened this time instead of next week, you know, when I'm like at the fest. Ah, oh, that'd be terrible. Anyways, we've got a song loaded up here from Steppenwolf called Born to Be Wild. Tell about 9 p.m. nowadays. Anyways, we'll be back with y'all momentarily on the broadcast of Mukalikutstam and Stakta
1: Instakut
0: White.

0: Yeah.
1: Whoops, sorry.
0: Right now.
1: I apologize, Boots. That was on me. The song ended and I just happened to flick the mic on it. That time.
0: Just automatic. You're on your game. Yeah. Back on, Rolla.
1: Anyways, what were you saying though? Wow, we
0: just seen a post.
1: I take the blame for that.
0: Soccer social in basement of band office. Cupcakes, fruit, and veggies. Watching the FIFA semifinal, France versus Spain. This is happening right now. 12 p.m. It started. All welcome to come watch and grab some food. Open to community as well. That's exciting.
1: Yeah, I'm not too familiar with soccer. I really don't know much about it, but I know that like it's a really big deal.
0: Oh yeah, it's huge. And then who is playing Argentina against? Who are they versing tomorrow? But I wonder if they'll do the same at the same time, 12 p.m. tomorrow.
1: Okay, where is that?
0: At band office.
1: Okay.
0: And, where was it?
1: I apologize again. That was me.
0: Basement of band office.
1: Okay. Yeah. And our phrase of the day again here for Tuesday, July 14th.
0: Simps
1: is our phrase of the day. So it's a brand new week, which means we are debuting, which means we will go through the translation as well for the first week. And then the second week, we usually at the beginning and then at the end, but of course, sprinkling it throughout the broadcast as well. So again, simps is I'm sweating. I don't know where that term comes from. I'm sweating bullets. Anyways, we've got one more song here. Roy Orbison, this song called Oh Pretty.

0: Weiss, Madame Hooks, Roy Orbison. That song called Oh Pretty Woman. And I do want to do a little bit of show promoing here for the 26th annual Bella Coola Music Festival, again, which is happening July 17th, 18th, and 19th, 2026. And as per usual, this is at Snoqach, Salmonberry Town. So there is three nights of entertainment. The first one, though, there's a little twist to this, and I had read that because it is 19 plus doesn't mean there will be the serving of alcohol. It's more of the, what do they call it, like the content, like the subject matter to some of the performances that night, hence why they decided 19 plus only. That's only for Friday, and it is indoors. So again, that will be inside the Labelco Hall Friday.
1: Oh, wow.
0: Yeah, so they got the doors open at 8 p.m., 8:15 p.m. to 9 p.m. is the Highway 20 Ramblers, and then at 9:15 p.m. to 10:15 p.m., it's the Foxy Foley's something. Burl's Q. And the MC for that night will be Lachmise, a.k.a. Jarrell Nelson. A salute to the bro Lachmise. May you ever hear his MCing?
1: I think so.
0: He is a wizard with that, man. He is just awesome. Born with that.
1: Awesome.
0: Yeah, and then for Saturday, July 18th, the event kicks off at 1 p.m. and continues on all the way till Nuclique Descent, which is midnight. So I'll only go over the MCs for the time being. And so the MC from 1 p.m. to 6 p.m., he's a pretty cool guy, I guess you could say. His name is Rolla Mack will be the MC that day.
1: Yeah, he's all right.
0: He's all right. And then from 6 p.m. to 11 p.m., Lachmise, Jarrell Nelson, will be the MC for that day. Again, 1 p.m. to 12 a.m. is the Music Fest timeline for on Saturday. And then Sunday, July 19th, is from 1 p.m. to approximately 9:15, 9:30. And definitely a lot of wonderful artists, musicians coming to town this year. So if you see some new familiar, man, give them a warm New Hulk welcome. Anyways, so we're going to continue on, though, with our phrase of the day, which is Kusimps.
1: Kusimps.
0: And I'll actually play the audio here from Eli Stein.
2: Kusimps.
0: Kusimps.
1: Kusimps.
0: Again, which is I am sweating. I hear you all.
3: Auch nicht du schlapp.
0: Auch nicht du schlapp.
1: Auch nicht du schlapp.
0: Is I hear you all. These endings are really interesting. So, like, when you think about saying thank you to someone, it's always stut when eats. Like if Boots here, he's like, here's a large strip combo for you. Might even throw in a umsinu in that case. Anyway, so, or sorry, I was going to say,
1: it's the food talking.
0: So, stutwanits is saying, I say thank you to one person. And then if I want to say, I thank you all, it would be stutwanits up.
1: Stutwanitsa.
0: So that's I, the individual, thanking everyone. Stutwanitsa. Anu signing up or New Halt Radio. Stutwani Dutlap would be if me and Boots here were giving gratitude to everyone. Stutwani Dutlap, I got to get that into my mind because I realize Stutwanitsa. I say I thank you all when you're joined in here. So
1: when you're used to it.
0: Yeah. So Stutwani Dutlap would be us thanking everyone.
1: Stutwani
0: Dutlap. Yes.
1: Dutlap.
0: Stutwani Dutlap. We thank you all. And then this next one is really common in the prayer when we're saying, like, thank you to Tluk de Mantlach, which is Stutwani Dul.
1: Stutwani Dul.
0: Stutwani Dul.
1: Stutwani Dul.
0: It's like, we thank you, as in this case, the man above. So there's different ways in saying stutwanitsu. And that's what kind of this reminded me of, the dutlap and the tsin. I guess there's no tsinu in that. Stutwaninu? Anyways, I hear you all.
3: Auch nicht dutlap.
0: Auch nicht dutlap.
1: Auch nicht dutlap.
0: I hear you all. Did you hear me?
3: Auch nicht zwa.
0: Auch nicht zwa.
1: Auch nicht zwa.
0: Auch nicht zwa. That's quite the interesting Did you hear me? Auch sneak twa. Maybe I passed a little gas. Auch sneak twa.
1: Ich.
0: I was going to say, I wonder how you say, I smelt it. Do you hear me?
2: Ach, auch sneak twa.
0: Ach, auch sneak twa.
1: Ach, auch sneak twa.
0: Is did or do you hear me? Almost similar. I'm going to play them back to back.
3: Auch nicht zwa.
0: And.
2: Ach, auch nicht zwa.
0: Oh, so it's only the ach.
1: Oh, yeah, yeah.
0: Auch nicht zwa. Ach, auch nicht zwa.
1: And that little pause, too.
0: Yeah, the seven, yeah. That's the one that scared me when I first started to learn language. Like, how do you say seven? Now everyday kids say that. Six, seven. Anyways, our phrase of the day again for Tuesday.
1: Kusumts.
0: Is our phrase of the day. Remember to stay hydrated today, tomorrow, and the day after. Are looking to be some really hot days here in Nuhalkalum. And you don't want to be looking like a dried up raisin out there. So definitely stay hydrated. Anyways, Stutwadi, Dutlap, Anus, Tsainam, Napport, Nuhalk Radio. 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And Stakhta.
1: And Stakput.
0: And I got a question for y'all. Have you ever seen the rain?

0: twice. One of them hooks, that was Dwight. Yo, come. Baby, Don't Go. Before that, we had CCRD. Just kidding. CCR with Have You Ever Seen the Rain? And our phrase of the day again here for Tuesday, July 14th.
1: Simps.
0: Is our phrase of the day. We'll go through a couple more of these, and then I would like to play a song, which will lead us into our first story time of today's broadcast. Just a little recap of what we've covered, a couple of them here. So for two here again.
2: Auch Snich.
0: Is two here. We hear you.
2: Auch Snich Dutlnu.
0: We hear you. I hear you.
2: Auch Snich Zinu.
0: Is I hear you. We hear you, folks.
2: Auch Snich Dutlap.
0: We hear you, folks. Did you hear me?
2: Auch Snich Zwa.
0: Yeah, yo, it's new. That was awesome. Did you hear me? And then this one, just you add the ach to the beginning.
2: Ach auch snich zwa.
0: Is do you hear me? We got Shaboozy with the bar song, and then after this, we'll be back for our first story time of today's broadcast of Nukalikud Stam and Stuck
1: Boots
0: White.

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2: the young ones are doing cartwheels out there as the ball's coming into blue ball to start the fourth here. They're confused about which way to go. No one out there yet. She's got a breakaway all.
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4: Weiss, Madam Hooks, a little bit of a story time. This next artiste that I'm about to play, well, next artist, I should say, will be here. They should be here. I'd imagine a lot of artists arrive typically Friday, Saturday-ish. Anyways, the Misery Mountain Boys will be here for the 26th annual Bella Coola Music Festival. So we got Somebody Stole My Peaches by the Misery Mountain Boys.

0: When he hit up fisheries in a tank top and shorts.
1: Kind of hot though, res bikini.
0: When he wait hours in line for a rodeo burger.
1: Facts.
0: Being related to chief and council will make it go

0: at Thorson's. And get followed around if you shop at Copus.
1: Hey, you better put that back.
0: If Toonie Tuesday is something you remember.

0: Rockstar by Nuha Bach. Ach, kuku manap. Wise, what a pooks. Got to stroke boots that for the first time.
1: Thanks for the laugh.
0: What's really res? The Bella Coola remix. Before that, we had the Misery Mountain Boys with Somebody Stole My Peaches. They actually, both artists. It sounds so funny to say both artists. Kind of referring to third person, but I will also be performing again at the Bella Coola Music Festival as well. Sunday is when my performance is, from 3 p.m. to 3:45, and it was, I got a song from the Stones called Start Me Up.

0: I got to be careful when I flip the switch, eh? Yeah.
1: Give me Poots, a heads up.
0: Poots had his first welcome to the team moment, and it wasn't even his fault.
1: No beeper here.
0: That was
1: foul language.
0: Kaleo,
1: yeah.
0: Way down we go. Before that, we had the Stones. You could never go wrong with the Stones.
1: No.
0: That song called Start Me Up. We are about to get on now to another batch of the weather as well as the daily announcements. It actually, let's go over the phrase of the day.
1: Oh, some
0: is the phrase of the day, which is I'm sweating. What is the fancy word for that? I can't even remember. But anyways, I was random, my bad. Your current temperature right now, it's 24.3 Celsius, a dew point of 11.3 Celsius, humidity 44%, condition is partly skimus, visibility at 24 km, humidex at 26, a souk from the west northwest at 8 kilometers per hour. I'm grateful for that 8 kilometers right now. And then for the rest of the day, a mix of sinch and skimus, a mix of sun and clouds. A souk from the west, 20 kilometers, gusting up to 40 achti sinukalik this afternoon. A high of plus 27 today, humidex 28, UV index 6 or high. And then achti sint will be skimus and a low of plus 11. 11. And then I'll give you the lead here for Wednesday, July 15th.
1: Mainly sinch with a souk becoming west 20 kilometers, gusting to 40. In the afternoon, high 29, humidex 31, UV index 6 or high. Alaint, July 15th, at nighttime, clear, low of 12.
0: And then for Thursday, July 16th, it'll be sinchat, sunshine, Sunday, high of plus 29. And then Thursday, sint will be clear and a low of plus 11.
1: Friday, July 17th, Ashwalash, high 20, Alaint, Ashwalash, and a low of 11.
0: And that is the 4-day forecast here in Nuchalkalnamch. Why, Hanus, sign him now, Hashti, Sashai, Sala, Amadi, Shatswat, Ktash, Ats, listen how it is in a place and what is going on. So as you continue, or maybe potentially get a little more simple as the season appears to be coming to a close, at least in regards of the amp, make sure your fish outside is covered up and fish guts are properly and promptly dumped into the designated areas of the Anahom. Make sure your sike garbage is not left outside. Do not leave any pet food outside unattended. Be sure to pick your skaluts, your berries, fruit as soon as they ripen. And remember, when walking or hiking in the woods, carry bear spray and make a lot of noise to not startle any ninimk, which is animals on their path. Remember that we share the land with the nun and ta and other wild animals, including kta and kaputs as well. And then for the gathering here.
1: 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Oy.
0: And also Bella Coola Little League for boys and girls pre-K to grade 7 is every Friday from 5:30 p.m. to 6:40.
1: Oh.
0: every Friday from 5:30 p.m. to 6:45 p.m. at the Walker Island Park Ball Diamond. 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You got the soccer loaded in?
1: Yes, oh, I do. Awesome. 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
0: Also, youth slow pitch for grades 8 to 12 continues on every Tuesday and Wednesday from 5 p.m. to 6:30 p.m. And again, that is in part of New Hulk Recreation and the Youth Center staff. And then we'll load this one in here.
1: AA meetings will take place on Monday from 7 to 8 p.m. at the band office health room, at Fridays at 7 p.m. at the hospital community room, and the NA meetings will be on Tuesday at 7 p.m. at the hospital community room.
0: And Dr. Daly, the dentist, is currently in the valley, but only till the end of this week. 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
1: Join us at the Nusklyukta for Rooted Beginnings, a baby and caregiver connection group every Thursday from 1 to 3 p.m. for families with babies 0 to 18 months.
0: And a shout out to Nusklyukta and everything they've done. I believe just last year, maybe the year before, they celebrated 25 years of services. Wow. In the community. That is beautiful. You got to love when things become like, in the double decades, right? Mm-hmm. You know, and you think about even like the fall fair. I know that it stopped last year, but I think there was intentions. Like 70 something years of that.
1: Wow, just a few.
0: Yeah. I was like, every 10 years my contract out here renews. I just take it decade by decade. Anyways, even the music fest. This is the 26th annual Bella Coola Music Fest this Friday. My goodness. Anyways, if you have any community news, birth announcements, events, or birthdays that you like announced on the radio airwaves, be sure to give us a call at 1-844-689-2554. Again, that is 1-844-689-2554. 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And, of course, for any in-person inquiries, that could all be done up down here at 498 Mackenzie Street, Building Number 3, between the hours of 8 a.m. to 11 a.m. And then, again, from 12 p.m. to 3:30 p.m. throughout the weekdays. We thank you all for listening to New Hulk Radio. I got a wonderful song here. I was asking Boots if he's ever heard of The Who, and I believe this is the first time listening. The Who? This song by The Who and Jacoby of the Papa Roach. This is the Wolf Totem Remix. Enjoy.

0: That was the who?
1: The who?
0: They said you sound like an owl.
1: Yeah.
0: Who? Who? featuring Jacoby of Papa Roach. And I was telling Boots here that I'm going to play a song from Lord Mac. That is, of course, Lil Obi. So we're going to play this song here called Growing Up.
2: One, two,

0: Hawaii. Smunam Hooks Lil Obi. That was Lorne Mack with Growing Up. Shout out to that whole family, man. Oh, whoops. I forgot to I always push the wrong buttons, and sometimes I don't push any buttons. Anyways, we're going to switch things up just a little bit here for this next lesson. But our phrase of the day again for Tuesday, July 14th.
1: Oh, sumpts.
0: Is our phrase of the day, which is I'm sweating. Are you there yet? Perfect weather for a dip, eh?
1: Oh, yeah.
0: Go splash your bum up at Thorsten's. Anyways, yeah. We're going to focus on the X sound.
2: Ha.
0: Which is ha.
1: Ha.
0: Ha.
1: Ha.
0: Fern.
2: Chala.
0: Chala.
1: Chala.
0: Chala.
1: Chala.
0: Again, which is fern. To insult.
2: Cham.
0: Cham.
1: Cham.
0: Cham.
1: Cham.
0: To insult. To regain sight.
2: Chamleich.
0: Chamleich.
1: Chamleich.
0: Is to regain sight. Chamilch.
1: Chamilch.
0: To be stuck, not moving away from, or to stay. Chamilch.
1: Chamilch.
0: And there's no audio for that one. To sleep in, I slept in, to stay in bed, or to die in one's sleep.
1: Chamilchalks.
0: a little tough.
1: Oh, yeah.
0: Chamilchalks.
1: Chamilchalks.
0: Cham.
1: Cham.
0: Ilch.
1: Ilch.
0: Alk.
1: Alk.
0: Sts. That is that last
1: tough
0: part.
1: Tough one.
0: The sts. Chamilchalks.
1: Chamilch.
0: I slept in, to stay in bed, or to die in one sleep. Quite the difference in meanings there. Yeah. To hurt someone's feelings.
1: Chamnich.
0: Chamnich.
1: Chamnich.
0: To hurt someone's feelings. To have hurt feelings.
1: Chamnimut.
0: Chamnimut.
1: Chamnimut.
0: It's to have hurt feelings. I always think about Clay Thompson and LeBron. I guess he just got his feelings hurt.
1: Yeah.
0: To have hurt feelings again is chamnimut.
1: Chamnimut.
0: And that is to also to be insulted.
1: They're known for that. Eh? I thought you were gonna say when Dirk.
0: You know, oh, they did oh yeah. I try to forget about that him year.
1: Him and Wade, yeah.
0: Yeah, that
1: just bullies.
0: That title though, man, is one of the most heavy titles that from the 2011 Dallas Mavericks.
1: Oh, the run that he pulled. Oh, that was crazy.
0: The big three heat, yeah. Kobe and the Lakers. OKC.
1: OKC when they had their powerhouses.
0: Wow. Yeah. Imagine what they would have been if they stayed together.
1: Oh, OKC.
0: They
1: oh,
0: were just
1: man.
0: Like in their early, early 20s.
1: Dominant.
0: 20, yeah. 21, 22 within that era.
1: Yeah. Yeah.
0: All MVPs after a while, too. It's crazy.
1: Yeah. Breaking records.
0: Yeah. To dip out from something to ladle. Is that ladle? To ladle out something from something is Chamu.
1: Chamu. Chamu.
0: Chamu. Or simply to dip.
1: There you go. Chamu.
0: To be carrying on one's back.
1: Chapa.
0: Chapa.
1: Chapa.
0: Chapa.
1: That's a little word for to carry on one's back.
0: Yeah,
1: right?
0: Yeah. Chapa. Because you think of al-chapalik.
1: Yeah.
0: Right? Horse. Yeah. Chapa. The word chapa is in there. To be carrying on one's back or just to carry, this is horse. Which is interesting because I've always heard. Yeah.
1: Yeah.
0: So this is awesome to see this. Chapaliku. For horse. To pack something on one's back.
1: Chapamk.
0: Chapamk.
1: Chapamk.
0: Chapamk.
1: Chapamk.
0: Is to carry or to pack something on one's back. To our backstrap.
2: Chapayalta.
0: Chapayalta.
1: Chapayalta.
0: Is a back strap. Chapayalta.
1: Chapayalta.
0: To mount a horse. Chapnamktsut.
1: Chapnamktsut.
0: Is to mount a horse. Didn't see you on any horses at the rodeo this year. Anyways.
1: Nope.
0: Our phrase of the day here for Tuesday, July 14th. Is our phrase of the day. Thank you all for listening to New Hulk Radio. I am your host, Kta, also known as Rolla Max. Sorry, Insta Kta.
1: Insta Kputs.
0: And you're tuned in to Nukalikut Stam. I am so used to riding solo that I'm like, wait a minute, I say Stutwanitsa. Anyways, we're going to play one more song here before we get on to our birthday wishes as well as our daily horoscopes. We'll get a song from John Mellencamp, a song called Pink Houses.

0: Weiss. Madam Hooks, John Mellencamp, that song called Pink Houses. We'll now get on to the birthday wishes. I believe you got a birthday on your...
1: Oh, yes. Happy birthday, Yaya Tweet, to my niece, Ayana.
0: Happy birthday to you. So today's birthday horoscope, you need to see the new moon on your birthday as a cosmic invitation to push beyond your current limits and create a set of life rules that give you more freedom to achieve and explore. Anything is possible now if you want it enough. Aquarius, January 20th, February 18th. What occurs over the next 24 hours will help you understand why certain people have been acting in ways that don't seem to make sense. Most likely it's that you have missed the signs and need to bring your plans and your methods up to date. And we'll do the back and forth here.
1: The Pisces Daily Horoscope, February 19th to March 20th. Your energy will be on a different level today, thanks to the new moon in the most dynamic area of your chart. 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
0: Now is Pisces, now on to Aries, March 21st, April 19th. You must trust your instincts today, especially when dealing with partnership issues and family matters. The new moon will make it easy for you to tune into other people's feelings so you can judge what is good for everyone, not just yourself.
1: The Taurus Daily Horoscope, April 20th to May 20th. You'll be on the most constantly today, but will you actually get a lot done, or will you waste time on trivial pursuits? Focus on two or three objectives that mean the most to you personally and ignore everything else. Oh my goodness, I'm having a hard time reading.
0: Your Kubi eyes.
1: I need some Kubi, I think.
0: That's what it is. New term there, Kubi eyes. Kookby is what I meant. Gemini, May 21st, June 20th. No matter how stormy your life has been in recent days, what occurs over the next 24 hours will bring some degree of calm. That, in turn, will give you the room you need to think clearly and come up with solutions to a financial problem.
1: All right, here's the Cancer Daily Horoscopes, June 21st to July 22nd. Today's new moon in your sign is starting gun for the rest of the year. Ready, steady, get going. Forget about what went before and focus on great things you intend to do between now and the end of the year.
0: Now on to Leo, July 23rd, August 22nd. If some rather strange thoughts come into your head today, don't try to chase them away, because most likely it's your subconscious mind trying to nudge you in a new direction. The inside you knows what the outside you needs most.
1: Virgo Daily Horoscope, August 23rd to September 22nd. Something you have secretly desired for ages will come tantalizingly.
0: What is that?
1: Tantalizingly.
0: Why'd they do that to us?
1: Yeah. Close to reality over the next few days. You may feel that you do not deserve to possess it. In fact, no one deserves it more. So reach out and make it your own.
0: Now on to Libra, September 23rd, October 22nd. What occurs over the next two or three days won't just change your life, but will actually transform it. If you maintain a positive outlook on what's going on in the world, you'll be in one of those few to profit from upcoming upheavals.
1: Scorpio, October 23rd to November 21st. There is no such thing as a perfect day, but today's new moon in the most adventurous area of your chart means this one will come closer than most. Whatever your dream may be, you can and you must go for it now with total self-belief.
0: Now on to Sagittarius, November 22nd, December 21st. The more you try to ignore what is going on around you, the more it will insinuate its way into your thoughts, so you might as well face it head on. The world needs more people who are not afraid to take difficult decisions. The world needs you.
1: Capricorn, December 22nd to January 19th. If you keep telling yourself that current events, even the ones you don't enjoy, are going to be to your benefit, you will feel a lot happier about facing the day. Be strong, be decisive, Be the one who isn't scared to make things happen.
0: Why? And that was Capricorn. And I believe that Boots time here is coming to its end. Any closing remarks here?
1: A kook man up.
0: Yeah. So this next song, I always feel I need to tell the backstory because this is one of those rare songs where the artist at hand, Struggle Jennings, has on this song his daughter, his mother, and his grandmother all in one song. So we got Brianna Harness, Struggle Jennings, Jesse Coulter, and Jenny Eddie Jennings with Ace in the Hole. Wait.

0: Twice, Madam Hooks, that was Nunu Siam, Steam Schooner's love song. Absolutely love that. I think it was just last week, maybe even the week before, I shared how it's just perfect to hear the fire crackling and everything like that. And you could just tell the atmosphere was just real traditional, that environment. Beautifully sung, man. I really, really enjoy that right there. Our phrase of the day here for Tuesday, July 14th.
1: Oh, Simps.
0: I'm sweating. You probably are, aren't ya? And that's a good reminder to stay hydrated. We're going to get on to a couple of tunes out to George. I say, it's the 22 for these requests. Jesus Jones right here, right now.
2: They come from London. Their music you will find very different.
3: Musica loro è totalmente differente.

right here, right now, Jesus Jones. I made sure I didn't say Jesus Jones. Anyways, that one by request as well as this another one. 5440, Crossing a Canyon. You're tuned into this Tuesday, July 14th broadcast of your lunchtime special.

0: I don't think they even look at the scoreboard. Oh, there's some more cartwheels going on out there. We don't see that in the adult games.
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2: We don't see that in the adult games. By the way, congratulations to New Hulk. Wowee, man, that was crazy indeed. That was 54-40 with Crossing a Canyon. That was also by request. I'd like now to get on to our final segment of the weather, as well as tides and times, and of course announcements for the day. It is Tuesday, July 14th. Your current time at least, it's Masco McLeets. Well, it is 2:19. And our phrase of the day for Ashti Sank today is... is our phrase of the day for today. It's a brand new week, so we're debuting new phrases all throughout the week. Some of my favorite weeks is when we get to debut some new phrases. Anywho, we'll get on now to your weather. Ian Sitsik Diak Helton Napasti Song Swelts in Skalats Edemotapasti Sashis of the Amadisats at No Hawkalem. Why, your current temperature at least right now 25.6 Celsius, a dew point of 12.4 Celsius, humidity 44%, condition is partly clouds, a humidex of 26, a souk from the west 17 kilometers per hour, and then for the rest of the day, we could expect a daytime high of plus 27, a mix of sin and skimas, so a mix of sun and cloud today here for Tuesday, and then ashti sint will be a low of plus 11, as well as a few skimas. And then for Wednesday, July 15th, it'll be mainly sin chach, sunshine Wednesday, daytime high of plus 29, Wednesday sint will be a low of plus 12, as well as clear skies. And then for Thursday, July 16th, it'll be sin chach, more sunshine Thursday, a daytime high of plus 29. So keep that in mind the next 3 days, including today. Well, I guess, yeah, in total.

0: The next 3 days are going to be summer weather. Thursday, Sintflut will be a low of plus 11, as well as clear skies. So it could potentially be an awesome night to stargaze out there come tomorrow night and Thursday night. And then for the final day of the forecast, Friday, July 17th, it'll be Ashwalash daytime high of plus 20. And then Friday, Sintflut will be a low of plus 11, as well as more Ashwalash. We shall see, though. That's still a few days away, and you know the whole nature of the weather is to change, so we'll keep y'all as up to date as we can with the weather. Do tune in to Stamdenit, hosted by Dadai from 8 a.m. to 10 a.m., and Itnuchalkim, hosted by Dadla and Chaimena from 11 a.m. to 12 p.m., and then Nukalikot Stam, 12 p.m. to 3 p.m., hosted by Kachta, as who is in the driver's seat at least. Anyways, White Swilts in Scalats, Edomutlap, Achisa Thais, Wesaluti Thats. So the next high tide is at 1:46 a.m., which is 11 hours and 23 minutes away from now. Unfortunately, I do not have the details for that. And then the next low tide is at 7:45 p.m., which is 5 hours and 22 minutes away from now. And currently the tide is falling with a local time of 2:22. I tell y'all, it always winds up this way where I'm like, the tide is rising, the tide is falling, and it happens to be 2:22. And I still go by approximately, my goodness. Anyway, so for the details for the high tide, or low tide, 7:45 p.m. will be 1.73 meters, which is 5.68 feet. I do apologize for my voice being all wonky at the moment. Hopefully everyone is, staying healthy out there. I know that there's been like a sickness going around at the moment, and I know a lot of people have, got that. So hopefully everyone is staying healthy and recovering fast. Anyways, away, handus signum now, chalti sachlais, the lamadi chatswats, katachlats. Listen how it is at a place and what is going on. So it's that time of year again, folks. Please remember to help our animal relatives, such as the nun, which is the grizzly, and the which is the black bear, by being bear aware. To avoid any potential encounters, please get rid of any attractants outside your home. These are, of course, making sure your simplik, your fish outside, is covered up, and your fish guts are dumped into the designated areas of the anuchom. Make sure your saich, garbage, is not left outside. Do not leave any pet food outside unattended. And be sure to pick your skaluts, your berries, fruit, as soon as they ripen. When walking or hiking in the woods, carry bear spray, and make a lot of noise to not startle any ninimk, which is animals, on their path. Remember that we share this land with the nun and ta, and other animals as well. Yes, even the Suk Deuce too. Join us for the 2026 Audacia with Nuchalk Language and Cultural Gathering. Mark your calendars for August 7th, 8th, and 9th at the traditional gathering place in Stewie for 3 unforgettable days celebrating our languages and community. I apologize. 91.1
1: FM. Gets it into the paint to Jessica. Puts up a shot. Drops it in for 2.
2: Oh, clapping and smiles. That's yeah, so good to see.
1: So excited to score
2: Joan
1: that basket.
2: Joan picking up full court press here.
0: My bad. 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Again, that is 250-302-3715, or also Nunanda Iris at 236-719-2021. Again, that number is 236-719-2021. I would like to also wish a happy anniversary and a shout out to these lovebirds. Laverne Snow and Craig Snow are celebrating their 47th anniversary today. 47 beautiful years. My goodness, congratulations to the lovebirds again. Craig and Laverne celebrate their 47th anniversary today. Also, as well, Belcula Little League for girls and boys pre-K to grade 7 happens every Friday from 5:30 p.m. to 6:45 p.m. at the Walker Island Park Ball Diamond. All skill levels are welcome. Come out and play some ball. Parent involvement with kids under age 4 is appreciated, a.k.a. please be there for your youngins. Also, youth slow pitch continues on every Tuesday and Wednesday. That's at 5 p.m. to 6:30 p.m. as well at the Walker Island, and that's for grades 8 to 12. Also, would like to mention that AA meetings do take place on Mondays from 7 p.m. to 8 p.m. at the band office health room, and Fridays at 7 p.m. at the hospital community room. AA meetings will be on Tuesdays at 7 p.m. at the hospital community room as well. Dr. Daly, the dentist, is currently in the valley at Lies. He'll be here until Friday, so you never know. Maybe give them a shout and see if they have any time to squeeze you on in there before the end of the week. If not, then they'll be back as of August 10th to August 21st. And you can contact Lynette to book an appointment, 250-983-4397. Again, that number is 980-983-4397, or you could also email dental.assistant@newhawknation.ca. I just got to tell y'all, one of my biggest fears had only come true once, and it's not in regards of the Matsko. That is definitely one of them, but what I mean is one of my fears about the radio had come true one time, and a shout out to Silt Lenny, because literally just before I got on the broadcast about 9 years ago or something like that, maybe it was at the beginning, I hiccuped once. Sometimes I do that. And then they just continued. And then I'm like, uh-oh. So I reached out to Silt Lady, and I'm like, what should I do? She's like, just host. So I did that whole broadcast with hiccups. And I every time I hiccup, like now, I'm like, I hope that's not there to stay. Anyways, TMI. Join us at Nusliuchta for Rooted Beginnings, a baby and caregiver connection group every Thursday from 1 p.m. to 3 p.m. for families with babies 0 to 18 months. Also, Nusliuchta Playtime happens every Friday at the Cedar Building from 10 a.m. to 3 p.m. on a drop-in basis. This is for those ages newborn to 7 years old and their caregivers. There is snacks and crafts provided as well. I'd also like to just remind folks that the 26th annual BCMF Belcula Music Festival is happening this weekend, Friday, Saturday, and Sunday. And as per usual, as always, that takes place at Snoekach. There, as the week continues, I'll go into further details, you know, especially come Friday. I plan to dedicate a lot of the, not the whole broadcast, but I do plan on plugging away come Friday, given that it launches that day. So it's kind of just a little bit of like, oh yeah, remember, this weekend is the, again, the BCMF 26th Annual Belcula Music Festival, which is always, always a very exciting time of year. Speaking of which, I do got a song from one of the headliners this year. It's formerly Samson's Delilah. I do believe that they go by Dream Heavy nowadays. But anyways, if you have any community news, birth announcements, events, or birthdays that you like announced in the radio airwaves, be sure to give us a call at 1-844-689-2554. 1-844-689-2554. Again, that is 1-844-689-2554. 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Thank you all for listening to New Hulk Radio. We got a song here from Samson's Delilah Dream Heavy Project. This song is called Blasphemy. And again, they will be one of the headliners this year.
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Twice, one of Hook's dream heavy project, that song called Blasphemy, formerly known as Samson's Delilah. They'll be headlining Saturday night, FYI. That starts at 10. Their set starts at 10:30 p.m. to midnight. As Dream Heavy is a tardy force of fearless, epic, melodic, and progressive metal with influence in Latin, Celtic, and other world music. Dream Heavy hits hard on all fronts. Experiencing their unique sound, stage, costumes, and thought-provoking lyrics is unforgettable. You will not be disappointed by the spell they weave. With the front line of the original members of BC Festival touring favorites and Samson's Delilah, they have transformed into a new name and heavier groove. Prepare to explode on the dance floor. That is facts. Anyways, I got one more song here from one of the artists that are also performing. This is Antonio La Rosa with the Turn Me Loose cover. And then we'll be back with Language right after this. Hey.

0: Why, smutum hooks, that was Antonio La Rosa with Turn Me Loose live at the Fox Carabet. It says Turn Me Loose, written by Antonio La Rosa and Jake Hammond. Wowee. I knew I recognized the guitarist. I had played Emmett Jerome. I'm like, wait a minute, that guitarist looks really familiar. And it happens to be Emmett Jerome, who will also be at the festival this year. So a little bit about Antonio La Rosa. Antonio La Rosa is a country roots artist whose music blends the grit of blues, the soul of vintage rock, and the storytelling of classic country. With a voice that channels the spirit of Elvis Presley, La Rosa creates songs that are heartfelt, lived in, and unapologetically honest. Raised in Vancouver, BC, La Rosa was drawn to music of Johnny Cash, the Allman Brothers, B.B. King, and Roy Orbison from a young age. His music reflects those roots, raw, rhythmic, and filled with sincerity, but filtered through his own lens and life experiences. After years of cutting his teeth on stages across Western Canada, he's developed a reputation for his electric live shows where blistering guitar work and vulnerable lyricism meet. In the 2023, 25, and 26, La Rosa was awarded Roots Artist of the Year by BC Country Music Association. Apologies for my voice, a milestone that affirmed the impact of his music and the path he's been carving independently. His songs have been featured on Sirius XM and on editorial playlists across Spotify, Amazon Music, and Apple Music, and he continues to build a loyal audience through his performance and recordings. I'll tell you something, we are definitely going to be spinning more Antonio La Rosa even as time goes on. You can catch him at the Bellicula Music Festival as well. I did mention we'd be back for some language, and that is what we are about to do. As per usual, we'll start off with our phrase of the day, which is Tuesday, July 14th. Is our phrase of the day. I'm kind of going to follow the theme as well as to what the theme is for the phrase of the day throughout the week. So this first one here, and keep in mind, this is saying your temperature is hot. You are hot. Quilhliwanu. You are hot. Quilhliwanu. Quilhliwanu.
1: Quilhliwanu.
0: You are hot. Quilhliwanu. You are hot. It's too hot.
2: Gaihis nuklutz wasonhwats.
0: Gaihis nuklutz wasonhwats. It's too hot. Hot. Gaihis nuklutz wasonhwats. It's too hot. Gaihis or kaihis nuklutz wasonhwats. Gaihis nuklutz wasonhwats.
2: Gaihis nuklutz wasonhwats.
0: It's too hot. To be hot.
1: Quill.
0: It's to be hot.
1: Quill.
0: To be hot. It's hot today. Oh. Quilhnulits ahti sancht. It's hot today. I am and always will be a winter lover. They call a snow lover. But I'll tell you something. We have not had this weather in a long time that I am personally really enjoying the beautiful weather. Yaliwa was so hot. It is sure beautiful today. And I hope y'all are basking in the sunshine. And even if you're behind the desks right now or, you know, doing whatever work you're doing, I hope that you go bask in the sunshine a little bit later on when you get some free time. Hot weather or summer.
1: Nuklutz.
0: Nuklutz is hot weather. Nuklutz. So this is a little bit different. This is red hot glowing.
1: S'ilhwatl kutos.
0: S'ilhwatl kutos. S'ilhwatl kutos. We'll play that again though.
1: S'ilhwatl kutos.
0: S'ilhwatl kutos. Is red hot glowing. Red hot glowing. Again.
1: S'ilhwatl kutos.
0: S'ilhwatl kutos. Is red hot glowing. The weather is hot.
3: Nuklutz. New Klutz. The weather is hot.
0: New Klutz. New Klutz. Sorry. The weather is hot. New Klutz. New Klutz. The weather is hot. It is hot today.
4: New Klutz at the Songt.
0: New Klutz at the Songt. It is hot today. Yeah, hey. New Klutz at the Songt. It is hot today. It is hot outside.
4: New Klutz as hot.
0: New Klutz wa as katz. Oh, wait a minute.
4: New Klutz as katz.
0: Oh, wow, he said that. It's just fluent, right? Did I miss the atz part in there? New Klutz wa as katz. It is hot outside. New Klutz wa as katz. New Klutz wa as katz. It is hot outside.
4: New Klutz as katz.
0: Again, it is hot outside, and it definitely is indeed, and I hope y'all are staying hydrated. So just a little summary of the weather is going to be hot today, it's going to be hot tomorrow, and it's going to be hot the day after as well. Then come Friday, we apparently could be in for some kai, or sorry, no, hold up, I'm way ahead of myself, some ashwalatle, not quite snow time yet. Oh my goodness. Anyways, Collective Soul, this song called Sign. I'm kidding. We got Collective Soul, this song called Shine. What?

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0: Weiss, Madam Hooks, that was CeeLo Green. That song called Forget You. Before that, we had a song from Collective Soul. That song was called Shine. We unfortunately have reached the point of the broadcast where we'll do the closing of today's show. And our phrase of the day, FYI, for today, Tuesday, July 14th, is Kosumts. Kosumts. Kosumts has been the phrase of the day, which is I'm sweating. Kosumts. Do tune in to Underneath, hosted by Dai Dai from 8 a.m. to 10 a.m., as well as Itnuchalkim, hosted by Dadla and Chaim Chaimina from 11 a.m. to 12 p.m. And as you've been tuned into, Atleists is our Nukalik Utstam. I almost forgot the show name. I'm totally kidding. 12 p.m. to 3 p.m. is Nukalik Utstam. And I do look forward to being back tomorrow in the presence of each and every one of you. So stut what eats up for sharing your space with me today. I assure you that it does not go unnoticed. And as I always say, a reminder to love yourself too. And close them off today. Lupe Fiasco, Matthew Santos. If you are what you say you are, a superstar. You have yourselves a wonderful rest of this beautiful, beautiful day. Yaliwa was Son Huats. And yeah, have yourselves an awesome, awesome, awesome, awesome, awesome day.
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1: Yn wstau yn ymwneb oll yn ych hawg radio, 91.1 FM, broadcasting the laws of the lands and waters. Cael chalwllym dwllap, cael chalwllym dwmwllap, cael chalwllym o llwp, o llit yn ych hawg ymch, where we eat yn ych hawg, that is speak. Let's begin. We're going to go over a review of the previous phrases of the back-to-back weeks, beginning with the first phrase. Stamks wa anaik mich.
2: Stamks wa anaik mich.
1: Stamks wa anaik mich. So, first, having the word stamks, meaning what or what is it? Stamks wa anaik mich. And this way in which we say the word anaik is want, as in anaik tkakla, I want some water. When we say it, anaik mich, what it is that you want. Stamks wa anaik mich, what do you want?
3: Stamks wa anaik mich.
2: Stamks wa anaik mich.
1: Stamks wa anaik mich. Moving on to the phrase after that.
3: Achko asnapit kanaik mich.
1: Achko. Asnabit ga anaik mit.
2: Ach gu asnabit ga anaik mit.
1: And so this perhaps being an answer to the stamks wa anaik mich, what is it that you want or what do you want? Saying ach gu asnabit, most nechalkim knowing that one there is I don't know. Variation on a way in which we say it, the basic way of saying ach ashnabits, ach gu ashnabits, ach guks ashnabits, and so on. Ach gu ashnabits, ga anaik mits. I don't know what I want. And so, just as we said what you want, wa anaik mich, when we say what I want, ga anaik mits. Ga anaik mits. Waisu.
3: Ach gu. Asnabit ga anaik mit.
2: Ach gu asnabit ga anaik mit.
1: That is the second phrase of the previous back-to-back weeks. Moving on to our third phrase, similar to that of the first phrase.
3: Stamk swa anaik mich ga kinichich.
2: Stamk swa anaik mich ga kinichich.
1: Stamks wa anaik mich ga kinichich. What is it you want to eat? So adding on to this first phrase that we had, ga kinichich. Listen to the similarities that we have in the way that we say of you to whatever it is. Stamks wa anaik mich, what is it that you want? Ga kinichich, that you want to eat. What is it that you want to eat? Stemksu anaik mich ga kinichich. So it's having that same pattern in the way that we're saying that anaikim, anaik mich, ga knihich, knich, like in sin knich, when we say in our prayer, stitwinidwith ala sin knihichats. Knihich, the root word of that. Ga knihich. Stemkswa naik mich, ga knihich.
3: Stemkswa anaik mich, ga knihich.
1: And then the next one after that, Anustanim nachol zeich.
3: Achku asnabit stams ga naik mich.
1: Achku asnabit stams ga anaik mich.
2: Achku asnabit stems get a naik meets.
1: So again, coming back to a similar way of saying that phrase, ach alnabits get a naik meets. This one, ach gu alnabits stems get a naik meets. Throwing in that stem there, which is me, what I want. Ach gu alnabits stems get a naik meets. And you hear the way that we're saying it, we are not saying it stemks, rather stems. This is the way that we say it when not being asked as a question. Ach gu asnabits stams ga anaik meets.
2: Ach gu asnabits stams ga anaik meets.
1: And then finishing off that week with this question here. Don't you want it?
3: Ach gu anaik nu altsi.
2: Ach gu anaik nu altsi.
1: Ach gu Anaik nu alti. And so, now introducing this way of saying, don't you. Ach wagu anaik nu. When we say, ach, is being said as a statement, is saying no or not or don't. In this way, achwa, being asked as a question. Ach wagu anaik nu alti. And this one, anaik nu. Rather than an aik mich. Achagu anaik nu alti. Alti is sort of speaking of those there, whatever that is. Don't you want it? Achagu anaik nu alti. Typically that you might just hear it said alt, but when we say that in a question, we could say it as tsi. Achagu anaik nu alti. Don't you want it?
3: Achagu anaik nu alti.
1: Achagu anaik nu alti.
2: Achagu anaik nu alti.
1: Don't you want it? Why? And so that is a review of the previous phrases. Stay tuned for our continuing shows, our continuing broadcasts. We're going to bring you more phrase of the week. Why? We typically are doing a first week with Nechalk in English, and then the second week, Nechalk and English at the end of our shows. Why? We're going to now get into a practice here, beginning with the sound cha, and then we'll move on to following chim chimna. Why? So, the first word that we have here is said of a short person, a stocky person, perhaps also a stout person. Anustzainim nach ochtaich. This is Arthur Bootless saying the word short.
0: Chochlorli.
2: Chochlorli.
1: Chochlorli. Waisu.
0: Chochlorli.
2: Chochlorli.
1: Chochlorli. And I'm going to play it once more.
0: Chochlorli.
2: Chochlorli.
1: Chuch lo li. So really giving us practice for that chwa sound, like in chonchnam. Chuch lo li. Chuch lo li.
2: Chuch lo li.
1: A short person. So if we are saying of this person, if there's someone right next to me or around me, if it's a male, chuch lo li daich, to say that he is short. Chuch lo li daich.
2: Chuch lo li daich.
1: And then of a woman, chuch lo li daich.
2: Chochlochlid eich.
1: She is short. And let's hear Arthur say that once more.
0: Chochlochli.
2: Chochlochli.
1: Chochlochli. A short person. Why? Let's continue with more examples here, having the chwa. This one, a phrase meaning, I will file it.
2: Chuk itzma.
1: So what we have in front of us here is not matching up the writing anyway. Chuk itzma. Having that word chuk. Chuk.
2: Chuk.
1: And we're going to take a look at that one just to confirm to see if that is the word. We have words like this. I think ich might be one, but I think that one might be a little bit different. Mm-hmm. You know, say of grinding.
2: Mm-hmm.
1: Sort of similar almost, that filing or grinding something. You know, I believe they use what they call that, it goes like this, a grinder.
2: Mm-hmm.
1: And they use it to sharpen their knives sometimes. Sometimes they use that.
2: Is scrape?
1: Yeah, that's scrape.
2: Mm. I was just curious.
1: Yeah, so we're going to look at chuk in our dictionary here, and that's exactly what we have here, is to rasp or file something. Chuk or chuk-a. Chuk itzma, I will file it. Let's listen to that again. That's Amos Talio. Nus zainem nach ostaich.
0: Chuk itzma.
2: Chuk itzma.
1: Chuk itzma. I will file it. So, not like if you're filing, you know, like into a file, you know, like a filing cabinet. Filing I don't know, what do you use a file to sharpen something with? I used to actually use one for the blade of a hatchet. That's what I would use it for. Chuk itzma. I will file it.
2: Chuk itzma.
1: But other than that, I guess you could use it also for if you have a nail file.
2: Mm.
1: I wonder if you would use that the same thing.
2: Maybe.
1: Chuk itzma. Let's listen again.
0: Chuk itzma.
2: Chuk itzma.
1: Kind of has that in the middle of the word. That is the Q apostrophe, as in the word slek. Chuk itzma. Chuk itzma.
2: Chuk itzma. It's kind of hard to break down.
1: Writing this ma into it, this is sort of like a natural way about our language when we're speaking, that the speakers will say chuk itzma, sort of in a sense to say, like, you know, maybe a way of saying, like, maybe I'll file it, or probably I'll file it. I guess I'll file it.
2: Mm-hmm.
1: You know, chuk itzma. I'm going to file it. All right. Let's continue with some cha examples here. We're going over cha or chwa. It is the X next W. Really being the same sounds, just when we round out. Those are those examples we're going over now. The rounded chwa. She was called
3: chukim.
2: Chukim.
1: Chukim.
2: Oh. Chukim.
1: Yeah, let's hear that again.
3: Chukim.
1: Chukim.
2: Chukim.
1: She was called. So that's having that word chuk, or, yeah, I think that's the way that we say it. Chuk. Chuk. So it's kind of having that at the beginning, the chuk, you know, going into that. Chuk, like in chunchnam. And then ending it on the ch, like as chakans or chachak or nutzakwach. Chukchim.
2: Chukchim.
1: She was called.
3: Chukchim.
1: Or perhaps they called her, or someone called her. That's a way of phrasing this one here. Chukchim.
2: Chukchim.
1: So let's listen to that, actually, the word itself.
2: Chuk. Chuk.
1: Chuk.
2: Chuk.
1: Oisu.
2: Chuk.
1: Chuk.

0: scent, that scent at the end there. So, for example, when we say "kumchinu," the way in which we're saying it, the relationship there is I to you, I love you. And so what if I say, they love me? Kumchant. Yeah, so you take this same way of saying. And so that's something that we can learn here, something that you can make applicable to like phrases, you know. Say, for example, Achsnichinu. Stemkst eich.
1: Achsnichinu, like I hear you.
0: I hear you. Achsnichinu. And then what if we say then they hear me?
1: Achsnichzant.
0: Achsnichzant. Ah, they hear me. And so speaking of those people, Achsnichzant ach, or Achsnichzant at, perhaps those people hear me. Chukzant, they called me.
1: Chukzant.
0: A little bit different once again from that chuk, the way that we hear be said there, just said chuk, chukzant. Not to be mixed up with chuk that we just went over to say that I'm going to file it. You know, they're not filing me. Why? And this one here, said of a file.
2: Chukta.
1: Chukta.
0: Chukta. Why, Sue?
2: Chukta.
1: Chukta.
0: Chukta.
1: Chukta.
0: Chukta.
1: Chukta.
0: Ow. Chukta.
2: Chukta.
1: Chukta.
0: So whenever we have these types of words and they have the oo vowel, you know, we say just as we do hwa, hwa, chuk, chuk. What's a good example that we can use? I always use chunchnam. That one's an all right example, but it's not the best, I think. Like if you said, you know, maybe we'll say chum.
1: Chum.
0: Or chom, as in anu chom, or chumakos.
1: Mm.
0: And so it always has a chum.
1: Chum.
0: Yeah, chukta. Waisu?
2: Chukta.
1: Chukta.
0: Chukta. A file. Why? I wonder if there's a way that you would say of filing your nails. Chuk eats. Chuk eats. Wask at he chakich. Filing my nails. I don't know if there's a way that you could say, like if you said, chuk, chuk, ak e, or not, chuk e chakich. Chuk e chakimch. Maybe you could say I'm filing my nails.
1: Indicating where you're filing.
0: Yeah. I think anyway. Because you're saying that ichwak, ich is like the top of something. And then ak is the fingers or the hands.
1: Chuk ichwak.
0: Chuk ichwak. Chuk ichwak.
1: Chuk ichwak.
0: And maybe you would say chuk e chwakimch, because you're doing it to yourself. You're saying, I'm filing my nails.
1: Chuk e chwakimch.
0: Chuk e chwakimch. Alright. Let's continue more cha examples, chwa examples. And we should sign them up. Here, tune in. Eat nachalkim. The next phrase that we'll go over together, or next word. Let's go over this example here. We're just going through random examples. I had shared this one with you earlier, a variation on it. This is any schooner news. This is the word here for tears.
2: Chumakos.
1: Chumakos.
0: Chumakos. So the one that I'm more familiar with, just slightly different, saying it's chumakos. Chumakos. Having that S sound at the beginning. Also said
2: chumakos.
1: Chumakos.
0: Coming from the word chum or chom, which is said of

0: flowing. And so why we call our anuchom or said anuchom what it is. Chumakos being said of the tears when we say words that have the akos, akos at the end there, speaking of the eyes or speaking of seeing. Chumakos.
1: Chumakos.
0: Waisu.
1: Chumakos.
0: Let's really break this one down. First we have who.
1: Who.
0: Like if you were to say, who is it? Who.
1: Who.
0: And then ma.
1: Ma.
0: As in, when we say it like, ma, mama. Ma, or like, muck. Hu, ma, and at the end there, not really any English examples that we can compare with that. That is the QW apostrophe S. Hu, ma, ks.
1: Hu, ma, ks.
0: Hu, ma, kus.
1: Hu, ma, kus.
0: Tears. Once more from Annie Schooner.
1: Hu, ma, kus. Hu, ma, kus.
0: Hu, ma, kus. Oi. Continuing on here. This next phrase. To apply grease or Vaseline to one's whiskers.
1: Chsachutzem.
0: This one's a little ish cheese.
1: Chsachutzem.
0: Chsachutzem. Waisu.
1: Chsachutzem. Chsachutzem.
0: Chsachutzem. To apply grease or Vaseline to one's beard, so that's coming from the word chs. That is said of fat. And so you think in a sense of fat that we, you know, we refer to the grease that comes from bacon or other product as being fat. You know, we call lard fat. And so when we think of that, you know, the grease or Vaseline, that we also might refer to as being such, as being similar to that of fat. They're all kind of synonyms of each other, right? We call oil, oil, we call grease, grease, we call fat, fat, but they're all sort of similar. And so, chsachutzem, applying grease or Vaseline to one's beard.
1: Chsachutzem, chsachutzem.
0: So if I'm getting ready and I'm going out and I've, you know, got my school boots, then I might say, I'm going to apply grease to my beard momentarily or for a moment. Right? One that's kind of similar to that is said of a drink being very sweet. Give it a listen.
1: Chsachutz.
0: Chsachutz.
1: Chsachutz.
0: So, when we talk about food or drink, we might say it in this way. I think this one especially of a drink, chsachutz, having that achutz at the end. Also, another similar example instead of a sweet drink is just saying it, chsach.
1: Chsach. Chsach.
0: Chsach. Chsach.
1: Chsach.
0: So we're using that same word in that word for applying grease or Vaseline to one's whiskers is now fat in the sense to save something being sweet, something having too much of something. Chsachutz. Too much sweetness. Chsach.
1: Chsach.
0: I think also the opposite of that is chik'achutz, or chik'ach, which would be a drink lacking in sweetness, which is the word chik, meaning thin or skinny.
1: Just a skinny drink, just joking.
0: Oh. Let's go over next, a rain, downpour. This is a downpour of rain, or heavy rain. So still having that same root word, which is fat. So often, pardon me, when we say that there's heavy rain, we might say it in a couple of ways. We could say it, we're having heavy rain, or it is raining heavily in our area, or that's another way we could say it. You hear that similarity between how we say chsal and ashwalash, that they both end in the same way, having that ash, chsals ashwalash.
1: Chsals ashwalash.
0: That is a downpour of rain, heavy rain. Ois madam hooks the trinidu slips new sign him up, oh, sleet in a chalcum. Alamusal spooks, switch collect, boots, the smell, ash kusal, the smell. We're going to take a short break and we'll be right back after this. When we come back, we will continue with our language practice. Alright. Coming up here, a simsma from Achtigeich, this one titled Schlach. This is of the famine. Unsta dadala.
1: Unschlachim chimene.
0: Nusteinem napolit nachalkemch.
2: 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Sa tlai I know that the people who are not And I got skin stood kissed ala lol he to the pick me skill all with this hell say it while ala it's negated as what was the China to was left what it
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0: Why? Why, Smram Hooks? Kal Halusim Suits or Supo Seat and Halkim Hunts the Dadala?
4: In Slachim Chimina?
0: A new sign of Napos and the Halk Radio. And that there you heard Achtigai Hasimsma, the Slash. The story of the famine. We're going to continue now. Move on to a lesson with Chim Chimina. Lay, tichich ik, ti achsalchtinim, inutrat.
4: Why, yaus madam. Okay, so I'm wanting to go over some of these phrases that I have, and I have some questions actually. with Ahi.
0: Why?
4: And this first one, I just kind of want to get out of the way because I'm curious about it. It is Ahit Malut Alat Alaga Son So or Son Son Hui Son Hui Son. I don't know how to pronounce it. Son Hui.
0: Ayuchishu.
4: Ahit Malut Alat Alaga Son Hui.
0: Ahit Malut Alat Alaga Son Hui.
4: So, this is just supposed to translate as, I'll be there at dawn. And I just think it's interesting because, like, when I hear I don't really think of I'll be there.
0: So, let's break it down. Ahit is saying that I am either here, or it can be expressive in a way to say that I am there. And I only say that because we can use Ahi in that
4: context
0: of both here and there.
4: Mm.
0: You know, if we say wa Ahit, like the things there, or the things here. Ahit Malut Alat, sort of in a sense to say that Alat can be here, or it can be there. This is kind of just getting an idea of that when we either say ats or when we say ts is also the same thing as either meaning here or there. Or it can be, yeah.
4: Yeah.
0: So, you know, it's kind of something that I think in part of learning the language that we're getting towards this understanding of how in English we distinguish between, you know, this and that. And certainly we can do that in Nechalk as well, but we still always use the same words to say this and that.
4: Yeah.
0: You know, it's just depending on whether or not also we're talking of something that isn't visible, that it's not present, that it's far away. And so a lot can mean either here, if I'm saying right here, Ahit Alat, I am here, or Ahit Alat, in this sense that I will be here, or I will be there. You know, if you say like of a known location that you're going to be at, Ahit Alat could be either that I will be here, or you'll say I will be there in this context that we can understand as being a specific time. We're adding to the phrase alason huhui, which is a way of saying dawn. And so it's also speaking of there at that time, or when it will be, you know, alason huhui, dawn.
4: So I could also maybe say alitzalat alitzint, like I'll be there tonight.
0: Ahit Malut Alat Alitzint.
4: Ahit Malut. That Malut's helping indicate later on or the time.
0: So it sort of is like, well, when we say ma being added on adds this context of probability. Maybe loot is like saying immediately or right away. So I will be there, you know, like at that moment. Yeah, you know, probably say like I'll be here at, you know, tonight. I'll be here tonight. So perhaps that you could be saying in that sense. Another way that we could also be expressive of saying there is saying ulat. You know, because now it's saying that I will be over there or there, you know, wherever it is that you're saying. Ahit Malut Ulat. I will be there this evening. So that's just a different way of phrasing, you know. different way of using that when we say ulats.
4: Yeah, I'm happy you brought that up. I have a lot of alats in a lot of these phrases, but ulats is something I don't think of. I do know that it's a word, though. It's just not something I commonly come across.
0: It might be all right to use that one because, you know, it's more specific to saying to a certain destination apart from, you know, for saying alats. It also is. But, you know, maybe you're not there, mm-hmm. You know, like maybe it's a different location apart from where you're saying there, you know, mm-hmm. You're saying a lot almost sounds something
4: good place that's going
0: kind of close in a way that you're already near.
4: Mm-hmm. Oh, okay.
0: You know, that's why I said also that it could probably be phrased either as being here or there.
4: Mm-hmm. Well, This one phrase we went over being Alits malut alats alaga son huhui. Am I saying that right?
0: Alaga son huhui.
4: Alaga son huhui.
0: Wow.
4: I do have another one here, similar, but it doesn't say malut, it says malo.
0: Let's go over first that son huhui.
4: Okay.
0: Just so that we can, you know, this is new.
4: It is.
0: Probably new for some of us.
4: Mm-hmm.
0: And so son is that word that we say of the day, that we say of the world, that we say of the sky. In English, you know, we have all these different words to be put into this one word.
4: Mm-hmm.
0: And that's where we're finding lots, you know. And that's why it's also kind of like that, what it is that we're learning there, that in Nechalk we could say, you know, this of one thing. And in English, we use a couple of different words maybe, you know, to say here and there. They're both expressive of a known location, right?
4: Mm-hmm.
0: Here, you know, I might say of something closer, and we say there of something over.
4: A little farther.
0: Either is a little farther or it's in the same area, but we're making a difference between both of them.
4: Mm.
0: You know, with those words to say, mm-hmm. you know, of different things.
4: Mm-hmm.
0: And so, you know, it's just kind of also to continue to highlight that with this language that we use one word, whereas English might use more than one word.
4: Mm-hmm.
0: You know, that we recognize the day as being different from the sky. We recognize the world as being different from the sky. But in Nechalk, when we say son, is all of those things,
4: mm-hmm.
0: you know, because they all go hand in hand with each other. You know, the day in the sense of the sky and the conditions that it might be as well, perhaps, if we're describing it as such. The day in the sense of it being day, that it's chim, you mm-hmm. know, that it's light. And then the world in the sense of seeing the extent of the world in the sky beyond from where we are here. You know, so son and son hu hui being said here of the dawn.
4: Mm-hmm.
0: Son hu hui.
4: Son hu hui.
0: Oh, son hu hui.
4: Son hu hui.
0: Kind of a fun one to say.
4: Yeah, it is fun to say. It was tough to say at first. I think I was saying it right the entire time, but listening to myself say son hu hui, traveling between that hu and going into that hui.
0: Hui.
4: Hui.
0: Son hu hui.
4: Son hu hui.
0: Oi, genich.
4: Why, this other one I hear. This other one right here, I have, being Alits Malo Alats Altisant. So still saying kind of, instead of I'll be there, it says I'll stay here tonight.
0: Yeah.
4: Alits Malo Altisant.
0: And so, see, the same thing that's happening in this is that we can use this word to be expressive of staying somewhere. And really is also in the sense that you said there's like, I'll be there,
4: mm-hmm.
0: you know, like if I'm there, I'm staying there. You know, we will use other language to speak permanently of, like, settling somewhere. Like, then we would say together, you know, wichatswa amatsapsuchts. You know, wichatska chichka apsuchts. You know, this is where I'm going to make my settlement. This is where I'm going to make my apsuch. And so we might use words together to be expressive of, you know, when we talk about permanently settling. But if I say ahi, I can use it in that sense of staying somewhere, staying there. And so again, all these kind of words go hand in hand with each other. Staying there, staying here. Ahlits matho lach, ahlitsankit. Matho is now just a little bit different. Is the same as lu and luch, but without the ch, you know, it's just saying matho. Ahlits matho lach. And so when we say tho, tho can be expressed as for a while or for a moment. Is also a way that we say still or we say yet. And so there's a number of different ways perhaps that we can express it. You know, the same with luch. When we've gone with luch, a way we can learn it is to say immediately or right away. But you know, it sounds also kind of funny when we say "alich maluch alach alagason huhui." I mean, it could make sense because, like, you're saying that. I don't know. It also sounds to me like a expression of punctuality. You know, that I will be there immediately at dawn.
4: Yeah.
0: You know, a way we could express it more in English.
4: Kind of reminds me of, like, if you pick somebody up and you're traveling out of town, I'll be there at dawn to pick you up.
0: Oh. And so Ahlits matho is still, is a little bit different, I guess, in a way to say that maybe I'll stay there tonight. You know, and you're saying it for a while, you know, that, it could be indefinite for as much as anyone knows. And so that's maybe a way that we can understand that. Ahlits matho lach. Maybe I'll stay here for the night. You know, I know the person who said that. That was Amos who said that one. Yeah, Amos Talio. Tsukwa. He said that one there.
4: Yeah, I think there's a recording of him, like a little short one, that plays sometimes.
0: And so that, you know, is that way of saying, like, I think I'll stay here the night. Or I think I'll stay there the night, you know, a way you could say. And so that's also kind of how that ma comes into the way that we express is like saying I think, because it's this expression of probability and perhaps probability in the sense of, you know, maybe it's not the same way. I was thinking of being indecisive. I don't think it is, maybe. But anyway, in his way of putting it, he said here. You know, I think I'll stay here tonight.
4: Yeah, I'll stay here tonight. Ahlits matho alats ahlisant.
0: Why?
4: Why? There's another one I have here. I'm not quite sure how it would be used. It's interesting. It's just achdo ahlil. Achdo ahlil. There's nothing here.
0: Achdo ahlil. Yeah, so sometimes these ones are a little bit tricky. I think that when we say ahlil, you know, we can mistake it.
4: Like, we're here.
0: We are, yeah. Like, that's immediately the way that I remembered thinking about this. Like, why are they saying it like this? But I think it also is to say of something or someone. Achdo ahlil.
4: Do you think that last in ahlil is kind of like indicating that it's not that there's nothing there, like it's not there?
0: I gotta go back and look at that. I did find something on that. I'm certain that it's a way of expressing a something or someone.
4: Mm-hmm.
0: Not saying we in yeah. that sense then, but saying of just something. And so that's why it's being said that way. Mm-hmm. That there's nothing there.
4: Hmm.
0: There's nothing there. There's nothing here.
4: Yep. There's nothing here.
0: There's nothing there.
4: There's nothing here.
0: Yeah.
4: Hmm. I just thought that was an interesting one. I found they're all kind of scrambled here. I can't remember where it is. It was like, I wonder where it is. I can't remember. I don't even think that's in this side. It's in the Wegax.
0: I wonder where it is. And so what I think is we
4: Gax wa amatsk.
0: We gax wa amatsk.
4: I wonder where it is.
0: We gax wa amatsk.
4: Ach do alil. There's nothing here.
0: So I think a way that you can phrase that one as well is to say, where is it, I wonder?
4: Mm.
0: You know, because yeah. I think, I mean, maybe you for sure could say it with this weak X. Another way that we could rephrase questions like that to make them out to be these phrases of I wonder is to say, we guessed.
4: Oh, yeah.
0: We guessed what a much. Maybe you could say, I wonder where it is. In that way. It's a little bit different.
4: We guessed.
0: Yeah, because we have examples from speakers that when they're asked, how do you say, I wonder what, they say stamstk, or they say, I wonder who, wastk.
4: Mm-hmm.
0: And so it's just a little bit different, you know, because then it's reframing it in a way where it's not quite asking it as a question, but saying it as a statement. You know, because when we say in our language these questions, we say stamks, waks, we gex or gex, where they all have the x, or a way in which they're asking a question, like stemlit or walit.
4: Mm-hmm. And I feel like we guestsk flows so much easier than we gextsk.
0: We guestsk. It would be we guestsk, not mm-hmm. we gextsk.
4: Mm-hmm.
0: We guestsk wa amatst.
4: Yeah.
0: Or like you put it, like it was put there, we gex wa much chk, where the chk is sort of following it to say that, you know, where is it, I wonder?
4: Mm-hmm.
0: You know, then it's making it more out to be a question of where is it?
4: Mm-hmm.
0: You know, and adding the wonder to it. Yeah. I wonder. Yeah. Well, just my thinking there of ways in which we can sort of change how we can add that on, that chk. Because like I said, you know, when we ask those questions, wonder what, stamschk, wonder who, waschk, you know, waschk, di wash. You say, I wonder who that is.
4: Mm-hmm.
0: Or no, maybe you just say waschk.
4: Waschk.
0: Or no, you maybe like saying it, waschk, di ahli, waschk, di ahli douche.
4: Mm.
0: Yeah, I wonder who left that here. Using that word ahi now to say it differently. Ahi dus is saying that if someone leaves something somewhere, puts something somewhere.
4: Ahi dus.
0: Yeah. Weiss madam hooks to need to laps news to sign him up. O heat in a chalcum. Almusel spooks which clacked books the smell, a cushel the smell. And still daddle.
4: And slachim chimina.
0: Tsaimatsch, ach, that is all for now. When we come back, we'll continue to go through language together. We're all learning to speak Nachalk. Always take care of yourselves, folks. Love yourselves. It is not good. Bye.
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7: Okay, this is March 3rd, Section 3. 5.7. Reading and writing. So how could I say, oh, I never learned how to read and write?
2: I didn't learn how to read. I didn't know how to read or write.
7: 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And how could I talk about a person? Would I just say, oh, he doesn't know how to read? Or could I say, there's a problem with illiteracy?
2: Literacy. Do you know him? Ach, sans a la literacy. Yeah.
7: 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I'll stop that there.
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3: 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Hope it comes out right. 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
0: The Sacred Fire. Di Lukwaladum Di Nioch. 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
11: 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Mulis kutske etsis. Oh, this is Easter's day. It's near the coast. I'm not going to be able to do it. I'm not going to be able to
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13: 5 seconds. Here's Lawson, number 32. Running out of time. Number 6 at the buzzer for the win. Oh!
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15: The plague song.

Okay, now this next story is a story that Esther told me about a time when she went mushroom picking. So Esther says, she says, "One day I was out with my friend Vera to go mushroom picking," she said. "I was going along slowly, walking, looking for mushrooms," she says. And then she says, "I heard Vera. She wanted me to look towards her, but I didn't want to because I was looking for mushrooms. Well, after a bit here," she says, "I turn my head and I see her, Vera. And Vera, she points over to where this animal was. She's just like that. She's pointing over to where these grizzlies are," she says. And that's when I saw the grizzlies and the grizzlies' kids. And this grizzly, it started making me scared. The mother bear, it came right towards us, along with two cubs, walking right towards me. Oh, we didn't move ourselves at all," Esther said. "The bears passed us. And the two kids of that sow grizzly, too, they passed us then. And Vera and I didn't even move. I was holding on to the tree. I was shaking too much. I was so scared. But Vera, she was laughing at me. I turned to Vera and I said," Esther says, "you didn't even get shook up at all," I told Vera. "Well, Vera, she was just still laughing," Esther said. "She told me I was praying to God. I was praying that God would make me brave." So when Esther told this, she said, "You know, I learned that day how it was the power of prayer. It's really useless for us to be afraid of anything because God is always taking care of us. Our Father is taking care of us." Now, after she told us this story, we went and we figured out how to tell it in Nuchalk. So I'm going to tell this story in Nuchalk as well. First, I'll tell it in Nuchalk, and then I'll tell it a bit mixed up so you can understand it. Alasmawa chwasonchwats, tlapt, in vera, ska ilzaichia, chenukai kaidir. 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Ill na nill is the lady grizzly. 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Ilus is to pass. Ichkam is to walk. I think you guys have heard that one quite a few times before. And I think that's the main ones to listen to. I'll just say it again now. Alasmawa chwaso.

0: Kaidik, because I'm looking for mushrooms. Well, Alawaihis. Alawaihisats likusimts. Kheets. After a while, I turn my head. Likusimts. Kheets, and I see her. Kunaitik. Ulamatstananumk. She's pointing. Ulamatstananumk to the place of an animal. Well, Ashai. Kunas. Ulamatstanant. She's like that. She's pointing to where some grizzlies are. The grizzlies are. We hits it gets hits ishnanish, and I see this female grizzly. Ishnanish, and Nova Mamins East, and her kids. Tlapt gaba chwelchnichts, ishnanish. Well, she goes and she really gets me scared. Ba chwelchnichts, this female grizzly. Ishnanish, sput so smish, as she comes towards us. Sput so shmich, and washnusanani, and her two baby grizzlies. Ich komm now, oshunts, they're walking towards me. Ach, it's ik tikum dimudish, we don't even move ourselves. Ach, it's ik tikum dimudish. Ilus dusht, danant, the bears, they pass us. Ilus dusht. Shnusau amamunts, ishnanish, the two children of the grizzly. Ilus duchtitz ik alt. They pass us then. Ach, tikum dimudish, and Vera. We didn't even move, me and Vera. Achipatz itz ik altastunt. I'm hanging on onto this tree. Gaichitz knumpts, I'm shaking too much. Knumpts. Bachutz, I'm scared. Pchnchnichts, it's ik Vera. Well, Vera, she's laughing at me. Pchnchnichts. Ach, tchmai chnu dosk, ach, wausil chnu. You're not even bothered at all. You're not even shocked at all. You're not, ach, wausil chnu. Tsut meets Vera, I tell Vera. Ich quinchtimutlu, it's ik Vera. Vera, she's still laughing. Ich quench demut. Alats e domts, it's ik, she tells me. Nukni gutsumts, I was praying. Nukni gutsumts, ultimant, I was praying to our father. Nukni gutsumts, gash ap kdoms, demants. I was praying that God will make me brave. Well, nabam huits altason hutach, I learned that day. As ais de bachusha. Just how powerful, just what how it was, that strength of praying, of it's really just useless for us to be afraid of anything. Because he's taking care of us. Damanch, our father. All right, that's the end of Esther's story about her and Vera meeting a bear.
1: 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Oh, there's some more cartwheels going on out there. 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
3: Yadisent. Yadisent. Yadis inach. Yadis inach.
2: Good morning.
3: Yadis inach. Yadis inach. Yadis anukelik. Yadis anukelik.
2: Good afternoon.
3: Yadis anukelik. Yadis anukelik. Allatiuhliwana bix. Allatiuhliwana bix.
2: How are you all?
3: All alatiuch liwana bix. All alatiuch liwana bix. Yalltu. Yalltu.
2: We're fine.
3: Yalltu. Yalltu. Kumanawit. Kumanawit.
2: Goodbye to several people.
3: Kumanawit. Kumanawit. Stutwani tsapskenus tainam nap ashmit. 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
8: Well, it's it should be said. This is it. Get up, skin, I kept skipping the cook, the month and the stance that it's crowd right. 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I'm standing alone, the most cruel. It's a man I'm set up, it's condish. It's called up, so tight, came to six. It's too much, I guess Nut quals mouse can I a wals mouth. Skoost, so like a patsel, skoost, so try and a quilitix. Nut quals mouth. Oost. I held to teach a moment to lads with inner skits, steps. Then dame quit cook at the moment that I. See, I now sleep to down and sell it some to down. Quantity is a good inus get stiff. Sits could a sad state of the monster. Scroll them scutty lads, you could this to do much to moments to the cool on them. But
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11: what
9: see him.
11: What a beautiful look is right.
12: Right. A feist, a naik, a bits, stomach, ska nutsutikipa, I don't know how to, stomachs or, how to say, I want to know what you guys think about the Canadians. I think you both watched the game recently. Ashilch. Ashilch tipa.
13: Oh. Ashilch tipa. Should the mouth to take? Can the watchdog should the mouth? Next to this castle, this. All this gachwalach sath. Should the mouth to take? Ich kann es alle Worte checken. Ich weiß, ich sollte Dirk war, wo ich damals das und so weiß.
14: Ach guck, es ist der Dirk, es ist leid, sie lügst, sie du machst, es ist so gut.
13: Oh, es ist eine Woche da.
14: Ach guck, es ist der Dirk.
13: Ja.
14: To the much of it, not to the much.
13: Oh, I'm just going to sell the goods. They want more years, get 80s.
14: Oh, 78.
13: 78, oh, yeah.
14: Is this April, though?
13: Oh,
12: That's the.
13: That's the
12: Achtolam gitz, achs, gauchs nich hitz. Kamal Dolam Gyukska Ska Finnish Ska Finnish nu ska Ska Allilch Dichte Wachwismo Canadian sets.
13: What hockey player it's
12: in. Did you get to watch it to the end?
14: Yeah, I woke up. I went to sleep for two periods, but I woke up right in the end.
12: Oh, okay. Wanokska Gadolu Sao?
13: Wanokska Dolu.
12: Oh, Wanoks.
13: Wanokswa Dolu.
12: Wanokswa Dolu.
13: You know what hockey is? Oh, Montreal.
12: Oh?
13: Yeah.
12: After the series, Wanoks were Stolus.
13: Ach, cooks us in a bit.
14: It's either going to be Los Angeles or I think it's the Sharks. Oh, no, not Los. Yeah, this is Sharks. No, Rangers, New York Rangers.
12: New York Rangers?
14: In Boston, Montreal, whoever wins those games is for the cup after that.
13: Oh. But that's Gachusimalt,
14: isn't it? Isn't it?
13: When now, Montreal
14: and Boston.
13: Maskamaklix.
14: Gee, 5 o'clock,
13: Tijuamac.
14: Huishamnaoth, Montreal.
13: Oh.
14: 2 hours, 3 hours difference.
12: Oh.
13: So it may be 2 or 8.
14: Maybe 5, I guess.
13: Yeah, 2 or 8, maybe. Channel. Oh.
12: Ach, san lapas huisam nap the hockey da.
13: Ach, san lakoks, ach, san skim.
12: Ach, sanus huisam nul the hockey.
13: Ach, cooks, ach, san.
12: Inua?
14: Ach.
12: Alamatlaps kleinus ska huisam nu?
13: Ach. Yeah, he's called
12: When you were small, kamalt. How can I say that? Didn't you guys try when you were small?
14: Didn't we what?
12: Did you? How could I ask? Did you try playing hockey when you were small?
13: Out. Every time.
12: Smile of Sams.
13: Sam is that for Dinis? Ask Dog. Dog, yes, let's quiz him.
12: You know what? Quiz him snoo at the baseball.
14: Oh.
12: Anuts na mi.
14: A chujik to. Yeluot dis kusum.
13: Yet cooks a la basketball. Yet kus awesome.
12: Yet kus awesome.
13: Oh, yet cooks alt.
12: Ach, and. Smalu slams kusum tast the. Basketball, alt stump squats das basketball.
13: Yakus awesome.
12: Yakus awesome. Hupalts. I smoothed up 3 times, eh?
13: Eh?
12: The ankle dyke.
13: Oh.
12: Chmalt.
13: Mm.
12: Chmalt.
13: Yeah. And if you commit to the ankle, it's easy, it does.
12: Ankle?
13: Oh, the nicky comes.
12: Chal. Chmachalt. Chmachalmt.
13: Chmachalt.
12: Chmachalt.
13: Yeah, there's another word to him. Chmachalt, there's another one to him. That's the name.
12: Nut Tsullanallam.
13: Hmm.
12: Ullanall, ankle bone. Chal. Ach. Skull achall.
13: Dikmat hér, skull achall.
14: Yeah.
13: Yeah, skull achall.
14: Skull achall.
13: Yeah.
14: Yeah, this ankle.
12: Ha. Chwysym. Chwysym na ball, the soccer.
13: Oh.
12: Ach, soccer. Dun baseball and yelkwllol.
13: Yeyakwswllam.
12: Baseball and yeyakwswllam. Anwts na mi chwa? Anwts na mi ba? Stamps gwswats das pitcher, batter, backup, you know. Pitcher dom. What do you call a pitcher?
14: Pitcher.
12: The guy.
13: Oh, cooks us a pizza dough.
14: Yeah.
13: Ach, it's how old. It's some it's clouds.
12: Stomachs?
13: Some it's clouds. Yeah, they already talk English.
12: Okay.
13: Yeah.
14: Why?
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9: Yao is going to Gwego. 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I'm your host, Brett Mabee, and I'm coming to you from the Seneca Nation's Allegheny Territory. And as we do each week, we're taking a listen to some of the amazing music being put out by the uber-talented indigenous artists of Turtle Island. 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Today, my featured band is Turquoise Steel, the Albuquerque-based Aneth Family Blues rock band known for their high-energy performances and cultural storytelling. Formed by Father John Harvey, he's joined in the band with his sons Malachi and Elias and the boy's maternal grandfather Brent Jacobs. In February, they released their debut album, Homeland. I'll be right back to chat with John. In the meantime, enjoy Soul Dimension today on Gyno.